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Yeah, this is who ya go, Chego. Any other one to say what counterfeit? And you are listening to 94.1 Wazobia FM. Don't touch the dial, stay on there. You get it? Yes. Mwaboy. Hello, my beautiful lovelies. Yeah, this is who ya go, Chego. Any other one to say what counterfeit? And you are listening to 94.1 Wazobia FM. Don't touch the dial, stay on there. You get it? Yes. Mwaboy.

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1: Come, wait below. 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
2: Abba and I'm a woman, oh. 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
1: Country people, una don't hear am all. 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

0: Yes, good morning, good morning, good morning to all the Republicans and the city of Montreal like this. We're ready for the action inside the 26 World Cup when they happen for the US of A. And as I talk like this, now the game between the Netherlands and the Atlas Lions of Morocco. My name is Jaroku Jerry. I dey here this morning. When you hear our voice, I'm not alone. I dey with O2 Favor as my co-commentator. Favor, good morning to you.
1: Good morning, Oga Jarok. Good morning.
0: Yes, and I saw we will taste our time this morning as the orange boys of the Netherlands, they wear their orange jersey, but they move from the left side of this beautiful pitch for the city of Monterrey to the right side where Morocco, we are white and white, no stain. 1 minute already, and will turn Pereira Sampio, the referee from Brazil, don't blow the whistle as the game does start. And a Virgil van Dijk hold the ball for the Netherlands inside the center circle there. He got a located pass to the left when he got to find Nathan Ake. Ake there by inside. Ake will give the ball to Van Dijk again. We will send the balls to Desert Dumfries. We will roll them back to Bart Van Bruggen. When be the goalkeeper? When come from Brighton Hove Albion? We make a pass. Enter the midfield. Liverpool man Ryan Gravenberch will drop deep to collect that pass. Give the ball back to Virgil Van Dijk, a captain for Liverpool. We will send the ball now to Nathan Ake, the Man City man. He will go further left. And Ake, he now go free pass. That man, Issa Diop, of course, he gets Senegalese papa, Morocco mama, and he decides to follow his mama side. Maybe when he day young, he they go, he mama brother has they go holiday well. He enjoy better food and make us say make him go Morocco.
1: You just know person where they call mommy boy. Now them. Let me say mommy, they don't use food confused. Then they don't chop food so take. Now mommy said I won't go.
0: Yes, don't chop food so take. Now mommy side us. The Netherlands go take that train, but that train not go do anything. And Mohamed Al-Walbi, the Coachella of Morocco, they stand over as Morocco don't concede a first corner kick. Christian So Somerville, the West Ham United man, when Man U with the year said they won't buy him, and some other clubs they look for him to make their buy, will they stand over this corner kick? Corner kick to the Orange Boys of the Netherlands. Already for this game, Morocco, make me remind you, say Morocco position for 4-2-3-1 formation. As Christian Somerville will go bend this ball, here and there will send the ball outside. Morocco get Yassin Bruno for goal post. Nassar Masraoui with it here. Shad Riyad, Issa Diop, Achraf Hakimi, Ayuba Buadi in a comeback. Neil El Yanawi, the AS Roma man there for the midfield alongside Ayuba Buadi of Lille. Bilal El Kanousi, Azadin Unai, he starts. Brian Diaz, Ismail Sabari starts for Morocco as Buadi with a drag back the ball with Brian Bobby. But two clash, two players, Mickey Van Der Ven, when they operate as a wing back today, go crash, it would be a crash. Enter that man, welcome from AS Roma, Neil Ayanawi. As Ayanawi, I first woof land go grand. I don't know, Mickey Van Der Ven stand up. Okay, the way the leg bend, it be like say break leg.
1: Meanwhile, game just the start, right? I don't know why all this, be like saying theater, don't already happen, and you know. Game just to start. But I understand because now very two big teams. And this particular one, when FIFA don't talk, if you lose, you go. You mean saying that serious business where this one be as a day like this. So now very two tough teams where we say they don't do well for their individual groups, and right now they don't meet each other for the round of 32. So yes, we go just re-eye the sea. which particular team, you know, go fit push. No, no, no, push if you push, go the next round.
0: As Morocco go the push on the right. And Adaman, as I didn't know, go trade cross inside the ball will land on the other side of the pitch. A throwing actually Fakimi actually now make that overlapping run on the right, the captain of the Moroccan side. And that cross now outside doesn't Dumfries with it look over this one. The man when they play next season in the colors of Real Madrid and under Jose Mourinho with the stand over this train. He will stone the ball, enter the feed, but it's not gonna pass where that man day where Bab Bolulu Masa Nasrawi and the ball will roll, go meet Shad Riyadi. Then we'll send the ball now to Nasser Masrawi. Masrawi back to Shad Riyad. Shad Riyad will give it to Boadi. Boadi now, one of the hottest players for this World Cup, will make a quick pass to Azadinu Nahi. We will go right. We will find Bilia El Kanusi. But now give away, use that pass. Do Ake will win the ball. Give the ball quickly to Virgin van Dijk. We will give it to Bart Van Bugen. Now Bart Van Bugen will release Jan Paul Van Henke. We're going to locate Brian Bobby. But the Moroccan players, where we are white and white, will crowd them out. But that crowding and the clearance, they will send the ball, go outside. Issa Diop. He said, you know, follow Senegal, follow Morocco, my country. Young man, when they're born for France. Netherlands, pushing for 3-4-2-1 formation. Bart Van Bugen, they for goal post for them. Jan Paul Van Henke, Virgil Van Dijk, Nathan Ake, Desmond Dumfries, Ryan Gravenberch, Frankie de Jong, Didier Amiki Van der Ven, Christensen Somave, Cody Gakpo, Brian Bobby, and now that man when I call Dumfries, where go they run? But two Moroccan players will slide down. And one of them, now that man, El Yanawi. But El Yanawi, he not go run past himself as the ball already go out. Referee will say, oh, a foul there actually. Ryan Gravenberch, big bizarre crash, enter Bilia El Kanusi.
1: Well, I guess something I don't notice, right? People like say, game don't already start. But of course, I don't see a particular CMC. I don't think, say, the referee see him. But Boadi, you know, after a collect ball from one Moroccan player, he push him. You know, he actually push him. But if I see referee no see that particular one. 8 minutes into the game, I don't feel, say, don't they already day too early to know to get some blind things where we say the referee.
0: Sis Okanji Traore face.
1: Yeah, Sis Okanji Traore face.
0: As Christensen somehow, you know, one throw a face, even one dribble, but the assistant likes man not go throw a face as he will spot a foul. And the referee, Sampaio, Wilton Pereira Sampaio.
1: Boadi again.
0: No, Dana Van Haki and Ismail Sabari. Of course, funny enough, Ismail Sabari, the burner for the Netherlands, he learned football for Holland. He grew up for Holland, and of he actually the burner for Spain rather, in learn football for the PSV Eindhoven Academy for Holland, and John Van Van Heike, he and I get issue there. Person he grew up with, and that black eye when Van Heike he gets don't come out. As Morocco will restart the game now, Boadi will get jersey number 6 for Morocco. Watch out for that 18-year-old boy. Hot prospect will send the ball to the far side. Give the ball now to that man, Achraf Hakimi. When we return the ball towards Riyad Chad. We go give it to Ayuba Boadi. Turn like Baba Sher. Pass the ball to Issa Diop on his right. We go send the ball to the captain, Achraf Hakimi. Hakimi go find Unai. Back to Diop. And we'll give the ball there to Riyad. Nasser Masrawi. When we turn back to Riyad. Riyad. In with the locate that man. Eyanawi. will send the ball to the far side, where

0: come. But at least they take in time, you know, with the players.
1: It gets a kind of thing we see normally when players go to where referee go just blow. But this World Cup, but they give them.
0: Yes, you know, if they really, you know, if they play with the players, if they come with them, if they show them, say, be nice person, but make you no come fight and back home. Or make you no come, you know, bite him right back. Because these players, if they just see, say, you know, they blow soccer. Because I don't see him, he go just turn eye, you know, so, to some kind of things. I know so.
1: No! Freaking got in the lever! And the ball, they bounce! Like, say, you want to enter the net. Sabari, no fit connect the ball.
0: He with rushed.
1: The head. Now, he body tape, enter the net. After Fakimi deliver that one. Morocco, they look dangerous anytime they play the ball inside the box of the Netherlands. Netherlands get three tall men for the back, but enough if they deliver this Morocco crosses inside the box. What did they happen?
0: Oh, good. Ha! Sabari done the first street.
1: And the Moroccan fans, they ask why, when, why, when. Now, the two questions when they're there, man, be that right now. As Bart Van Bruggen will serve the ball, Brady will head her down. Christian Samavi will get the ball. Give the ball now to that man. Bobby! Opportunity! But that opportunity, Netherlands not going to use and where as Morocco will serve the ball, give Bilal El Kanoussi, referee will blow the halftime whistle. Halftime whistle for Montreal. Netherlands 0, Morocco 0. Halftime inside the Montreal Stadium.

0: Oh yes, let's go, let's go. And the Netherlands, of course, this halftime and they'll be the happiest team because they say first half now opportunity for the coaches to study the game. Second half is usually the coaches' game. Now say they usually they talk the matter for football. They say second half maybe coach game proper because it would also see what happened for first half. It go correct time for the second half. We see that thing happen early. Yesterday for the first game when we see for Nigerian time, for Mexico, early today for Mexico. Mm-hmm. We see that thing happen when Japan and Brazil play first half. Brazil not really too convincing like that. Japan played better in the first half, but second half, Carlo Ancelotti come turn the game around. Brazil win, Japan 2-1. I get Victor Iwang here. He joined us for studio. Victor, I don't know whether I'm waiting Carlo Ancelotti and Brazil do. Nine Netherlands will do Morocco if Morocco not they bury these their chances.
1: Yeah, so good morning, Roger Jarok. Favor and Republicans. I don't know, Morocco they need to take their chances because I never see Netherlands play really much for this game. Very few opportunities. Morocco they don't try their best to make sure say limit the threat. Bam. Because so some of the way we know say a very dangerous player. Cody Gakpo, you be like say. Now only in left leg, then come the pitch. Bram Brobby. You be like saying a wrestling match, him and Chidi Riyad can't do. But after some time, the run managed to put him for back pocket. So Netherlands Morocco, right now, be like say that they on top of the game, they're going to take all the chances. Because like you don't talk, second half, if it change Ronald Koeman, if you look the team, decide to change one or two things, change their approach for the game, and they're going to enter the game proper. Like you don't talk me, the game is sweet oh, but I want sleep. Make person score go.
2: I beg, make person score. All the chances I've seen, I don't think make person score. I beg.
0: All right, if you look the statistics, for the game so far, Morocco don't enjoy the better spell of possession and goal scoring opportunities. Everything where you fit talk for the statistics, because if you look at we'll give you the statistics of this particular game. Yes, if you look at so Morocco don't get shot off target, two off target, and they still get they don't enjoy the possession of 50-50-90 end. Now more of the Dutch goalkeeper neither do most of the work in terms of save.

0: Like we keep I don't use body rub ground away. You just see that dirty na.
1: I no sure say I feel remember any saved way Yasimbunu make Moroccan goalkeeper you don't make, but we don't see two clean saves where Bad Vabruga he make back to back from the corner kick and that shot from Hakimi. So Morocco, they don't create a lot of chances for the game. I don't know, second half, I'm going to need to talk to the boys. Made a day a bit more clinical, as people could put them for their finishing. When the ball there your leg, try locate the back of the net. The Netherlands side, I feel like they wake up for the second half. So, make we see how Morocco will start the second half. Whether they will continue with the same intensity where they carry the play this first half. Abi, Netherlands 9-1 still the second half.
0: Good morning, Ogajarok and Favour. Please, I want to know if clubs still they pay players after season don't finish. Yes, if you get contracts, they will pay you, my brother. Friday, okay, we see your message earlier. Edward Uchechukwu, this game will go less draw first half. Okay, go less draw first half. Now you say it will happen, okay. Maybe they speak with the eye of an investor. Good morning, Republican. This is Emmy from PH. Omo, this game, no be yellow. I still believe says Netherlands will win by 2-1. Maybe we'll take some calls. 0700-941-941-941. Hey, are they see messages here? This person say, all right, make we see your message. 0700-941-941-941 I be the number to call. Who you feel say go win? Me will get your prediction. Yes, 0700-941-941-941. Yes. Yes. Okay. Abayomi from Ogbogoro. He say good morning. I pray Netherlands will win by 1-0. Abayomi from Ogbogoro. Now he send me that particular message. A caller there on the line. Yes. Hello. Yes, good morning. Okay, how are you there? Okay, go on. All right, thank you for thanking us. Who will win? All right, you expect Morocco to win the game. All right, thank you Victor. Okay, Victor say he expects Morocco to win. For Morocco to win, Victor, what is Morocco supposed to do?
1: They don't create too many chances for this first half, so chance creation will be their problem right now. Now they are finishing boot to make sure see the chances where they get then put them inside the back of the net, like we see one of the last play before the game end. Instead of Ismaël Saïbari to put the ball inside the back of the net, now himself when Kari puts inside the back of the net. So make sure they convert their chances. Now what team Morocco need to do?
2: And also make that Saïbari guy make him find balance, right? Because I don't know to say now if you look at most of the chances self, he don't get chance to actually score most of the goals. But in I don't know whether that time in they think about waiting to chop or anything, but you could just lose balance, you know. Just make that goal, make it waste.
0: Hello, somebody did decide.
3: Good morning, Jaro.
0: Yes, good morning.
3: I think this Morocco team, they don't feel take their chances. I'm sorry, I remember you called him name. My name is Julian Major.
0: Okay, welcome.
3: If they don't feel take their chances, I think this match will end 1-0. Because any opportunity where Netherlands gets, they will use up. And when they use up, if you want them, and you go see the game could come where they go take score that will be around like 80 minutes. Watch and see.
0: The way Canada and South Africa do yesterday.
3: That's what the thing go ahead. If Morocco don't change their chances, because it all means a lot of chances well.
0: All right. Okay.
3: I really commend people below. I don't think go watch the match, but like the don't go watch the match. As I just put my alarm, people like they went 2 o'clock, like I just on my turn off and everything.
0: All right, thank you. Okay, we'll take more calls. 0700-941-941. Hello, Okay, Mr. Prince, fire there.
4: I believe say Morocco will win, but I dominate goal they will score.
0: Okay, you believe say Morocco will win, but a dime in goal.
4: Hello? What is Germany
0: playing? Germany lose for penalty. They lose for penalty 5-3.
4: My 90k don't go.
0: Is it 90k? They play 1-1 normal time. Oh.
2: Yeah.
1: I like waiting to carry them for the
2: slippers. Wait, actually play made Germany win?
1: That game, the bookmakers have already give Germany a very high percentage to win that game. I don't know whether they look Paraguay less because like of say they don't get good performances for the group stage. Don't forget, then chop 4-1 for the hand of one of the hosts, US of A, America. So I believe that kind of way people take a look Paraguay, but they say football, they really play for paper. If you not turn up, anything where you see, you go collect. And today, Germany did not turn up for the beginning of the game. Before you know, they don't want to go behind. When they finally turn up, they managed to score, but they don't do their homework properly. So,
0: you did talk about turn up. I see the something from the stats now. So for the first 45 minutes where we watch, it take the Netherlands 19 seconds to recover the ball. Each time they give the ball away to Morocco. But it take Morocco 25 seconds to recover the ball. So if you look at this minute, more detailed.
2: You know, if the Netherlands...
0: How Morocco is supposed to improve their game? Because if they take me 24 seconds to recover ball, and my opponent they take 19, barely 19 seconds, they don't take the ball from me.
2: If you notice, the Morocco team, they didn't move forward than the Netherlands team. Mm. So if two Netherlands players, now they do play a goal, give me back. And they give you, they give me back. So they try to do this to where we say they go in team. They go their 18-yard balls in team. So that kind of thing, it go take Morocco time before you say they will collect the ball for Nale, because now they do, I play, give you, you play, give me back, I play, give you. But then with Morocco team, now say, as the ball just, they enter their leg, you know, they push them, they go forward and all those things. So it did very easy, say, the Netherlands team could actually fit, collect the ball from their leg. So that small detail don't really mean say, you know, Morocco they lag behind. If you also mean say this Netherlands they try play safe, say, you know, maybe just they push, they go. Maybe if you go in group like that, you know, Victor, you go be attack.
0: They give me the vibe say Netherlands won this game more because they take their 19 seconds to recover the ball.
1: Yes,
0: compared to Morocco where they take 24 seconds to recover the ball.
1: I don't agree say they want the game more because they recover the ball faster, but nobody really about to get the ball. Now what do you do when you get the ball? Like I thought, the attacking players for Netherlands, besides Somerville, where we don't see, don't show small body, small based on runnings, where you don't do, and Brian Bobby, we enter small, with a crashing fight with Charlie Riyad. They never really show any workings based on attempt on goal. Cody Gakpo, you be like saying, no, even did this game. So the Moroccan side, they don't manage to keep the forward players for the Netherlands side quiet. But we see the Netherlands players, El Canoes, the only forward player we will say for the Moroccan side, we never really turn up, now Brahim Diaz. Because even from the defense, Ashraf Hakimi, he turn up, he don't get a shot on target, we lead to a corner. The Moroccan side, they more direct, when they get the ball, they attack the Netherlands side quickly. So the amount of time we take to recover the ball, that will not matter. Like whatever our colleague always talk, the most important statistics for football now goal scored. Whether you recover ball fast, possession, all those ones, it good, but to be the most important thing be that.
0: 0700-941-941-941. May we take some calls, more calls. Uncle Uche Ichibo from Aouda. He say, I want Morocco to win 2-1 in favor of the Moroccans. That now waiting in want. Yes. 0700-941-941-941. I mean the number to call for you to be part of the program. Well, Morocco, may we look at the most, see whether we see the bench. Okay, everything the okay, we'll see whether we see the bench for this side. If the two side won't make change, especially for the Netherlands, Victor, who you think they're supposed to bring?
1: The Netherlands, maybe they will take out one defender, bring in another midfielder to give them small control for the game. But if they don't want to do that one, then
0: this is not the kind of game Tijani Randers we play.
1: Yes, I've been mentioning Tijani Randers, a player we don't play most of their other games for the group stage. But for this game, they choose to play five defenders, even though not three for back. And person like Dumfries, he operates more as a winger. Tijani Randers for more midfield control. They get a lot of midfielders. Then Cook Miners, Iredia.
0: Cook Miners.
1: Yes.
0: Cook Miners, this is not a kind of game.
1: They need more legs for that midfield. And they need to get Cody Gakpo more involved for this game. Like I talk, it'd be like say, now only one Cody Gakpo leg, now come for this game. Jura leg never strong for the game. So they need to get Cody Gakpo more involved for this game.
0: Get Cody Gakpo more involved for this game. Favors, will they go for the second half? What do they expect?
2: Make them score. Now, the only thing where they expect be that make them score. Make we know, say the
0: we will see plenty goals for this game.
2: I don't think so. If we see two, we manage them.
0: Okay. If we see two, we manage them. As the Netherlands players don't come out from the dressing room, and the Moroccan players, and they'll be the last to come. And two players there for the Netherlands, they chat with each other, they talk. It'd be like, say, Sofian Amrabat, they tell Nassar Masraoui, say, you remember that year with the Ayas Academy? How would they play him? Now, like this, they play him. This guy, now like this, he leg B. Mm. And the Moroccan players with the bands enter the feed.
2: Mm.
0: Yes. 0700-941-941. I mean, the studio line. And, of course, the WhatsApp line, now 0809-030-6414. The city of Montreal, evening, Dorish, moon don't come up, and the mountain when they behind the stadium, got too much.
2: Mm.
0: A very beautiful scene for the city of Montreal, the city of mountains. Yes. Yes, second 45 minutes. As Morocco will restart the game, and at the PSG pattern, they start the game, brush the ball, go outside. Netherlands will take the train. Train quickly taken by Dumfries. Morocco will send the ball outside again for another train. Train taken by Desen Dumfries. He will find Brian Bobby. But you know, if he control and down, and the ball will bounce, go outside for another train. Ronald Koeman, just a second, have you put him for waist like yellow CC ready for coming?
2: For first, I've been putting head down. But when I say don't shine, don't they shine? And say, you see the second half, we don't come, we go show and I say, you know, first half, we just they observe the game. Say right now, Nana, he won't start to the play.
0: Nana, he won't start to the play as the Netherlands will pass the ball from the back, from that train. Van Hecke will give the ball to Virgil van Dijk. Nathan Ake on the left will receive a pass from him. Brian Diaz with the position, will carry the ball, come up for ground, will land for the head of Issa Diop, will head the ball towards Achraf Hakimi. Boadi, no fit control the ball, they'll give the ball to Bobby. Issa Diop will bring down Bobby, and Bobby the holy leg. Issa Diop will shop a yellow card. A Moroccan player don't get a yellow card.
2: You know, Sabi, they look forward to the first person where we say go chop yellow card for this game. And it surprised me saying that with the person I've been not expect. I mean, they expect Brobio because. You know, they don't even tear shit and all those things. But Diop, wow. Finally, people say the referee, as the, you know, after the first time, they want to tell him, say, you don't overlook some things. And maybe as he don't come back, you don't tell them, say, okay, I don't come back. We show and I say, that first time, now just me, they tell now, welcome to the game.
0: Welcome to the game. 47 minutes. Free kick. They come the way of the Orange Boys of the Netherlands. Still 0-0. Christenzo Somerville, when they use this walk off, they market himself. Enia, they stand over the corner kick, will throw the ball to the far right. He headed there by that man, but straight to the arms of Yassin Bounou. As Netherlands will get their first effort on goal, but a weak ball when they head towards Yassin Bounou. Unai, give the ball now to that man. Nassar Masraoui, we will find Eyanawi to Masraoui. back to Yanawi, the AS Roma man. Going to pass the ball to the man from Lille, Brady to Eyanawi to the Manchester United man, Nassar Masraoui. We're going to find Sabari. We're going to join Bayern Munich. Sabari will pass the ball inside the box. Beautifully where? Brady! But the shot when Brady take as a lady Bofram. Now high ball intake. Morocco pass the ball very swiftly from their side. Pass out fast. Down the left channel. Sabari roll the ball inside the balls. Brandy has Liam for Brady. But opportunity is supposed direct ball enter.
2: Sweet. See you see goal. Like, I don't know.
0: Goal kick, everything. The Netherlands take that goal kick. The ball will land kindly for Brady inside the center circle. We'll win possession for Morocco now. Brady hold the ball. Pass the ball to Brian Diaz. Atraf Fakimi on the right will receive and give it to Brian Diaz. Brian Diaz will go back to Brady again. Brady will find Azadinu 9. Brady will go back to Riyad inside the center circle. Riyad will carry the ball and come out. Pass the ball. Give Nasrawi to Riyad. Nice day with the ball. Pass the ball quickly to Nasrawi. Riyad. Brady will fall open for him inside the center circle. Give him the ball. Brady now hold the ball now for Morocco. Find Issa Diop will relocate Azadinu 9. Where drop deep. Pass the ball to Achraf Hakimi. Hakimi to Eyanawi to Issa Diop will find Azadinu 9. And Adama again. Eyanawi, we will give the ball to Brady. We're going to release and run across. We'll give the ball now to Brady again. Eyanawi will locate Brian Diaz. We're going to put the ball right towards that man. Achraf Hakimi. Hakimi waste time. And Eyanawi will give the ball now to Azadinu 9. Unai. A cross
2: chance.
0: Opportunity. There inside the Morocco. Inside the Netherlands boss. But Brian Diaz. They turn the fine ball when he trap. But Morocco don't agree. As they will send the ball to the right. They will locate Achraf Hakimi. Azadinu Nahi. Eyanawi. Will give the ball to Bilal El Kanusi. To that man again. Azadinu Nahi. He do leg like say one cross. He go fake him and come off a road. Cut inside. Give the ball to Achraf Hakimi. We will go centrally. We go to Riyad. As Morocco they keep high line against the Netherlands. Yeah. Another man, Sabari, sit there with the ball. Eyanawi. As Morocco, they control the game now. The bill I say for Morocco now is all about control, that they pass the ball from left to right. Achraf Hakimi. Brian Diaz. Azadinu 9.

0: 5 minutes away from glory for Netherlands, 5 minutes for Morocco to find an equalizer. Okukuma go home.
1: Go to go back home. Ouch, him. No. You know, if you go from, say, you reach seven semifinals for the last World Cup to come up for a round of 32.
0: The Orange Boys, Morocco reached semifinal and they come up for the round of 32. Were they painful? Now the Orange Boys, they make changes to make sure Morocco no near anywhere near them again. Morocco too, they make change. Azadi Nunain, they come out. Mickey Van Aven, they come out for Netherlands. Morocco, they make change. Gerard Hato of Chelsea, they enter for Mickey Van Aven. Morocco, they make two changes. The Quentin Timber, they enter for Ryan Gravenberch, don't come out to Quentin Timber, don't take Ryan Gravenberch position. Gerard Hato don't take Mickey Van Aven position. Morocco don't make two changes. Azadi Nunain don't come out. We will tell you who come out very soon. Hope say Morocco fans no carry their lights. Then a question when somebody they ask here. 08 09 030 6414. 87 minutes at the Netherlands. Gonna defend their line, hold their line very well. Copen Miners, Vat Vegas, when we run, leave ball, and quitting Timber will slide the ball. We'll give the ball
1: second
0: there
1: goal,
0: to Morocco, to the Netherlands rather, as the Netherlands not go feature could lead that cross inside the 6 yard balls, and it will be a corner kick. Yes, Rahimi don't enter for Unai, and of course Shabi Terbi of Sunderland don't enter for Bilia Ekanusi. Corner kick to be taken by the Netherlands. Corner kick taken. Header there by the Morocco team. Will send the ball towards the center circle. As the Netherlands defense don't want to take chances. Clear the ball, go outside. Everybody for the Moroccan bench. Now they don't stand up. People rested down before. Don't stand up. Morocco. Will they push attack now through Gasmi Yasmi? Play the ball into space there for Achraf Hakimi. Achraf Hakimi. Then we'll find Saladin. The Moroccan player sitting for Grand. Ismail Sabari. Now be the player where they bring it down on that occasion. 89 minutes. One more minute before 90. Favor.
1: Ah, God, I don't already. What? At least Morocco will use their towel to clean their tears. You know, they go use their towel to clean their tears. I don't they cry for them. No. Second African team, you know, we're going to come out for inside the round of 32. I mean, oh, God.
0: Second African team. After South Africa crash out yesterday, Nigerians entered the middle.

another man. Train. Morocco will take that train quickly. Issa Diop. Now hold the ball for Morocco. 90 minutes on the clock. Eyanawi. Across. Goal! Equalizer from

0: Sadio!
1: The dot! On the dot!
0: 90 minutes! On the dot! Morocco will find the equalizer! And the Moroccan fans go find their voice again!
1: On the dot! On the dot! No! Morocco say, we no go Grillo! We no go Grillo! We no go Grillo!
0: And everybody for the Moroccan bench!
1: Hey God!
0: Will not enter the field like the Netherlands to celebrate! And the Moroccan fans!
1: Oh God!
0: They don't get believed or believe!
1: Diop!
0: Issa Diop! The man will get Senegalese papa, will get Moroccan mother!
1: Where your mama will say, I must pray for my mommy!
0: He will jump past Virgil van Dijk! A beautiful cross will come from the right! From Anas Saladin! When the ball for the Netherlands will deliver that one beautiful inside assist. And a header there but Issa Diop will make sure say the ball enter the net. Morocco and Netherlands, no one's going to sleep.
1: Oh God, I don't say oh I go so go sleep oh ball go so egg oh Jesus Christ penalty ways penalty or another team go score. We still have they don't give them 6 minutes of extra time. Now penalty or one of the team go score within six, and I didn't see this coming. Hey God, Morocco don't tell us say their time never finish, say they still day here to show and say their time never finish.
0: Time never finish, true. And again, don't tie better rapper. 6 minutes of Jara time, 2 minutes when we just one play, nine drama happened, and the man went there on yellow card for Morocco for some time now. In of here, he get hard, go from go do it here. That's no fee do score the equalizer. Now Morocco the goal. Achraf Hakimi will give up the ball to Jasmine Yassin. Pass the ball back to Achraf Hakimi. If he gets a winner, or will play penalty. As the Netherlands go steal the ball from Yasmin Leg, Somerville will give the ball to Quentin Timber. Number four under pressure from Saladin. The ball, free kick in favor of the orange boys of the Netherlands. Ronald Koeman never believe the eyes.
1: He don't shake head again, no. Run away, we say, be the shite, don't shake head again. Oh my God. Oof. Netherlands, they get close to say they won't win this match. Just small time, say just small. Well, my football be this. And I'm waiting, they make us love the game be this.
0: 3 minutes. We don't see for the Jara time. Free kick taking. But Virgil van Dijk will head that ball, go outside. As Yassin Bounou. But they stand over that one, clear the line. The ball will land for the head of Tabby. But na clearance for Mickey van der Ven will clear the ball towards the right. An opportunity for Desmond Dumfries to run, but referees will call him back. See, you don't commit foul there. Go back. Go settle your case. Go back, go settle your keys. Clearance taking, free kick taking rather. A header there by Virgil van Dijk. Will send the ball towards the midfield. Sabari will win the ball from Morocco. They find way to cross arm he could find a teammate, but Virgil van Dijk will put a long leg, clear the ball, go outside, and Van Weghorst will set the ball down for Christensen Somavi. Where the run enter the ball, Christensen Somavi, Somavi, but he lose the balance when it matter most. Now Morocco will win the ball. Nasrawi send the ball to Saladin. El Yanawi will go right, give on to Achraf Hakimi. Jismi Yassin will put the ball there on the path of that man.
1: Sabari
0: and Sabari and the man with first score for the Netherlands. Cody Gakpo will jam each other.
1: I just like as two of them just sit up for floor. Even like say they don't even.
0: They don't tire. 6 minutes of the draw time, then they finish. That's Van Bruggen. We declare this one. And the referees never still blow the whistle yet. We head towards 7 minutes. As Morocco will get. Rather, Netherlands will get a throw-in. Throw-in where they come the way of Desmond Dumfries. Saladin. Referee will blow the whistle to bring the full-time score. 1-1, referee will end the game. We will see 30 minutes of extra time here for the stadium for Monterrey.

0: In the studio, yeah, 94.1 Wazobia FM inside Pitakwa. What a game we see. Favor, we'll see some messages from that end.
1: All right. As a Cape Verde fan, make adjust the one warm up because this one, no tilo. This now before Morocco be actually scoring. Yes. Now, so we go watch match till daybreak. You don't see him now. There's nothing we can do. He said, good morning, Wazobia. Good morning to you. You people is doing a nice job. Thank you very much. I'm enjoying the commentary of Morocco. Nice commentary. My name now United Soul Administrator. Thanking you, well, Emily. Yeah.
0: 0700-941-941. Make me take some calls. 0700-941-941. Make me take some calls from you. Yes. Make me hear from you. 0700-941-941. Make me take some calls. Make me hear from you. Yes, somebody did the line. Hello. You hear the other?
2: Good morning.
0: Morning, my brother. Who's in my line?
2: Yeah. It's Kade from Plateau.
0: Oh, my brother from Plateau State. At Plateau State this morning, huh?
2: Yeah, very well. Very well, Lord. Thank
0: you. Hmm.
2: So I can't leave you to a lot, Pastor. I can't leave you to a lot.
0: You carry with you?
2: I can't leave you to a lot. We work together.
0: Okay.
2: Yeah. So this is my one thing. I'm a player. I would like Morocco to go further.
0: Okay, you like Morocco to go further. Mm. Every genuine African person.
2: They can do partiality for Anton. So they say you should not play it with me. That's why I'm just wanting to go further.
0: Okay. All right. Thank you. You want to make Morocco go for that? I'm going to take the next call. Hello.
3: Good morning, Gerald.
0: Yes, good morning.
3: My name is Humbo Kuche.
0: Okay. Humbo Kuche, go on.
3: Morocco, welcome home.
0: Hmm.
3: Medela, go to semi-final.
0: Hmm.
3: Morocco, come back this night. With me, are they already?
0: Okay.
3: Thank you.
0: Okay. All right. Yes. We'll take that call. Hello.
4: Hello. Good morning.
0: Good morning.
4: Yeah. Football Republic.
0: You dey hear the other?
4: Naimo Kobilele.
0: Okay. Abigailele.
4: We did fine. The Morocco, they don't try, but they need to use their experience for the ball so that they not lose the.
0: Okay.
4: So let them put more effort so that one of the African teams can still remain for the World Cup.
0: Okay.
4: Yeah, thank you.
0: All right, thank you. Okay, will they go back to the pitch? Why would they go back? Yes, they send us WhatsApp messages. Will they take your messages? 0801 0809 0306414. My name is Nasija Roku Jerry. I know they are alone. I see they are with favor. Would they take you back to the pitch as the first 50 minutes of 30 minutes extra time don't start? Yes. Free kick when they come. Free kick they come. As they second 45 minutes, the first half 50 minutes. Just that. Cook Miners will take that free kick there. And he will drop the ball for Cody Gakpo on the left side of the wing for the Netherlands. Go header down. But referee will spot infringement there. It's a handball against a player from the Netherlands. Somerville now using hands, touch that ball. 92 minutes. Diop. We give the ball to Azadin Unai. Saladin will find Eyanawi. They will clear that ball, go outside, it's throwing to the Netherlands, the Orange Boys. Desmond Dumfries will find the head of Vak Vegas. But Issa Diop will clear that ball before Samavi will attack the ball. Gerard Hatu will win the throw-in. The Chelsea man will take the throw-in quickly. Will throw the ball, give Van Hacky. Will give the ball to Koop Meiners. Meiners, Koop Meiners now will give the ball there to Virgil van Dijk. Will give out to that man there. Van Hacky. Morocco will defend their lines very well. Anas Saladin, when they're born for the Netherlands. Among the four players that are born for the Netherlands. My name is Tija Okujeri. I dey here with favor. And this time around, it'll be like say the Moroccan players won't sit down small from the outside of the field.
1: Well, I don't know. 1-1. I don't know if they won't push further, say they won't score two. Or if, you know, they won't make the thing end for like this so that they could play penalty. The two times that we say Netherlands and Morocco don't play, now 2-1, 2-1, the game don't end in favor of Netherlands anyways. And now with the C 1-1, it don't dim my mind. I'm like, we go see another 2-1 history again, you know, or now penalty this one will actually end. Well, both those stats, we could carry out the C. We go know if Morocco go end for here, if they go progress to round of 16.
0: Yes, substitution. Rather, free kick when it comes the way of Morocco, because Frankie de Jong, go hit goalkeeper. Morocco will take their time to save the free kick from back. Issa Diop pass the ball to Eyanawi. When they turn the desire, go put the ball. We'll give the ball to Saladin. Saladin will find Nassar Masraoui. Saladin will go back to that man, Yassin Bounou. Issa Diop. Now we give the ball to Eyanawi. Neil Eyanawi, the AS Roma man. Mutom pass that ball. In with the fine. Murabat. Then we pass the ball to Yassin Bounou. Nasrawi, Murabat, Eyanawi. We'll give him back to Murabat. Samuel Murabat. We'll give him back to Eyanawi again. Saladin. Anas Saladin. Nah, he will locate Tabi. Sabari. Opportunity for Morocco. Go!
1: Jesus.
0: Morocco missed a chance. 1-1.
1: With the goalkeeper.
0: And the man. Whoa. The man will enter a while ago. Where we had Jesse number 9 for Morocco will enter before full time. Rami Nitro with that chance. Jeez. Favor. What happened here?
1: Tension, pressure. I don't know what to happen. Like, I don't know how you go see. Oh, God.
0: Corner kick. They come the way of Morocco because the ball touched Bart Van Bruggen slightly.
1: How?
0: And Achraf Hakimi will deliver the corner kick the way they leave out all the corner kick all along. It always a go for the first post.
1: How?
0: As Morocco will give away free kick. And what a moment.
1: I say even people
0: what
1: never
0: a forget. Moment
1: they don't be
0: the ball will scratch the keeper, but he go outside. Sofyan Rami, where they play for Al Ain in the United Arab Emirates, 30 years of age. I miss that chance in a striker. They do everything to serve the ball for Baba Leg. Food is ready, Baba. Score. Oh.
1: See you, see go post. God, I beg.
0: Man, Netherlands gonna build gently and wirely from their own back. Van Hecke. When would he pass that ball to that man, Jason Dumfries, but the ball don't go out for a train. Train had come the way of Morocco. Netherlands will steal the ball away now. Frankie de Jong. Morocco will steal possession. Opportunity for Jasmine Yassin to lay the ball for front of that man. Went through that ball just now. Sofiane Rami. And Virgil van Dijk not go take chance because he's still waiting the mafia too.
1: Yeah.
0: He said that man, if you give him a chance, if he score goal. Sofiane Rami. Throwing taken by Morocco quickly. Isadio. We'll send the ball to Murabat. Murabat will find Saladin. Saladin will locate that man. Yasmi. Nassal Nasarawi. Eyanawi. Eyanawi will locate Achraf Hakimi. Hakimi to Isadio. Eyanawi. Saladin, Nassal Nasarawi, Isadio, Eyanawi, Eyanawi with a run inside, pass the ball to Murabat, Isadio, when we lay the ball to the right, Ingo locate Achraf Hakimi. Nassal Nasarawi. Ingo find the Sunderland man, Tabi. Saladin. Saladin. Ingo locates the man where we are, jersey number 7 from Morocco. Tabi. The Sunderland man. Murabat. Saladin. Murabat. Saladin,

0: go back for the second 15 minutes. 0700 941 941 941. Yes, Morocco 1, the Netherlands 1, and the Netherlands, they prepare another change. Hello.
1: Hello, Jerry.
0: Yes, good morning, if I say good evening.
1: Morning, this is Ben from SAS Road.
0: Okay, I got Ben from SAS Road. Fire down.
1: Yeah, I will suggest this match, 3-0 for 2-2.
0: If you have for 2-2, they go play penalty now, because now extra time we did it like this.
1: Extra time we did it, so you should say it's going to end for 1-0 like this.
0: 1-1, I'll be score line. Okay, you feel like say just wake up. Thank you. 1-1, I'll be score line, Katie, just wake up. Okay, hello.
2: Hello.
0: Yes, good evening. Good morning. I don't know why the good evening, God.
2: Good morning, Football Republic. My name is Wisdom, calling from GRA.
0: Wisdom from GRA, fire
2: that. Morocco will win 2-1.
0: 2-1. That one is very feasible. Okay. Morocco take the next call. Hello.
3: Hello, Football Republic.
0: You didn't hear the other?
3: Yes, I didn't hear him.
0: Okay, Chelsea Sports Commissioner, fire down. All right, you want to make Morocco go through for the sake of Africa. Hello, Milk Swiss, more calls. Hello.
4: Which of the Africa?
5: Hello?
0: Yes, hello.
5: Yes, I greet you now.
0: We greet you.
5: My name is Malam Musa.
0: Malam Musa Senu?
5: The Emir of Manchester United.
0: Malam Musa Senu?
5: Yes, I call you from Jos.
0: Ah, Jos.
5: J-Town.
0: Yes, fire down.
5: Okay. I see the game. Morocco will win 3-1. Thank you.
0: All right, Morocco will win 3-1. Okay, 15 minutes. Reach to score 2 more goals.
6: The highest score I go see and one more goal. Like I talk, I believe say this game will go end inside 120 minutes. You know, go reach penalty.
0: Yes, second 15 minutes don't start, but we'll give you rooms for more calls. We will go back. Second 15 minutes don't start, no worry. Something happened, we'll go back, no worry. Yes, 0700 941 941 941. I need the number to call. Yes, Gertruda. Yes, don't enter for Netherlands. We replace.
6: Another PSG, Sunderland player. Now they come in. He replace Quentin Timber. No. I will give you confirmation of who they replace.
0: Quentin Timber. Yes, Quentin Timber. Okay. Quentin Timber enter for the second 45 minutes. You feel to drop your WhatsApp messages to 0809030 64. One for more. See whether we'll squeeze more calls before we eventually go back. 0700 941 941 941. Yes. As Morocco, no just one give up. Second 15 minutes. May Morocco drag the game or score or may they play for penalty. Hey, Victor.
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6: 20 minutes, I know I may reach penalty. Penalty in anybody's game, and me, I won't make Morocco win this
0: game. We see what happened to Germany earlier.
6: Yes, so.
0: All right, penalty that anybody.

0: this game, they keep your WhatsApp messages, they come in. Savior say, I won't make Morocco cry. Okay, Savior. What shall it profit you if Morocco crash out? They'll make a call. Join Super Eagles player where they play competition, local competition at the moment.
1: God, I beg.
0: Victor.
2: May Morocco day.
0: May Morocco day. All right, May Morocco day. May Morocco day. Moku go back for the second 15 minutes of extra time. Yes, Moku go back for the second 15 minutes of extra time. Moku go down. Second 15 minutes of extra time. When not start, my name is Tijara Kujere. I dare with favor O2 my co-commentator. And I see Morocco, the way they end the first 15 minutes, they're not they let Netherlands touch the ball. They touch the ball. Then they take their time, they play the ball inside the 18 area, but then they knock the ball around. As yes, Tabby of Sutherland will pass that ball. So Morabet will send the ball to the other side of the field. So Saladin. Nah, Aya now. I hold the ball. The AS Roma man will give the ball there to Tabby. Then when they find Sabari. Rami rather. Now Rami went missed that glorious opportunity. How Rami will remember this night for that glorious opportunity?
1: You know, go sleep where? As he sleep, the closer I go, just remember say, ha! And I get opportunity to do this and do that. Well, in line of substitution, you're going to say the Morocco side, they get just one window to make one more substitution before penalties. And of course, for the Netherlands side, two more window to make two more substitutions before we go for penalty.
0: Okay. And two more windows to make two more substitutions. The Netherlands will bring in more changes. The man we are Jesse number three. The enter for the Netherlands. Yes. Roon. The man when he may be Roon. Jesse number three. Yes. Make you get the full name well.
1: Martin de Roon.
0: Okay, Martin de Roon. Yes, Martin de Roon. Don't enter. A defender, obviously.
1: De Jong. Midfielder.
0: Defensive midfielder. I don't replace Frankie de Jong. Yes. As Morocco, no fear whether you bring in a midfielder, we'll still attack you. And Morocco, they attack on the left. Saladin will pass the ball. On the part of Sabari, we'll send the ball back to Nasrawi. We'll give it to Eyanawi. Eyanawi will carry the ball. Run past the center line. Carry the ball to the far side to Gasmi Yassin. The man will pick on Chelsea very soon too. We'll pass the ball quickly. There to Murabat. We will give the ball to Saladin. We will beat Maka. Saladin. A cross inside the box. A clearance there. Mamatius the run. Will send the ball inside the center circle. As Issa Diop will head the ball out. Netherlands will win possession for the middle of the park. And win a free kick in the process. Iman. 8 more minutes to play. Because 112 minutes now we don't see. And Cody Gakpo, that they get waiting with the call muscle pull cramp, not the warrior.
1: They don't tire, they don't try. They don't try. Play, you play first half, you play second half, you play this one at third half.
0: Make I bring Victor in. Make I bring Victor in. Some heavy leg. If you allow them play penalty.
2: They go manage, even though they know be Yakubu.
0: Yakubu manage.
2: We see even for club football, we see them for the World Cup, for the earlier game. Even people wait on play 120 minutes, they manage to play the penalties. But me, I predict, say this game, you know, go reach that stage. The game, you...
0: And Cody Gakpo, he don't dive, enter the pitch, till they only leg again.
2: If you don't fall outside the pitch, but as they specialize in leg, if you just enter inside the pitch, make it team, they don't play 10 against 11.
0: Wow, only 9 jump, only 9 land. He said, made a change and favor he gives sign, oh, say change me, oh.
1: That means that one will be the last substitution for Netherlands. And after they change, could the no more substitution, say no before penalties. And I like the fact it's simply a changer because you know in leg and everything.
0: But and they bring in a fine boy, Justin Kluivert.
1: Two both of them are fine boy. You know, two both of them are fine boy. No, they'll actually get fine.
0: Nasser Nasara with the same make you a cap as this. I didn't say walk cross the feet, go aside. You don't forget the new rule, Victor.
2: You don't forget the new rule. 10 seconds. You don't forget him, but he don't come out for the nearest position and for the back of the post. That means Justin Kluivert, he go fit enter, but game don't resume as it is stretchalize the leg. Be like say true, cramp, he don't hold him.
0: Cramp it all hulam. A clearance there. And now
2: Zee John Freeze. But referee say Bill Asin a karate kick where John Freeze do there. So he don't blow for a free kick to Morocco. Like we talk, Morocco the whole possession. They make this Netherlands side they run. Bill Asin they run full, they play full, you know how they play full for backyard. We person they chase the ball. Now we think Morocco. They do Netherlands here.
0: Morocco. Now they're there with the possession as they pass the ball gently and gently. 140 minutes, less than 6 minutes to penalty kicks. As Issa Diop will pass the ball to Murabat. Murabat will roll the ball, give Yassin Bounou. The Moroccan players just play Netherlands softly, waiting with the call softly for area. As Murabat will give the ball to Saladin to Eyanawi. Eyanawi, will they take it time? They throw with the ball for the midfield. The Netherlands players, they dress, go back. He go pick at a man, Tabby. When we run across feet, collect the ball. He go pass the ball to Murabat. We go give the ball to Nassan Nasarawi. When we find that man, Sabari. We give the ball to Anas Saladin, another player with the ball for the Netherlands. Opportunity to head the ball inside. But Virgil van Dijk will make sure say that ball not near the mat of the goalpost. He go head and come out. But Morocco will win possession back and a free kick in the process. And Christian still somehow with the holy leg. My Lego. And as Saladin play, don't start. Referee say make Christian somehow with for grand there.
2: Saladin, they say make a help you may stand up. Somehow say no, my leg.
0: Now, I don't understand why Netherlands players won't waste time.
1: I mean, before, I've even seen that Morocco players won't waste time. But I can't see, say, even the Netherlands people, they want the penalty. They want them.
0: Oh, you sure say the Netherlands want the penalty, Victor?
1: They want the penalty.
2: I don't know, because the player said they want the penalty. Now then they defend. Now then they try to waste time. As we see Somerville, he don't stand up. After he don't waste time.
0: Clarence see himself. He don't remove his suit jacket for body in the watch.
2: Everywhere around the hot. The heat, they feel the heat. He said, let me breathe.
0: Let the poor breathe and let the Netherlands breathe.
2: Bila said the game don't resume, but the medics they check Somerville leg like in favor. We don't talk changes, he don't finish for the Netherlands side. So, like this now, I'm at 10 against 11. Then Netherlands they play
0: 10 against 11, and Morocco they make and count as I see they play the Netherlands so farly. Nasser Masraoui now hold the ball. He will pass the ball to Ayanawi. Ayanawi will find Jismi Yasin. When we turn to a face, he will be Ronaldinho, but another kind of Ronaldinho passing one attempt. And the ball will go outside for a throw-in. 170 minutes. Mohamed Alwabi, the Moroccan coach, and they say, Bobby, no be waiting and tell you where you play, now you play there. And the Moroccan fans, they're not feeling the thing again. 120 minutes of stress, they have fed them to favor.
1: It's not be saying that the stress, everybody just day tense right now because game done the finish. And you know, nobody.
0: Even the Netherlands fans.
2: Even the Netherlands fans, everybody will say they're pouring water.
1: No, everywhere just cold.
2: Everybody's cold. Everybody want a ginger, maybe no go ginger now. Things don't go their way. They say, oh my god. Everybody right now, they allow the players, make the players then play the ball.
0: Players play the ball. Saladin.
2: Somerville, he don't enter the game back.
0: And Desmond Dumfries don't commit a foul there against Morocco. Morocco will take that quick free kick. Nassal Masraoui. Yassim Gasmi Yassim, very short leg man, but Ingo dribble enter outside. Give me Bomekai through. As Gerard Hato, the Chelsea man, the talent, make it give him the ball. Xavi Alonso will be happy if he could come back from the World Cup. Because they plan already for next season for Chelsea.
2: Yes, normally Blessing I back to in one play and I system way Gerard Hato don't play. As we see the Moroccan fans, they say even if our voice they fail us to shout, our hand, you know, they fail us, and they give them the clap. They try to ginger the boys. They clap them small small. So me morale for enter their body.
0: They clap them small small as Morocco they play mature football right now. They touch the Netherlands, make sure they're not attack their 18. And so far that system they work. Saladin on the left. They bulldoze inside. But that back flick from Sabari. The Netherlands will read and wide. Get through that. We get the ball there. Pass the ball to Van Vegost. Voilà. Matthias de Roon, rather, when we roll the ball there. So get through that. Rather, that now, the Dumfries, yes. As Somerville, Ingo dance, but the Netherlands, they try hold the ball small. They will give the ball to Virgil van Dijk. Van Dijk to Van Hekke. But Van Bruggen will use both leg and hand. Save them last ball. 120 minutes of extra time. We don't see like this. And Morocco will get the ball. Will they pass the ball confidently? Play the ball on the ground. For El Yanawi. When we give the ball to Dio. Issa Dio. Ingo find Murabet. When we locate the man on the far side. The ball will bounce. And Achraf Hakimi will make sure say in betrayal close to the corner flag. A minute of extra time. Baker, they lace my boots for penalty. And even the Moroccan woman said, enough is shot, Mope. In the shot, yala, yala, yala, yala, yala.
2: Small, small, they love the fire.
0: Yala, yala, me say quick, run back.
2: Small, small, their voice on the comeback. They don't use the shot. They try ginger the boys.
0: And they don't bust about the head. They don't bust Sabari head.
1: Blood football.
0: They don't bust Sabari head.
2: And the referee, they tell Sabari, say, make you go outside.
0: Go and change your jersey.
2: They don't stay in white.
0: Sabari.
2: Sabari say, no. They go on. I know one come out.
0: He not even give me that treat, Amu. The referee say, go back. Go and treat. Your eyes bleeding. They don't bust here, though.
2: The 1 minute where they had for general time, you don't finish, but normally they go out time based on one or twos.
0: They say, make the clean blood come off of me, buddy. Favor.
1: I'm on this game, now bloody game.
0: That blood contest.
1: Yeah, blood contest, oh Jesus Christ. If you say they really mean them, if you like, don't go hard, you go home, yeah? You go home.
0: As Morocco. Small cross come on worry their defenders, but they will manage to clear the ball, go outside for a throw. Because the Netherlands, Sabari don't enter feed. And the referee don't blow. Full time, 120 minutes, 1-1.
1: I know.
0: We take that call.
1: I know one penalty.
0: Make we take that call. Okay, 0700-941-941-941. Everybody call the number to call. You feel they drop your WhatsApp messages. Penalty. The last time Calabar used penalty. They beat Germany 5-3. After they play 1-1. I wish Morocco the best. Sometime you. Okay. I trust I get that on your name correctly. Football Republic, I agree to now. I love this Morocco team. They are the only hope for Africa to go far in the World Cup. It's hard, but good luck to them. CJ from Peter Kwame will take that call. Hello. Hello.
3: Good morning, public.
0: Yes, you hear the other.
3: Good morning once more.
0: Good morning once more.
3: I sky there for Plateau.
0: Okay, I Plateau this evening.
3: Very cool, calm.
0: Okay, fire down.
3: I support, not Morocco anymore.
0: Morocco, they go home. Is that what you say?
3: Morocco are going home.
0: All right, you say Morocco. Okay. I get you.
3: Yeah.
0: All right. Somebody send me a message. Where your name? Your name, no deal. You know, put name. You say. Na football match be this. I be in a Spartacus. We don't see blood there. Yes,
1: so because now wrestling, because I don't understand.
0: Now any person call a Spartacus.
1: So now be like, head be like a UFC.
0: Yes. Hello. Yes. So give your voice, Bella. I know. Say you see lie down for bed.
4: Hello. Can you hear
0: me now? Loud and clear. Fire down.
4: Morocco will win. Yes, Morocco will win. That's your. What is that again? Again, as long with you now. Is it favor?
0: Now, favor there with me.
4: Favor is supporting the girl, and I know.
1: Me.
0: Favor, where they charge Jesus the cabash for Morocco. My brother, I realize you just wake up.
4: Morocco will win.
0: All right, Morocco will win. All right, thank you. 0700941941 penalty victor. What if the coach is going to tell the players now after this whole the Moroccan coach they lead prayer session? No?
2: Yes, the Moroccan coach you don't lead prayer session like we always know. Penalty in anybody's game, you know, be say I too sabi. We don't see people wait and say they be the goat, they don't miss penalty before. So now they pray to God, say make the luck, make it favor me. I know say the coach before now, if you don't ask the players, your mind day, this one say yes, Baba, my mind day, he write his name. Your mind day, he say no, my mind, my liver, he defame me. Oh yeah, come out. Your mind day, so he don't take down the players or people away, they don't just say yes, their mind day, they go play the penna. And now for them to come deliver, now they don't pray, okay, these people away their mind day, Baba God, help them, make them kick and make you enter the back of the net. Yassin Bono, I feel like say now a better goalkeeper, a more experienced goalkeeper when it comes to penalty shootout than Bad Verhoeven. But we'll go see. 90 minutes, he don't pass, he don't separate them. Extra 30 minutes, 120 minutes, 1-1. Make us waiting penalty get.
0: Favor, this is not the time to pray. Because the Moroccan player, instead of me, they talk tactics. Then they pray. Netherlands, they talk tactics. I don't understand.
1: You know, say Bible, they talk God first.
0: But for football, I don't just say God will support one person. Netherlands they go church, Morocco they go church. This one they go mosque. This one they go mosque.
1: No, me, I never want penalty because I don't see the two goalkeepers play, and I don't want to tell you my favorites. But we know who. But then, like Victor, don't talk. We don't see people be saying that them be the best. Now them be the GOAT, miss penalty, catch penalty. So penalty, they always make my mind shake. So but then, let the best team win.
0: Okay. With penalty, Morocco will lose. My name is Friday. Now Friday, now he sent me that message on Tuesday morning. 0700941941 penalty. Now one watch. They already throw the coin. They don't tell us. Say now the post to the right hand side of the stadium. Now they will play the penalty. And that post, I they see some couple of which people fans in that back of that goal post.
2: And they see some kind of red shirt. I don't know.
0: Yeah. If that red shirt did here, na advantage Morocco. When your fans they back of the player where they play penalty, you get the ginger when they do a Vito.
2: Normally ginger good, but who sabi. And normally with the same, I'm saying Netherlands, they won't start.
0: All right, where will they go? Where will give you? Cup Miners. 9-1 start. Against Yassin Bounou. Penalty to decide who will go through.
1: Oh my god. Go.
0: And he goes score for the Netherlands. The man will come in as second half substitute, Cup Miners. When he play for Juventus, the Juve midfielder, he will make a 1-0. Yassin Bounou follow the ball. Go Netherlands. Penalty. Victor to take the scores. Our board man for studio. And the Netherlands players, they like waiting their watch. Now Morocco will take their own advantage. Netherlands. Morocco will take their own. And the player, when they come, take this one. Why they put the ball for granted? The ball, they roll liver. The player named Anil Eyanawi, in a defensive midfielder. He they play for AS Roma, Italian Serie A. Anil Eyanawi. We stand over this one. Oh! He missed! He missed!
1: Why Rami go start?
0: He go use the ball! Anil Eyanawi!
2: Caught to pass. The same way Germany start their penalty shootout with a miss.
1: What's
2: the odds? Morocco.
1: Ram.
2: Eyanawi. We Ram, don't get a very good game today.
0: Rami with this.
2: He don't get a very good game. But in penalty game, you know, they're top notch.
0: And Nasser Masraoui, the goal meter. Advantage Netherlands.
1: Now, why don't I penalty with this? Like,
0: and Justin Kluivert with a come.
2: Caught to buy again.
1: What did that happen?
0: Justin Kluivert miss. Netherlands don't miss their own. Netherlands don't miss their own.
1: Hey.
0: What did that happen, Victor?
2: Eyanawi only hits the crossbar, the on top bar.
1: But let me say this.
2: Justin Kluivert, he hits the left side.
1: The goalkeeper will not even go
2: the goalkeeper
1: right.
2: Go the wrong side.
1: Go the wrong
2: but
1: side.
2: But they caught to bar. Rami, where he go get an opportunity to correct the mistake where he made during the normal time. Where an opportunity to score, he miss him.
1: Oh, Rami.
0: Now, Rami.
1: Rami.
0: Sofyan Rami, the man who play for Al Ain of the United Arab Emirates. He's 30 years of age.
2: Oh my God!
0: He scored!
2: Goalkeeper do not say one catch and the ball run under the goalkeeper hand and then set the back of the net.
1: Chee.
2: And he said, God, thank you.
1: Chee.
2: Goalkeeper go the right
1: but
2: way.
1: But then Virgil Ben are very bit that good goalkeeper.
2: He catch the ball.
0: Oh,
2: the ball hit the hand.
0: Hit his leg. Leg.
2: Roll and then set the back of the net.
1: And I use the back leg take. Kicker.
2: Goalkeeper say, oh my God, I was almost there.
0: 1-1 now. The scoreline up to 1-1. Now, everywhere on level now. Make me see what it will happen again.
1: Level, level.
0: Vegas, former Manchester United man. Delhi.
1: Who run at once now?
0: 4 days ago, on Friday precisely, he signed for a new club, FC 20.
2: Yes.
0: Erik ten Hag, Nike signer as technical director there for the club.
1: Bono.
0: Van Vegas, Bono. Former Burnley man, former Manchester United man. I guess Yassin Bounou. He go roof the ball, find penalty when he played there. Victor.
2: Yes, Yassin Bounou go the right way. But he was a precision and power. Van Vessels put so much power for the ball. Yassin Bounou go the right way. But enough to stop him. 2-1 advantage Netherlands.
0: And we see some fine Netherlands bunnies where they scream goal for the stadium too. But right now, the man wearing jersey number 7 from Sutherland for Netherlands, Tabby.
2: For Morocco.
0: Yes.
1: Vegben.
0: He will play the Stanis one against Bart Van Bruggen when he knows from the EPL very well. And he will fan too.
2: The same thing, goalkeeper got it right way. But precision and power, the same thing way Vegas do.
0: 2-2.
2: 2-2 after 3 penalties. Level pen.
0: What a game of football. 2-2 on penalty. at the third time of asking for the two teams. Now, fourth attempt of the five kicks.
2: Quentin Timber. Joran Timber, twin brother.
1: Ejimai, god of twins.
0: Quentin Timber. With the stand over this one.
2: Oh my god! Better over now you go play. Oh my god!
0: Better over. And
1: Morocco, if you don't score, it means
0: now if Morocco scored their fourth kick, then Netherlands play their fifth kick. Yassin Bruno catch, Morocco don't go through. Now advantage Morocco, they don't give them the advantage on a plate. Oh yeah, food already.
1: Sharp. Oh.
0: Who get the pressure? Who get the job?
2: Achraf Hakimi.
0: He converted penalty during the recent Champions League final against Arsenal for PSG. Make I see what he want to do here. Achraf Hakimi against.
2: Oh my God! Cut over.
0: Achraf Hakimi hit the ball.
2: Cut over.
1: What did that happen? I don't give up. I don't have my mic, eh?
0: Crazy game of football, Victor.
2: Achraf Hakimi. If you get the advantage, yeah. Goalkeeper go the wrong way. What a cock over.
0: And even the grandmama, they waited for the stadium for the Netherlands to celebrate too. What a game of football. When we tell you, say we'll bring you commentary of this game, we know say better drama go day. For us to stay awake
1: till 2 a.m.
0: See, almost 5 o'clock for you to enjoy this game, drama day. And right now, Christianso Somerville.
1: Men Netherlands just win them. I don't tire for Morocco like.
0: We just go for this one. Christianso Somerville, the man when they find job at the moment against Yassin Bruno.
1: They won't please.
0: Yassin Bruno against Christianso Somerville. He will go right. He will go left.
2: Yassin Bruno Casa. So right down the middle. Yassin Bruno. He hold it left. He don't jump.
0: Now advantage Morocco. Score.
2: It's all over.
0: Score. Morocco don't go through if you score. Whoa. What a game! Proper World Cup game!
1: God, like 3 hours of football. 3 hours.
2: It's my Saibari!
0: Saibari, the man that born in the Netherlands. When they born in Spain, rather. He grow up. Oyibo go say for many years. Meaning, say when he be small picking, when he supposed primary school, they carry and go Holland, go learn football at the PSV hand of an academy. Saibari, they say a silent prayer against Bart Van Buggen.
1: Morocco don't enter the round after 3 hours. So the battle on the field. Jesus Christ, this is what football is about.
0: Congratulations for the Atlas Lions of Morocco as they don't go the round of 16. Ladies and gentlemen, Victor, what a game!
2: If you let's say the two sides, they've been one time
0: 3-2 on penalties.
2: Morocco they miss and give Netherlands. Netherlands say no, you take them. Finally, it's my Saibari. Say yes, even if they play for the Netherlands team.
0: The Octopus will say Netherlands go win World Cup.
2: Octopus never chop.
0: He never chop. But we take my calls. Hello. Hello. Yes, sir.
3: Congratulations.
0: South
1: Africans.
3: Yes, sir. Not so. Oh, my God. God is good, though.
0: All right.
3: So happy.
0: Okay. You are so happy. 0-0-0-0-0-0-0-0-0-0-0-0-0-0-0-0-0-0-0-0-0-0-0-0-0-0-0-0-0-0-0-0-0-0-0-0-0-0-0-0-0-0-0-0-0-0-0-0-0-0-0-0-0-0-0-0-0-0-0-0-0-0-0-0-0-0-0-0-0-0-0-0-0-0-0-0-0-0-0-0-0-0-0-0-0-0-0-0-0-0-0-0-0-0-0-0-0-0-0-0-0-0-0-0-0-0-0-0-0-0-0-0-0-0-0-0-0-0-0-0-0-0-0-0-0-0-0-0-0-0-0-0-0-0-0-0-0-0-0-0-0-0-0-0-0-0-0-0-0-0-0-0-0-0-0-0-0-0-0-0-0-0-0-0-0-0-0-0-0-0-0-0-0-0-0-0-0-0-0-0-0-0-0-0-0-0-0-0-0-0-0-0- to play, to win, control the ball. Victor, since I grew up, I never see Netherlands, they defend. Now attack, then they attack. Today, I see Netherlands, they play low block against a Moroccan team. An African team, not the European team. African team. Make I take more calls. Hello? Yes, so Talonu.
5: It's me, Wisdom, calling back again.
0: Wisdom.
5: Yes, my mind is beautiful. I started doing something. Nah. I'm very happy now.
0: Okay.
5: Okay, that's first. We're going to go round of 16 now.
0: Yes, round of 16.
5: Thank God. The Pepe, Alpha now.
1: I do, okay. Don't make me shout.
5: Okay, bye-bye.
0: Hello, somebody on this side. Hello.
6: Morning.
0: Yes, good morning.
6: That's Smart, the radio minister from Lumumasi.
0: Smart, the radio minister from Lumumasi. How Lumumasi inside this morning?
6: Yes, I think well, you guys, well done. Congratulations to Africa. Congratulations to Morocco. I'm so happy.
0: Okay.
6: I'm so
0: all right, Morocco, more calls. Hello. Hello. Yes, so good morning.
7: Good morning, sir. Nah, I don't enjoy time.
0: Who?
7: I don't enjoy time.
0: You don't enjoy time? All right.
7: I'm just running from Peter.
0: Okay.
7: I don't know what to do. Yeah, I
0: stay away.
7: Now we're done.
0: Thank you. Go this way. Hello.
8: Hello, Agadara.
0: Yes, so good morning.
8: Good morning, I greet you. Now they do well.
0: Thank you.
8: Friday,
0: okay, no, Friday.
8: I follow now since 2 a.m. till now. Now they do well. Now they do well. Congratulations to Morocco. Congratulations to the whole Africa at large.
0: All right, congratulations to Morocco.
8: Yeah, so now they do. May God continue to bless you, people. Eh?
0: All right, thank you.
8: Okay, thank you.
0: Yes, Victor, you want to say something?
2: Yes, like this. Morocco, they don't confirm their round of 16 game. They're gonna play one of the co-hosts, Canada. We've been winning South Africa.
1: Nah, Canada. Hey.
0: They said the only country that help Nigeria is not Canada.
2: Now it's a bit better. Now Canada, where Morocco go to play that game? Is going to be on the 4th of July, Saturday. This Saturday,
0: 4th of July, Morocco, Canada, favor. Which can give me the expect?
1: Well, Canada don't really sure say they get power for this World Cup with the kind
2: but, on paper, the caliber of players we Canada get, you know, the people where Morocco just play, so it's supposed to be an easier game for them on paper.
1: Because we wait till we see today, the Morocco team, they're gonna need rest, you know, take digest this or where they just play finish
0: tonight,
1: now.
0: Tuesday, Saturday, definitely used to later to this night.
2: Definitely use at least 2 days first of all, recover.
1: Then
2: start to prepare for the next game.
1: So the kind of game I go expect, say it goes to the interesting because of course now Morocco, so interesting football. Canada too, great team, so we could just expect another interesting football.
0: Another interesting football. All the autopos, where's the Netherlands? Mona come.
2: Let autopos go chop on us. Autopos go chop onions.
0: I need to flock person. Where is the flock person?
2: Autopos go chop onions.
0: I need to flock person. Which one? This one. The which will be flogged.
9: Oh, now what's
0: down? Ah, you want bump autopos? You the poor autopos, but I make you wake up.
2: Octopus need to chop onions.
0: They need to chop onions. Messages there. Yes, this one say good morning, Wazeba FM. Again, Morocco. They are trying well up Morocco. Then too much. You people are doing a nice job. United Soul Minister. Nice send us that particular message. Big correlations to Morocco. Gospel Amadi, the never walk alone man from Ozuzu Eche. Okay. We made it to round of 16. Embassy from Rumi Igbo. Who be the we? You be bloody. You be Nigerian. Jarok, I told you Africa on the way. Omodele from Elios. You talk and true. I see your message when you first read. When I first read that. Up Morocco. Just like I said, they are the only hope for Africa. I pray they get to the final because this team has all it takes to win this cup. Playing they Canada do. Go easy for Morocco. Mm. Everybody say playing Canada go easy. But we'll go back to the phone line. The phone they vibrate since morning. Hello.
9: No, not too much.
0: Yes, yeah. So thank you.
9: Mm. I'm not qualified to go to analyze for BBC.
0: Thank you.
9: Thank you.
0: All right. This one say, congratulations to Morocco. I wish them well. Skiful Peru. Okay, I'm happy because Morocco will, as I said before, we do what. Okay, we'll win this morning. Yes, yes, yes. You said you talked before. Hello.
10: Jarok.
0: Yes, so.
10: Good evening. Good morning, brother.
0: Good morning.
10: I salute you. I salute the young man in the studio. I salute the lady in the studio.
0: Okay.
11: We salute you.
10: Thank you. I thank you. I thank you so much. I thank your management. My name is Belgam.
0: Okay, Belgam. Okay, I see your message earlier.
10: You said it yesterday that the commentary of this match will be, you know, will be on your radio.
0: Mm.
10: I told a friend, he said, he doesn't think it's possible, but you have done it.
0: Mm.
10: May you people continue to do the good job you're doing in university in terms of sports.
0: Thank you. Thank you for following us.
10: The four radio station belonging to that, but this particular management, I thank you people so much. I thank them.
0: Thank you.
10: I keep saying, I don't know any of you one-on-one. I've not seen you one-on-one, but your management, they should take care of you people for this good job you're doing in university. And I'm telling you, if I'm speaking from my mind.
0: All right, thank you.
10: That's what I'm saying. So thank you for the good job you've done. Eh?
0: Thank you, yeah. Hello.
12: Hello, Gajara, good morning.
0: Yes, good morning, no.
12: Okay, my name is Miss Bride, Chelsea Babe. I'm coming from Port
0: Harcourt. Oh, Miss Bride, Chelsea Babe. Your voice too soft to be Chelsea Babe now. Why now?
1: Chelsea Babe, not Morocco.
12: Very happy, I swear.
0: You're very happy. You support Morocco.
12: Yes, so.
0: Which side of Port Harcourt did they listen to us from? Okay, she don't go. Hello. Yes, so you hear the order?
13: Not too much. That is Liverpool fan from Oparali.
0: Liverpool fan from Rumokparali.
13: Yes, so wonder for Jesus.
0: Wonder for Jesus. Oh, wonder for Morocco.
13: Yes. Mm. And I try.
0: Mm.
13: I try to go to this committee. Yeah, daybreak. And I try. God will tell us.
0: Thank you. Thank you.
13: God with strength. Listen, before my horse, I'm going to talk for you. For you, me one. That is the Gadon, our radio governor. Only what I was going to think, oh yeah. Well, get to Gadon, go come work. I don't talk about today. Get to Gadon, go come work today. Eh?
0: Yeah, get to Gadon, go come.
13: Okay. Power, I think they come work now. And that's too much.
0: What
13: about the Morocco, up Morocco?
0: Yes, we want that for Morocco. All right. No worry, me Nigeria, they watch me, they learn. Okay. Yes, we'll take one more call. Victor, later this evening, Cote d'Ivoire. We'll bring you commentary. We'll bring you commentary of the game between Cote d'Ivoire and Norway. Elie Brutaland versus Cote d'Ivoire.
2: Yes, Cote d'Ivoire, Norway. Another game we are expect today. Suspense field, that's what they talk about. Like this game we will just see another prospect for Africa. Make us see what thing happen. That game will happen by 6 o'clock. Ha.
0: Later this evening.
2: Yes, six. Later this evening. Don't forget 6 p.m. Nigerian time.
0: We day here.
2: Another the matter when we talk, say we go day here.
0: We mount.
2: Even if now 1 a.m. Mm-hmm. You know so. Like that game, I know I'm predicting now when we come that time, we will talk about it. For now, just know say that game go day as interesting as this game.
0: Okay, that game go day as interesting as this game. As Victor Tucker. Hello. You dey hear the order? Lawo to porously, my brother.
14: Yeah, Morocco don't surprise everybody. Now, wow, unbelievable.
0: You can't believe it.
14: I can't believe it.
0: Okay.
14: From 1-0 down to qualify. Wow. Nice one.
0: You say 1-0 down to qualify.
14: Yeah, the main work is at the front now to play Canada. They should play hard and prepare well. Sure, it's football. Anything happen, but they have to prepare well against Canada. That's what I can tell you.
0: Prepare well against Canada. Hello.
11: Hello.
0: Yes, sir.
11: Good morning.
0: Good morning. Okay, I'll be Gelele, my brother.
11: I'll be Gelele, my
0: friend. All right.
11: If the Morocco put more effort, they're going to win the match. Finally, God, they don't win the match. So, Morocco, now, the Rainbow Coalition for Africa, now, when they put it in.
0: Even Rainbow Coalition don't join this matter?
11: They don't enter, now, you don't hear, now. Rainbow Coalition, they enter. God bless you, now, don't try.
0: Thank you.
11: All right.
0: Hello.
15: Hello, Jaro.
0: Yes, sir.
15: Commissioner.
0: Hey, Commissioner.
15: Yes, sir.
0: Fire down.
15: I don't want to make Morocco win for the sake of Africa, but the one I can't stream the goal, now I don't go understand.
0: Your heart is kicking, kicking, kicking, kicking.
15: And I make it feel like in our super ego, basically. We shall all go grow like big boys now, become big boys, they play for World Cup now.
0: The day when I like Nigeria, any small thing I know they swear for Nigeria. This thing, this country do like this, Nigeria do like this. The day when I begin pray well for Nigeria, Nigeria go do well. Hello. Yes, so good morning.
16: Cape Verde and Argentina? When are they playing?
0: That one are later in the week. By Thursday also. Mm.
16: Sorry, Germany, I was watching Germany and this people. I did not complete. Germany and Paraguay.
0: Paraguay win them a penalty. 5-3.
16: Okay, thank you, my brother. Thank you so much.
0: Mm.
16: Thank
0: you. All right, we need to go. May we go sleep. Che, all of us are sleep. We keep on our week. Now, may we go sleep. We will come back by 6 p.m. like we talk.
2: Before that, normally, you know, this now walk up 1:30 road to New Jersey. We there on that road. Our transport never finish. 1:30 we go come back first of all. Before we go come back again by 6 o'clock.
0: You hear him as Victor talk up. We go there. We keep you up to speed as it happen. But as we go, make we play now one of the song for the World Cup from the FIFA album. They title this one Boom. Shakira and Pitbull. Now I do this particular one. My name is Jaro Kujere. I do this session with Favor Otu. And of course, Victor Iwan, they here with us as tour guide. All of us, now I carry you go, Mexico, come back.

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1: Hey, this one not be smart, you know. Make I go arrange my own decoder sharp, sharp.
0: Go TV. Love it.
2: 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How well do you know Maggi Chicken Flavor? 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
1: Say make we leave our loved ones when we know say we go fit contribute even the smallest 1,000 naira. 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You know say you want to send something, tell me, say Kate, give me the details. Write them on top of the WhatsApp self. Kate, give me Cynthia details. Or Kate, give me the details. 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We not just stay here to talk, but to help one another. Even for phone here, even if you call me, you tell me, give me details. Me, I will call them for you. The smallest, 500, 1,000, 2,000, 1,500. You never can tell. 5,000, self, if you get, you send. Dimpa, you too, you follow here, I think. Yes. No say, my guy, and I love you. Back to my phone line. Hello, good morning.
2: Hello, good morning.
1: Yes.
2: Good morning, Kate.
1: Yes, good morning.
2: My name is Baridigi Adom, the radio governor. For Gokan and Dabi, Baridigi Adom, the radio governor.
1: Welcome.
2: Thank you very much. I don't know whether I feel just do the needful. Time don't reach.
1: Yes, go ahead. Time don't pass away.
2: Okay, because your voice is low, I make.
1: Yeah, I've been they talk something about helping somebody, and I make it low. Everything where would they talk get in tone?
2: That's true where you talk. So I use the same tone with my people. This morning, go help me with MC Wikwe, Engineer Moses Wika, Lorenzo Delight, Mommy Queen Bianaga inside, Agatha Blue Totunwa, double header down from Iberia, Mama, Taya, Uncle Yowunda for Jesus, Amadi from France, Amadi Shimoroko, Ginger Baby from Eleme, Ababo, Bride from Akwe, Chegula Kuchende from Peter Gila, Sonny was from London, because the first of the Jews was in Gila, Engineer
1: Moses Wika.
2: Princess Cynthia Debbie, Madam Ola Chinkris from Neka Ward, and all Jesse fans today have my voice. Up Jesse for life. Thank you very much, Kate Oga.
1: All right, thank you very much. Okay, make I enter for inside of market. When I come back, I continue from where I stop. Meanwhile, buyer wife, if they hear me, two people don't complain. About Princess Cynthia, if you too, they listen to me, check that account number where you send and reach out to Bayawa. Thank you very much. Two people don't talk, say no complete. Say they incomplete, then try to send yesterday. Then they talk incomplete. So do well to check. Thank you. Mm-hmm. All right, as I talk, make I enter for inside of market and they come back. Market no one grill. Market say I know they grill.

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1: Now we 94.1 Wazobia FM. Good morning to you once again and welcome back, my people. All right, so I'll go back to my phone line before I go take some messages, then come out for here for sports to give us updates. My name now Kate Ogan. Okay. Hello, good morning.
2: Good morning, Kate.
1: Yes, good morning to you.
2: This is from Magic.
1: All right, 40 seconds more go.
2: I'm going to say they will put ANEC workers for problem.
1: Yes.
2: Pure truth. Because the hunger will be for our heart 3 years ago. Is it for today? Let all the ANEC proper, we go work in this coming few months, will remain now. May they use their brain. Well, then see they suffer. Then see they will borrow money to do what they want to do. School fees now, how much? School fees now, how much? Now, how much they carry school fees go? Why institution? How much now? May they use their brain. All the copper, may they use their brain.
1: Okay. Thank you very much. Hello, good morning.
3: Hello, good morning.
1: Morning to you. How are you doing?
3: Fine.
1: How are your brother?
3: Okay, getting better by you.
1: Thank God.
3: Police did not refuse to not do so.
1: Yes.
3: Finally, this one we were in Joan Chapter because you know the police car. What about the first one will come up? They don't get access to that. So if you have to make our security personnel try to do the right thing, maybe they need to be compliant. CIS, please be careful. This is the
1: All right, thank you very much. Make I see my messages. Good morning, Madam Kate. All our top politicians, they busy. They talk about 2027 elections. Kidnapped on those students, have they been released, Madam? You mean Ondo or Oyo? Levi from Eleme. Okay. Kate Oganwayo Mamekao. Wait for our next line of action by Kwankwaso. I beg anything where they want to do to make them do and fast, because this government no mean well for Nigerians. The present government of President Tinubu, them get INEC and court. Waiting still be their fears. Make them allow all registered political parties to participate for the upcoming election. General Roundface from Rumekini. See, then get waiting be their fear. Good morning, Madam Kate Ogan. My name is Chinemere Chitu from Rumodogo. In my opinion, former JTF commander have made valid points as regards the subject matter. In every decision-making process, we have to consider both the merits and demerits of an issue, because there is no situation in life that does not have both good and bad side. But when the good side of a situation outweighs the bad side, then it is good to go. In all ramifications, the positive benefits of state police outweighs the negative side. The majority of the populace will be more secured, which also enhances the confidence of the investors in secured environment. The only negative side is the fear of few politicians who are afraid of the government in power using the state police to winch or manipulate elections in their favor. Okay, Chinne Merim. People fear. What if this fear compass other ones we talk? But anyway, everybody within fear. My name is Kate Ogan.
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1: 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She dey play ball low. And she dey score. DJ Slick. She dey play ball.
2: Hi, yes, sir. Good morning, ladies and gentlemen. Another time to play ball with consign and sports updates. Your Chokemouth Station 94.1 was Zobia FM. Slick. Oga King, I don't balance like balance diet and everything with consign the world of sports, football, tennis, athletics. We get them for you, but sharply, I'm going to start with the one we consign us for inside of Bodo, Nigeria. Toby Amuson, she talks a pressure under pressure. He know they catch me because I will maintain my top form for this season after she don't claim a victory for the year's Paris Diamond League will be happen on Sunday. I remember say Amuso can equal her season best of 12.28 seconds to win the women's 100 meter hurdles ahead of American duo Grace Stark, who finished second for 12.38 seconds, and Aliasha Johnson, who can finish for 12.39 seconds. This is the third time with the 29-year-old, the clock 12.28 seconds this season. I remember say she posted the same time for the Xiamen Diamond League and the Rubber Diamond League will happen for May 2026. If you believe in Liverpool, the rest you they give me goes. This is a victory, now the second for the Diamond League circle this season, following her trial for Rabat earlier on for the new Tapas City Athletics early this month. She been claimed gold for the African Championship also for inside Botswana. Separately for the matter we concern tennis, Aya Zabaleka, she don't rate her Wimbledon first round performance as 8 out of 10. Yes, remember say she beat Teodora Kostovic for her game. Wimbledon are the only Grand Slam where the number one Zabaleka never reached the final. Remember say 3 times she don't fall for the rounds of 16. She been so far a surprising crushing for the quarterfinals loss last month for the French Open. Zabaleka can't avoid early defeat for the All England club with a 6-2, 6-3 win for inside 65 minutes. All I have to say for the first match, I feel pretty good. I hit 22 winners to the 19-year-old Serb number one. I rate myself 8 out of 10. This is now within Zabaleka the talk when she win yesterday. The Belarusian, remember, she know the force to enter break point when she made a 5-1 up for the second set. She could now face American McTani Kassler for the second round of the competition. I mean, our 7-time winner Novak Djokovic and defending champion Jannik Sinner, both of them, they don't come through for the first round scare to progress for Wimbledon. On a day, we will see 10 British players then fall by the wayside. Djokovic need only 3 hours 12 minutes to eventually see off battling Zibin Wu to complete the 4-6 triumph over his own opponent. The crowd didn't support him. Djokovic can talk the desire to win another Grand Slam 9 day my mind like this. More yes in the full of the talk this morning.

0: let's see, you know, obviously it's always in the back of my mind, and desire to win another Grand, especially here in Wimbledon, is of course still there, and it's very strong. But, you know, I have a particular, quite specific situation this year with playing only, you know, three tournaments and not having many matches, and, you know, going with an injury that took me out of the tour for several months. So for me, it's really about, you know, starting the right way and just building on the momentum, hopefully, you know, taking it step by step.
1: Taking it step by step, that's Djokovic, they talk this morning. Finally, for tennis, and Iksina, MB Stavov, a potential upset by beating up Heladed Miomre Kimanovic through and through as the defending champion, 5 sets to win the first match for Wimbledon this year. In comeback to defeat the Serbian 4-6, 6-3, 6-7, 6-6 tiebreak, 6-2, 6-3. World number one and reigning champion Sinner, then they give him a warning shot to when they play opponent, but in contest in a lie, my power, he pass you. I did very happy. I went over 3 hours. It was good for me. Today was not crazily warm, but this is the exact temperature that I like. Moko here has seen at the followers talk this morning.
2: I feel good. Look, honestly, it was exactly what I needed. For me, usually starting Grand Slams like this, it's tough, but, you know, on this surface, I haven't played any tournament coming before here, so I'm very happy how I handled a couple of things, couple of doubts at some point, but I'm very happy. It just looked bad.
3: Okay.
2: But, no, I didn't feel any pain. I think I opened up when I slipped away, so, you know, with the nail, I just, you know, cut myself, but no, it's nothing. Actually, I'm very surprised Wimbledon didn't tell me anything. I felt this way, look, especially after the match, I was happy that I went, you know, like over 3 hours. It was good for me. When I slipped, I felt a little pain, but, you know, it went away very, very quickly. And
1: 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I'm Moku Livada Sports. Enter Inside Football. In case you try to join us on our sports updates, Shapali Oga King are still there with 2-4. The MPFL Mata, River State Government, they don't deserve the entire management, technical crew, and staff members of River St. James Football Club with immediate Alaki 3 and Pong Kwekwiti. This decision, announcement, and then talk yesterday, and then talk say non-performance and lack of seriousness. Hey, the people waited that club, they're not serious at all. Say nothing inside their head. As then they use broom and packer and mop, they sweep the whole persons and no movement the way they for inside River's edges. They talk say they won't reposition the club. Say the motor where the club they carry, they go like this. If they say for Rumola, the motor go drop them. But no, they won't go front and forward. So the government say, oh yeah, everybody, mokuna pack your load, mokuna come out. I remember River Rangers now one of the most successful clubs, women's football club, away there for inside Obodo, Nigeria. They don't win multiple domestic titles and they don't represent the country for plenty continental championship. The River State government, they told us, no worry, Mokuna, no worry, we're going to unveil a new management team as part of efforts to restore the club's seriousness for inside football matter. As they leave, their younger sister Mo enter the senior brother Rivers United. They now officially commence pre-season training ahead of the 2026-2027 football season. The Port Harcourt club they will hold their first training section for Garden City Sports Center on Monday yesterday. My wife. Sabi Persin, technical manager Finidi George, really take charge in charge of this section alongside the assistant. Remember, so Rivers United will compete for 3 competitions, the MPFL, then go to the Champions League, and also then go to the pursuitings we consign the President Federation's Cup. In case you don't forget and forget, no, remember, so Rivers United and finish second for the season we just finish. More updates go to come as with the carry things they go front and forward for you. Kano Pillars and Tosin na their ex, na be their problem. They won't go back to their ex, the way their ex did they do them before. If less than that one, they like who. Kano Pillars, they don't officially appoint Salus Yusuf as their new head technical person. Remember, say, in the return to the side, when previously don't coach them, including as technical advisor and also as head coach.

Yes, whenever you hear this soon, may you know, say now the 2026 FIFA World Cup. Morocco will then become the first African team to qualify for the round of 16 for the ongoing World Cup after them Gozer crash Netherlands come out for inside penalty yesterday. Make them early this morning. The match finished 1-1 for regulation time before penalties can enter and Adia Morocco can show sabiness. I think that match ends just like 2 hours ago. Gabriel Martinelli, 95th minute winner. And I make sure say Brazil then gets a dramatic comeback from behind. Yes, to beat Japan by 2-2.

0: Of Arsenal 9 scored the winning goal after Brazil Japan didn't score the first goal. Casemiro, a former Manchester United player, gets the equalizer and then the 95th winner. Brazil don't advance to the round of 16. Yet then go play either Ivory Coast or Holland. Japan, meanwhile, they don't come out for each of their last World Cup knockout games, and they don't lose all of them. Meanwhile, Brazilian midfielder Casemiro don't become the second oldest player for in countries FIFA World Cup history to score a goal. I remember say in the 34 years and 126 days, nine don become the second highest goal scorer for Brazil FIFA World Cup history. I remember say Bebeto, yes, in score against Denmark for July 3rd, 1998, at the age of 34 years, 137 days. Germany, they don't lose World Cup penalty shootout for the first time as Denguza Crash come out for the round of 32 to underdogs Paraguay. Kai Havertz, away score goal, still call miss penalty. Connie talks, hey, this now the game of football, and like this, anything they happen. But anyway, we take them like that.
1: Shock probably is a good word. It's hard to find words after something like this, because we came here with a goal in our head, and especially also after the last couple of tournaments, we had big goals, and I thought we were in a good way, and then to go out like this, not easy.
0: I mean, Zlatan Ibrahimovic also gonna give him thought about the four-time champion Germany as then Guza Crash come out for inside the competition.
2: What happened? This is the game. Win or lose. It's no second chance like you have in the group stage. And if you don't score those goals, they had great opportunities to score. The goalie of Paraguay might have done game of his life. And then when it comes to penalties, 50-50, there is no favorite winning in penalties. But Paraguay is solid, defending good, and keeping that box tight. Germany pushing, the Deutsche machine pushing, great chances. This is lottery. Penalties, it's like, or you're hero or you're zero. And I'm sorry for Tall. He scored the winning goal, but they took it away from him, and then he missed a penalty. Yes, from hero to, you might get criticized by the media and that, so it becomes zero. So, but this is the game. You need to be strong mentally and keep going. And unfortunately, the Deutsche machine, they go back home.
0: Yes, sir, the German machine go back home. That was Zlatan Ibrahimovic. I'm going to tell you, finally, Brazil 2, Japan 1, Germany 1, Paraguay 1, but Paraguay win 4-3 on penalties. And just early this morning, Morocco won, Netherlands won, Morocco win 3-2 on penalties. Later today, we're going to see Ivory Coast against Norway, and France are going to get a big one against Sweden. Finally, before we pack our Angungu says come out for inside the studio for Sport Update this morning. Former Chelsea manager Enzo Maresca, 46 years of age. Yes, Man City don't confirm. Say yes, as Pep Guardiola they come out, and Maresca the 90 replace him after 10 years. We Pep Guardiola don't stay for Man City. And with this appointment, Manchester City go pack money, £17 million. Give Chelsea because one or two waited the contract of Enzo Maresca. The first one is how big the club they, and the second one we say the way they treat Pep Guardiola, not the way they go treat me. And that's not the words of Enzo Maresca. Moko here has seen the full stock this morning as they pack our load, they come out.
3: Yeah, I feel so excited. As I mentioned a few minutes ago, I remember the environment in that game, as Bayern Munich, Arsenal, Liverpool.

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1: 10 minutes now, come on the body off 7 o'clock. 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You go also enjoy free body system check where they go do for you. Free medical test self go day. Free health consultation with qualified doctors. It go happen. Which day all these things they happen? Now today will be the 30th of June. The time now 3 o'clock for afternoon. The venue now Egritali Junction Power Assemblies. Now there then go do them. For more information, if it call them or WhatsApp them for this number, you go WhatsApp Ambassador Amarachi for this number 0806 482 8844 0806 482 8844. This other information they come from Gova. How many times this week you don't hold this your phone? 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You don't check your account balance, but nothing don't enter inside. 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
0: 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Stay on there. 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

0: Oh, yes. So blessed be the name of the Lord. Welcome back. 94.1 was a very nice girl. But I'm not some of now wonder, say, kilo day. What happen? I want make waka go church. And Sunday don't pass now. Nah. It good make it a bless the name of the Lord. Why not? And if not, it easy. And if not be God, you go if you wake up inside this morning, they say if you take drugs to sleep, but not if you take drugs to wake up. For that reason alone, it could make it a bless the name of the Lord. Correct song with Pastor Blessing sing for us this morning. I'm gonna welcome back. Time for correct information tonight. This one make her not to talk plenty because the people will get the time. They don't work at enter studios. Mrs. Gold, she's looking very beautiful this morning. Not be smarty, Mrs. Gold. They do. You know, said this woman carry gold hair. Come studio this morning. Come wear jackets. Will be like gold, but not be gold. Then this fine girl wear name na grace yourself. Enter studios. So she wear burgundy, my favorite color. Now she wear come studios this morning. Yes, so now my favorite color of it actually. Yes, I know say plenty people like burgundy because it's a very, very fine color. In case they wonder, this one and real estate company, we don't come inside with studios. So they be tea for terrenos, like I like to call them. And they don't come here to somehow correct information. Moku hear from their correct person, Mrs. Gold. Mrs. Gold, good morning to you once again.
1: Good morning.
0: How you doing now? Are they fine? Are we planning?
1: You don't see them.
0: Oh, yeah, now tell country people why you enter studios this morning.
1: Okay, my people agree to now, especially the month of June. Don't they carry and carry they go today? Now, June 30th. So now, Terrenos Limited be this now, Bonge Real Estate Company, where they make you a proud landlord or landlady, where they help you gain access to properties, them where they for better location, properties, them where they genuine. Properties them way they very, very, very affordable, irrespective of your pocket size. And when I mention pocket size, that one means say we don't keep payment plan. We go they very flexible and pocket friendly for you to make sure say you meet up your target to become landlord or landlady.
0: Interesting. If you know where these properties and they are, also when I get branches for other places, but more cool focus one way for inside with Port Harcourt.
1: Okay, we get properties them for different locations for River State. Make us start with the one way for Odagwa. Odagwa day after Chukwucha Bridge, and one good thing be say now where farming activities they go on, people they invest for long term investment. And plot there for Eden Field now just 600,000 naira per plot. You know, big whether you be small business owner, student, you get as your money they take enter. Start with this one, 600,000 naira per plot for Eden Field, and then Agro City now 1 million naira per plot. Then we get for Abara. Abara, you say, invest around institutions, educational institution. Nine food that Abara and this estate, then we will get the two estate we will get they behind directly behind the school. The one we go mention a Campus City, this estate they fenced a plot there now just 1 million naira per plot. And then if you want get future leaders, if future leaders estate for that same Abara now 1.8 million naira per plot. Then we get for Eleme, Indorama Petrochemical New Road, very tired road. And that place, you know, say Eleme na industrial area. Companies plenty. And the value they appreciate faster as well. A plot for Royal Gardens right now. Now 2 million naira per plot. Now you go take get one plot. Then we get for Igurita, directly behind Salvation Ministry Global Cathedral, we they call them Amazing View. Amazing View now 20 million naira now be the plot price, but right now you could get them for 15 million naira per plot. And these properties then what I mentioned now, the prices it expire today. Yes, because from tomorrow increments they start.
0: Okay. You've been there on promo before.
1: Yes.
0: Oh, okay.
1: So they review our prices. Okay. Another sweet thing be say from tomorrow, if you get property for as low as 490,000 naira. From tomorrow, no be today. plus including other sweet sweet incentives them we go follow am come. And if you want to inspect our properties now, every day Monday to Saturday from 10 a.m you go come our office where gracious go mention now the phone number where you go take reach us to you follow.
0: Oh yeah, now gracious, over to you. Make you mention the phone number sharply.
2: Okay, the phone number we go take reach us now 0706-247-2149.
0: Call them again.
2: 0706-247-2149.
0: When be on our inspection days, especially now we're in the fall, I think now the best time to check on our properties.
2: Yes, like she don't talk before. Mm. Our inspection days now Monday to Saturdays,
0: okay,
2: by 10 a.m.
0: Okay.
2: And our office day for number 2 Chief Igwe Street, behind Echo Bank, Ajiroba Building, Artillery.
0: Artillery now in our office take this. So gracious, so you know say real estate company them boku for inside Port Harcourt.
2: Yes.
0: What you make on a day different?
2: Okay, what it make us day different from other real estate companies be say we day duly registered with regulatory bodies.
0: Okay.
2: Maybe like REDA, and then we don't satisfy so many persons to we fit testify to all these things. And then before we buy any property, we they make sure say we don't do all the necessary things where we supposed to do to make sure say that land they very genuine, and you know government no get interest for inside, and then communities too, any property would they buy, would they make sure say all the communities come together, agree say then go sell the property before we buy.
0: All right, interesting. And Mrs. Goldo,
2: yes,
0: make you also tell the country people inside this morning, which other will wanna take the encourage people to buy property from Ona?
1: Okay, our payment plan day on ground for people we go fit do 3 months that one no extra cost attached.
0: Okay,
1: so 0 to 3 months now the same amount, but when they seed enter 6 months now small money go there on top. So we get 3 months plan, 6 months, 12 months and the 18 months plan. The 12 months plan for people we want buy from Royal Gardens Eleme, people we want Campus City Estate Abara, and people we want Eden Field or Dagwa, that our 12 months plan we don't extend them reach 18 months.
0: Okay.
1: So now the same amount where you go pay
0: for the 18 months,
1: for the 18 months, because you know say our prom campaign see the on ground where be every woman deserves to be the landlady.
0: Interesting.
1: Yes.
0: Interesting. Which other documents now they give people apart from deed of conveyance?
1: Well, for now they give the legal verified document where they give now deed.
0: Just deed of
1: conveyance. Deed of conveyance and survey plan.
0: Okay.
1: And the thing be say, as your money they take enter, we go give you official receipt. Receipt of payment, we make, where they prove say, your money don't they enter Trainers Limited account. So within a small money where you pay, we go still give you the receipt.
0: Okay. Interesting. Before I come to special information we get for Agro PAM, and make I come back to Gracious. Gracious, you go drop the phone number again and address one more time.
2: Okay, the address now, number 2 Chief Igwe Street, behind Echo Bank, Ajiroba Building, Artillery. And then the phone number we go take reach us, or if they come, you won't call us now 0706-247-2149.
0: Okay, call them again.
2: 0706-247-2149.
0: Oh yeah, make I come back to Mrs. Gold.
2: Make
0: you let us know about that on a level one that they do for farming.
1: Sharply. For people who want to create wealth through oil palm farming,
0: okay,
1: come make we help you own your own palm farm. You get your own palm farm, we plant for you, we maintain it, manage it until they start to they produce. We go still pay you from the produce. So we no go talk everything finish. Remember, say the land now your own, the palm farm now your own. If you want buy 1 acre, now 5 million naira. 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If you want buy 1 hectare, now 21 plots will be 13,125,000. And 1 acre, now 8 plots will be 5 million naira. Now call this number for Agro 0703-212-7669. Make a call them again. 0703-212-7669. 9. No forget, say we're there for number 2 Chifigwe Street, Artillery behind Ecobank, Ajiroba Villa Building. And all our social media handles, just type Telenos Limited, Facebook, Instagram, TikTok, and YouTube.
0: All right, thank you so much, Mrs. Thank Gold so and Miss Gracious, for your time. We're going to enjoy the rest of On A Day. And to you, countryman and countrywoman, no go anywhere. 94.1 was over FNIC Gallant Sports. Shapali, we'll go to enter market. But before we enter market, make us some this correct song. At this point, they come from Young John. A title, Extra Cool. Oh, if you never buy land, just your body cool, so.

0: 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Leave him there. 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
1: 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Why did they slap the picking like that? 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

0: All right, fine, fine country people, check your time. So you go, Samson, at 8 o'clock, 9 don't take time. Kwanji for inside of the time for today. They salute us, good morning. For the last day inside of the month of June 2026. Today, so now Tuesday, 30th June 2026, country people. Where will they carry the Tori Consamai you from? Now from your Chukma station, 94.1, Wazobia FM. Before we go summary the Tory way bracket for here, we'll go first reminder you again. Say INEC then see they do voters registration. Oh, in case of say you never collect your voters card or you wanna change something on top of your voters card, don't wanna make it color be this opportunity sharply. So that you go collect voters card. And when time for election reach, you go fit press hand, choose who you want to be your leader. On top of the Tory this morning, more first summary you the Ogachia mode then will be the headline. Environmental activists, they don't they tell federal government to say, make them come out people where they stay for Bile community, go another side. Sake of say, gas is still a leak for ground for their community. NEMA, don't they put more and more power for on top of a flood monitoring on top of Orashi River for River State. Rescue operation, 90 March break, oh, 6 days after building for Yakata for ground inside of Odili Road. Rescue never continue. On top of Obodo Ibo Toriso, U.S. court don't jail former Chinese business person for 30 years because of $1 billion fraud. Country people, who wants some of you this story? Plus, other ones will follow them come. So, my name na Kate Ogan. On a welcome and good morning again. I'm going to one by one, each by each, and follow by follow. Make we take time. They summon at the Tori as we go forward and forward. We dey begin the Tori this morning, with this one way more and more people they put mouth, they call on federal government, especially the environmental rights organizations, as they tell federal government, say with immediate alacrity, may them come out people where they live for Bile community, for Degema local government area, River State. May them carry them go another place. As it be, say, gas, see they come out for ground inside of their place. And that thing don't stay for more than 6 months now. The group yarn this one on Monday for the time when they do. They are peaceful. We no go green waka. So they carry and go the government house inside of Port Harcourt. Behind them can't carry their demand they give government people. The leader for inside of the Pilex Center and one of the leader for the organization, for the organizers of the protest will be Courage is Siri Movo. Talk or say the way where this environment damage they so say it no good. Say the gas where they come out so it don't to damage that place. And say the government itself no get option than to put body for inside of this matter sharply and help the people where they for inside of the area. We go here in Siri Movo as in taking and come out.
1: Community is ecocide and it's leading to strategic genocide. We must not allow this. So we are calling for the immediate cleanup of Bile community and the entire Niger Delta. In fact, relocate Bile people to another place. Relocate them. They cannot be in their environment. Can you go there and stay there with the level of that pollution? No.
0: In Sirimovo, contact say, as that gas is still they leak, now so it go they destroy people's lives, it go they destroy the work where people they do, and people for inside of that place, now so their health, it go they scatter. Also, person way yan for inside of the protest, so where the waka go, now the director of the Lekki Development Foundation, Friday Mbani, in carry accusation, take some of the government and other agencies say as then just come out a hand for Bile people, like say nothing consign them. He come they talk, say, may then sharply clean that place, say, clean them well, and find waiting to do for the whole of the community and even Niger Delta. May we hear Amazin talk.
2: And the life expectancies of living in River State in Niger Delta have reduced drastically to 41 years. So we put all our demand in that position paper that we are living in, right? And we are demanding from all the government involved, all the agencies that are involved, enough is enough. We are tired to live in this kind of environment. And our children cannot inherit this kind of polluted environment. We demand a total holistic cleanup of Niger Delta. Bile is on fire.
0: As they don't talk so, now so, person from the River State government can't answer them so. As he carry assurance, they summer them or say make them no worry. Say the government don't put ear for ground. They give them attention as they're supposed to give. The permanent secretary for the Ministry of Communication and Information, Dr. Honor Sirawo, will represent Governor Simnala Ifubara, come talk say government go take care to torchlight all the challenges where the environment they face, plus the one where the people for inside of Bile community they face.
3: Yeah, that's me to stand in for him. Ordinarily, we would have whatever we've said, we're going to carry to him immediately, and I can assure you that he's going to act as a usual person that we all know. Let me commend this delegation and this group for towing the path of peace. Of course, from what you've listed here, it was enough for you to start a violent demonstration. Be assured that the River State government has the responsibility to protect the lives and property of Abi, and this issue is not that will be swept under the carpet.
0: Our Tori person, so we're taking two correct eyes. See what thing happened. Taking ear, take here. I'm not so you worry. In bring reports come back. Say the group also that they asked made the 001 for Niger with President Bola Tinubu give sharp order. Make them do environmental torchlight for that Bile community. Make them clean up the place well, and even other communities where oil and other things don't scatter. May them make sure said communities for Niger Delta then do everything what they're supposed to do. And may them tell all the agencies we're supposed to be on top of this matter, may them for bring out reports. And made that report so why you're not there for inside of them at all. As it be say, more and more mountains till they come for on top of environmental matter, so emergency officers them also they don't they put more and more power to torchlight the one where don't they happen to rivers people as threats because of flood where they always they come for a particular period. The National Emergency Management Agency talk say that they work well with communities them where floods have been worried them and the National Inland Waterways Authority so that they go turn to monitoring spirit monitor the water on top of the Orashi River for River State. The Orashi River, now one of the big cause of flooding where they happen every time for inside of Orashi area. And that place, it cover Ahoda East, Ahoda West, Ogbaragbeman Doni, and Abua Odua local government areas. When they meet and they give our Tori President Oyekachi Wonsu, the South Zona Coordinator, will be the Acting Director of NEMA, Eric Egbodahe, they don't come talk say, NEMA so, then they prepare to support people for inside of those communities where big water sabi they pursue them. He also can't talk or they tell the state government make them to then stand for front now to they bring out things them we go protect lives and property of these people from flood this year. May we hear them.
4: We have met the civil people that we discussed with them. We have given them measures that we expect that the state will begin to take and in collaboration with all other fiscal agencies that are responsible for water concerns, yeah, we can effectively handle this. We are already in collaboration with NIWA and the water resources where we monitor this water and also with communities because they also have their early warning system. State SEMAs must work with the local emergency management agencies to ensure that all these measures are carried out.
0: But there'll be everybody where mind don't touch ground, say government and NEMA they actually do better thing. No. Community leader inside of Akinima for Ahoda West local government area, Anieta Abieba, talk say they never see sign say they're really ready for this flood matter. No sign from government, no sign from NEMA inside of their area. In talk say plenty farmers already they don't start to they dig ground, they come out the things where they implant before big water go come now come make them then lose everything. May we hear them as in talk am.
5: Up to this moment, there has not been any preparation towards mitigating the effect of flood in the communities and the people. And that last year, not much was put on ground against this year because we expect that there will be proactive measures by government. So the people, they are accustomed to surviving during the period. As they are doing panic harvesting, there will soon a fall in the price of foodstuff in the market. That's what you expect.
0: All right, so country people, from flood matter, we don't they enter another bad matter, so what happened for river? This one, so, now the Gogochuri family inside of Igbo Ehuda community, Ahoda East local government area, we don't they mourn two of their pikin them, one now 25 years old Mekalachi Gogochuri and 23 years old Rejoice Gogochuri. Then cry for inside of boat accident for Alia for bridge inside of the Ahoda East local government area for last Saturday. This thing, so reports will come and talk say it happened around 7:45 p.m. for night, oh, when these two people and five other passengers, then they come back from work. When they yarn, they give our Tori person will be a Meka Otuka, the senior brother of these people we don't buy, in name na Abraham Gogo Tori. Input allegate say the boats we enter for instead of this accident, that boat be no good day. And say the passengers, they don't even give them life jacket to save. But say some people survive oh, when the boat accident happened. May we hear them as in they use pain, they talk.
6: They boarded the boat and the boat capsized and two of them drowned. Though in the boat, there were about 7 persons in the boat, but just two of them, some people made it out alive, but the two of them drowned. And the boat they are, it's not good. There was no life jacket either, too. The other was all led to their death. These two things, there was no life jacket, no boat, because the boat in the side, they are seriously leaking. They cover it with a wrapper and block just to avoid some leakage, because it's a normal canoe, not a speedboat, a normal canoe.
0: Meanwhile, the talk-talk person for inside of the River State Police Command, ASP Blessing Agabe, don't confirm to this thing. As she talks, say, person we been they drive the boat safe, they don't carry him enter for inside of police hand to ask him question. Country people, from this bad thing now we happen for water, we don't turn our eye enter for Port Harcourt. Where EB say, people still they talk, they say, why did they waste time now to rescue people for inside of that place way for Yakata for Grand for Odili Road? 6 days after that five-story building for Poi for delivery from Port Harcourt, some people see they took mat for inside of the matter for the operation of rescue. As some people where they live for there too, that they fear say, it be like say more and more people still there under that building way follow. It be like people still there for that stone. So, many for no country people say rescue operations for the site, it never come back again. No, even as ambulance there for that place and two of these big machine where they call excavator. Then park for there, but they know they do anything, they just park for there. Person when young with our Tory person rejoice somebody come talk oh say it be like they don't they perceive something when no good from that place. So say that they fear say more and more people feed there for inside of that place and they feed don't buy you because they don't they smell something where they like foul smell like say person half buy. May we hear as they take talk with our Tory person. So
7: we have lost hope in Nigeria as a country. If something like this will happen, the Tower of Babel is still standing very strong and is a threat to my compound. We've lost everything. The woman here has a 3 months baby and nothing, no hotel is accommodating them. Where do we go? They said we should go and look for relatives. From where? From
8: let the government come and do something about this thing because all of them are feeling reluctant. Nobody is after the human being there, the dead bodies that is remaining there. Nobody is after it. So they should come. They should come and know what to do because the environment now is messed up. We are perceiving a lot of odors there that is showing us that enough dead bodies inside that place. They are forgotten that those people left their family to come and hustle for what the family will eat.
7: They're catching crews with people's life. People are here dying. We are our politicians, our spiritual fathers, them. Where are you?
9: Most of these things, they mostly bring those people. They tell me like this. Somebody will die since Monism. As you say, I'm sure even as in London, it doesn't seem to happen like that. Love as in die with suffer.
0: How did they look dead, but they say he die with suffer. Country people, make we take a sharp break. When we come back, we go give you other story. Local government chairman, they don't they talk or say child and they committed to grassroots development. No shaking. We they come back. Nah. May no go anywhere.
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0: Welcome back, Better Country people. Make we carry the remaining to read them take Samayi before we enter another informate again. The chairman for HA local government area, Chima Boniface Njoko, don't still they talk strong, say in administration, this in leg time, so he they committed though, to make sure, say, Kaja development go come out for every community, way there for inside of a local government, and he go do this one through good governance and policies where the people go benefit from, so. When in the yarn on Monday, when he received people inside of the Afara Patriotic Assembly for the council office, okay, Njoku talk say, security, now the one way still there for front, now the thing they think about, well, as in conquer assurance, some of those people say, everything where they need to take to make sure, say, security, he kakaraka kukriku, say, he go do amo, and say, lasting peace for the local government too, he go make sure, say, he dey. He also come put hand for chest, they pledge, say he go touchlight all the things then where these people then carry come, plus including the one way then go come smooth and flatten feeder roads them, then go do youth employment, then all this land matter grabbing Kolobi, then go address them too, and this one now because of waiting in administration talk say they want to do. Njoku come they carry better thank you. They toilet the Afara Patriotic Assembly for this visitor to them visitate them. Come they clap hand too for the group as they continue to they support them and then get confidence for him.

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Welcome back to your darling Chukma Station 94.1 Wazobe FM. 39 minutes. I don't jump like Oguru. Come on, the body of 8 o'clock. Make I summon you better information than waiting for my hand here. I follow. And the first one, I to let you know, say the correct debate tournament where they happen for our sister station, Nigeria Info, it goes to end. The champions of them go battle them out. This one, now the grand finale of the I Beg to Differ debate tournament, the tournament of champions. 16 of Nigeria finest secondary schools and I gather together. They don't battle them out. 3 debates every day. 4 weeks of correct intellectual basketballs now they've been due. Now only one question I don't remain to ask. Who then go crown as the champion of champions? Champions then from Abuja, Port Harcourt and Lagos, now go come together. They go face each other for this final battle to make sure say their ideas and the way they take the reason it captured very well, and it read for them to pick that one person to be our champions of champion. The final it go start on Monday, will be August 10th for 3 o'clock for afternoon. Make you come witness as people take notebook, children where their brain the hot courage and core, and then go take write another correct history again for inside the school matter. For sponsorship and for more information, make you send email to info@nigeriainfo.fm or ibegtodifa@nigeriainfo.fm. I beg to differ, now the tournament for champions. Still on information, this one it come from WF Agro Processing Limited. We'll be sending them down on top of mango rice matter. Don't forget, say mango mega bologna promo is still for grand. Last time our pikin been carry 50 million naira for December 2025. Another person safe win 25 million naira for February this year. The next you would naira and third prize now 1 million naira for 25 people. The total monthly prize is 100 million naira. How you want to take join win one or two? You go buy 50 kg bag of mango rice. When you reach your house, open them. You go see scratch card when they inside. When you scratch that card, you go see 12 digit MM number. Send that 12 digit MM number where you see to another WhatsApp number for the scratch card. And just like that, you don't get entry to take win one or two. You never can tell who. So when next you go market, make you look out for mango rice so that you feed the chop better rice for jollof, consider win money. And this one, now something where me, so Mr. Akin Prince, he forgetting sack bag where they inside one Mazda taxi when he enter from Obirikore to Choba. For inside that bag, so he said drilling bits they inside though. For the boot side, now he take forget the bag. I beg him be enter the Mazda taxi from Obirikore to Choba. If you see him, call this number 0803-334-6142. 0803-334-6142 or carry the

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0: Welcome back to your daily Chikuma Station 84.1 Wazubia FM. I don't the threat, no, don't the fear. Ah, I can't the sugar. No, I talk through you, no fear.
1: Fear.
0: You know fear. Because if you scared, say you know the fear. You say can't say you know the fear.
2: You say normal no the fear, but she know they like to show
0: her
2: fear.
0: It's okay, no show your fear. 94.1 Wazubia FM now you day. Time for correcting for me tonight with this one. And yes, so Norma na representative from Lufest Properties, that real estate company waiting for inside be Peter Akwa. And she don't come to come give us correct investment advice. No, so Norma's we give advice way way.
2: I mean she know the fear.
0: Is all right. Norma, good morning to you.
1: Good morning, baby girl.
0: How you doing now?
1: I'm fine.
0: Yeah, let us know where to carry enter inside studios.
1: Yes, so once again, good morning, my country people. Now, Lufest Property carry me come this morning. And if they wonder who will be, no worry, I will help you. I will be the owner of New Heaven Estate, Royal View Estate, and Paramount Estate. Yes, estate. Now, land and properties now with they sell. And with they sell for the city of Pitawa, with the Lagos, so with the Ibadan, with the Abuja, with the other states. But because they hear my voice from this beautiful studio, inside Peter Kwa, they mention places now dry lands. We do and where anywhere you are, can be landlord, can be landlady, you can even buy for your child, build your own house, and many more other things. And we don't make them easy for everybody because now 7 good years now we don't sit down on top of this land and property matter. We never get any issue. If you go on social media and for Lufest Property _ for Instagram, you're gonna see testimonies. We don't even buy, resell, buy, build. We don't even the video they say Lufest by thank you. They send them for us with the show them for our social media handles. May you save no say we no be play, we come, we they reach everybody anywhere you are.
0: Interesting. Oh yeah, tell us the places where to get properties for inside Port Harcourt.
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can be a landlord for our new Haven Estate, Ipo. 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And you feel the pay small, small. 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You feel be landlord or landlady or even make your children. We don't even know. 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And for you, where water day your street, they pay 3 million for house rent, water they enter your room, they pay 1 million. You won't build your own house. We get land for New Haven Estate, Iwe Chie. We be buy, build, and parking land space. This one, they very, very close to Eneka Link Road. If you know that Eneka roundabout, now that side, now they have the other roundabout, look left. You go see your land. And they go for 3.5 million naira. I tell you, we there for the people. 3.5 million that you buy now, you can start to build and you can live inside immediately. You can even come and build, what do they call them, self-con, or maybe people come to pay you, maybe you turn land.

0: don't buy from me. So the president don't tell the attorney general and the minister for youth, make them change the NYC Act and put the reforms we just talk about. I don't tell you the reforms, but I will just quickly just go over them again. Call up, when you say call up, you mean say be your posting, like they don't tell you say you go serve, you know, now you go happy, say hey, my call up don't come out, you know, that kind of thing. Call up now, go there online. Posting, when they want post, they will consider insecurity. Say, hey, then kidnap for so place for Oyo State. No, go there, no go that side. Send them go other part of Oyo State. Oh, for River State, this side, bad boys, are, no, send them go. They will consider all those things. No longer 3 weeks orientation camp. Nah, 6 weeks. Now, I go stay for inside of camp. The job where you go do, if it match your career, if it match wetin you do, maybe this time around they don't want pack everybody go school again, but he never they clear. Oh, he never they clear, but now wait till they talk. Civilians now go they lead NYC now, you know, go be military where you go they go morale high, and so now go they go bo endurance work, because they even cancel endurance work because people they faint inside of them. All those parade, we move in review order. Move in review order. By the right. Quick march. You go to march. Go to march. You go to reach. Boom, boom. It's not gonna happen. All those ones, them. They know they. New uniform. It's the uniform gonna be like. Okay. New uniform. That one will come out. No more POP. Where they will come for POP. Parade commander will come again. Call salute. 2,400 NYSC members camp Ikare Akoko Ondo State. Sir, ready for inspection. They don't do all those things. Thank God, I beg you. They don't do all those things again. Now, graduation. Where it be say you can't graduate, because for the 6 weeks, federal government talk say, wait till now, go they do. No be all those parade. No be all those things then. When the variety call that thing, say. Okay, now this one, this another one.
1: Well, they do say, you know, they learn entrepreneurship. Then go post, you go different skills then for there for you to go learn.

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1: Somebody send me video. Somebody from where I serve. I don't serve like how many years ago? But yeah, over a decade. Somebody can send me a video of my camp where they march. Because when I've been there, I'll be general parade commander. They can send them to me. They look at me and say, ah, this thing's sweet. Oh. If you see as they clap hand like this, they I go say, okay. As I see this news yesterday, I can't think. I'm saying, so now, how the camp go come day?
2: Very chaotic.
1: How waiting one chaos am?
2: Because to discipline person, you need person where sabi disciplinary actions.
1: Okay.
2: How many disciplinary actions where civilians go fit portray to make sure say all those people if you tell them to go, then go go.
1: Because the presence of the military actually.
2: They train them for that area, so they fit coordinate us well.
1: As you see, I'm a man like this, and so you
2: don't
1: run
2: because of the fear. Say this, people then go now. What did they train them for? Civilian like me go contact. Say my friend, enter me. Go come and look the person. Say I beg, I get your time for us. Very chaotic.
1: Right, my people. All right. Now, what will they look today? You, what do you think about this reform? And if you want to change anything, you want government to change, waiting be that thing. When I come back, I open my phone lines.
3: Who dey cook this kind soup? Chai, this soup go make sense without Eba.
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1: It's Joseph. Now what?
0: Hey Grace, soup still remain. I beg, give me another plate.
1: Another food they call your name, Abby.
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6: 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Good morning to you, my darling family members. Welcome back to As E Dey Hot on top on our wake up show. My name is Kate Ogan, and we dey look the major reforms where the president don't talk say made an ad inside of the act, the NYSE act, reform them, amend them, so that the things where they happen for camp, it go change to something else. I remember when I go serve with you day mommy market, immediately you hear the trumpet, the beagle, you hear the sound, you go start to the run because you don't want army man to come double you up or tell you to do frog jump. Then go put things in place to make sure say those civilians go they obeyed, so that as time reach, you don't go for break, you they chop, then ring bell or then blow trumpet or one thing, then give sign. You waiting for mommy market, you go stand up because you know say you're supposed to go continue with your entrepreneur. That means another university be that too. Entrepreneurship, you know say you go continue. Yeah, but you know, go sit down there, they look. Maybe the person where they in charge of the camp, go come, one civilian. Go come, they look you. Because you know some people where they go camp, the way they reach, you say, when you see them, you go fear them, say, this person, if he beats me, one civilian, go come, now come meet another bloody civilian. Where come camp, where be NYC member, go come, they look him. Don't you know that the break is over? Stand up and go, the person go, they look him like this. Anyway, maybe they know how to put things in place to make sure, say, respect, discipline, ego day. Because sometimes even with those security people, those army people say, you go see some people go see they do anyhow from camp. Because some people carry bad character, say enter camp. That make a like that military something. Go deal with some people bad character. But now you go they look. For camp, anywhere where they go, you they double up. You know what just they stroll. They walk out like this. As you see army man, quack, quack, quack, you don't start to double up like this. So people they ask, say, now this be the reform where parents actually they ask for. Or waiting go make this NYSE better. If now you be president, or then give you audience, president, so you talk to me. Waiting go tell him to change the face of NYSE. But this NYSE come because of say unity. They say now for unity. So waiting then go they do now. That unity anyway. They'll see they post people go different places for unity. 0818. 475, talk to me. 0018 475 0000. Another number to call now, 0818 476 0000. And on top of the WhatsApp now, 0809 0306 4140 0809 0306 4140. This nana for over 50 years old. With the NYC don't remain the same. Maybe now maybe then they change things. Because how can? Hello, good morning. Hey! Now so, you go see everybody, you go there serious.
7: I'm telling you. Good morning, Kate.
6: Good morning, Baridi Gadom, the radio governor.
7: Yeah, thank you. My name is Baridi Gadom, the radio governor. For Gokan and Dave, Baridi Gadom, the radio governor. Well, Joba don't break everything down like cracker biscuit. I agree with everything she talk. Because a poor foul. And,
6: what do you speak?
7: I adjust anything.
6: So, what till you speak now? Now, what till she talk?
7: My bias and I joy.
6: Okay.
7: I see before they go adjust reform the this NYSC. You see, corporate welfare matter. Corporate welfare is supposed to be number one priority of the government.
6: Okay.
7: Imagine then go post person go PPA. That same PPA not go pay you salary. That same PPA not go give you accommodation. Half of that 70,000, they go rent house, they feed themselves, they pay a transport to that same PPA. I think welfare supposed to be number one. I like all the old reforms, so then they do. I like them. Then they go 6 weeks. Then military not go be in charge. Yes, I like them. Because people, mostly, Western people, they go come, go do this, they are just for fun. Yes, it's not supposed to be just for fun. At least after come, you go learn something. That's what it's supposed to be. Okay. Like, I think Dabra talks, she thought she already get handwork and
6: skills before she go.
7: You go learn another one. Maybe say you get two or three.
6: Okay.
7: Yes. So because with this reform, I like this reform very well. You go make people today to get handwork. If you come up for NYC, you know, if you work not day, the handwork will left for NYC. I go take start up something.
6: Okay.
7: So I like this reform. Kudos to the federal government, but let the welfare of this thing, let the day number one too. Thank you very much.
6: Thank you very much, the governor. But then, when you come out, you get work to do. Some people already get their own handwork. So when you come out, what you go use now your teeth? Okay, the alawi go they save from the alawi. So that when you come out, at least federal government, government not go do everything for you now. You go find a way save something from your alawi. Okay. Hello. Good morning. Hello. Good morning to you.
5: Hello. Yeah, I guess so, but I did talk to you. When you question that, what about that, where you have
6: been? Why you're not, where are you there? Go call me back. Hello, good morning.
8: Good morning, Kate again.
6: Welcome.
8: This is Nelson from the Greater.
6: Welcome, Nelson.
8: The problem why they get it. Our leader for Nigeria is this. If you watch now, how many ministers, governors, House of Rep, commissioner, children, they actually serve? Nobody say they don't give them the NYSC certificate. But how many of them they really go to camp? Number one. Number two, if they won't do review, now the people where they go serve, you go meet. Nobody say you go just leave there, they do with reform from your own office.
6: It
8: actually bring the people. These people don't have us at heart. They don't have the big masses at heart. Because if they do, some of all this is now this 3 weeks to six weeks. No, there is no major training with person, nothing with person go feel them for 2 months. We go feel help them really for life. You know, we won't feel the proper foundation. So they should do the needful, not all these things when they do. I therefore also introduce a current roasting of corn there also now. Because they don't have us at heart. Let them do the needful.
6: But Akara self, there you go learn how to do all those things. Because to learn meat pie, all those things there. So you go learn Akara too.
8: Hello.
6: Her business.
8: Hello.
6: Hi.
8: When you come out of there, they should do what is. They should think of when you come out of there, you get a job.
6: Okay. Okay.
8: To go do waiting because they don't even need proper foundation. They are not having us at heart. All those things are just a means of them making more money. That's it.
6: Thank you very much. Okay. So I they hope say we go also touch the side of civilians being in charge. I would say cause magalagala no go come day for there. They go they push these people go here, push this one, go here, push this one, go here. Okay, make us see here from you. Hello, good morning.
9: Hello.
6: Welcome.
9: Sister
6: Kate. Yes, present.
9: I greet you this rainy morning.
6: I greet you too.
9: Yes, my name is Mr. Demi and I'm calling you from Port Harcourt.
6: Oh, Mr. D.
9: Yes, it's been long. This is our discussion this morning. I think the way me I see this our government, these people are insensitive to the class of ordinary Nigeria.
6: How?
9: The reform way they do for NYSC, the major yearning of the people are not touched. Their welfare are not touched. more especially what the people are crying for. Please, Ogan, imagine where you will train your daughter or your son, primary school, secondary school, university graduate, and just 1 year, you go and lose that boy or that girl to insecurity. Why not make that reform? If I am the person in charge to make that reform, the first reform I will make is every Nigerian should serve in their own zone. Serve in your zone. Because if you have a man number, you are serving in Imo State. You are still serving Nigeria. Is that not true?
6: Okay.
9: If you have a real estate, you are serving in Bayelsa. Are you not still serving Nigeria? If you are Delta, you are serving in Edo. Are you not serving Nigeria? If you are from Adamawa, you are serving for Maiduguri. Are you not still serving Nigeria?
6: No, Maiduguri, no go.
9: Why must these people risk the life of our children after we have suffered a lot for them to go and waste their life in the north? How many people have been kidnapped? Those people that have been kidnapped, some of them have been killed in cold blood. How many of them have Nigeria as a nation compensated their families? They don't see the pain that we go through on daily basis. They just keep on making reform that does not make any meaning to anybody. Please.
6: Okay.
9: I think they should know that Nigeria is not working. The country is not working for God's sake.
6: Okay, Mr. Damian. Thank you very much. But 9 be one of the things where they talk, say now they're not going to send people go where insecurity. They said they're going to check security before they send people go the place. Hello, good morning. Ejis Koli. Chuka, chuka, chuka. Welcome, Ejima. Boko, my wear the crown.
10: Good morning, my person.
6: Good morning to you. Welcome. Serving your state. Ejima, I don't know where you dey. I don't know where you dey. The thing they sound like say that they try to press person neck. Oh yeah, Ejima. But I hear what he talks. Everybody serve for your state. Unity no good day. Hello. Present.
11: Good morning.
6: Good morning.
11: All
6: right, Friday. Today not Tuesday. Go ahead, I dare hear you.
11: Okay. It's okay. Concerning this matter now. Let me say, President, don't reform NYC. Nothing when you reform. I never clap for them. I never talk about them. Any reform when they reform, you know they benefit the masses, you know they benefit the country at all. Imagine, for instance, if we are president, they come any place now for this river state now. You know how many security will pull out, bulletproof everywhere, amortar everywhere. But now, old man, but now our young youth, let me say they'll be too tough leaders of this country. As they don't know, because I'm not believing I'm not up again. When I get up, not up. But I know they believe that after they talk again. So you use my leader for tomorrow. Maybe for Nigeria, maybe from another country where you use my leader for tomorrow.
6: I hear you sharp.
11: Okay, what is the problem? We make everybody, if you're from River State, stay for River State. Stop for River State. If you're from Enugu State, stay for Enugu State, stop for River State.
6: Okay. All right, thank you very much. But you know, say the purpose of the NYC now no go come they achieved again. Because the purpose, this NYC is just they like for 50 years. And so the purpose now, make people mix up, know other people culture. People they don't go NYC, marry from there. because they can't mix up, learn people things. So that's purpose. Now some people ask me, say, which purpose? Nigeria not even be that time. I make them do that purpose now, change them, because Nigeria don't change. So serve for your place. In fact, for some people myself say, come on NYC. Don't be me talking, now people they talk, how they come.
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0: 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Good morning to you. Welcome back to the show. Ozinigi, where you serve?
1: No, sir.
0: You don't go youth service?
1: Exemption street.
0: Why no go youth service?
1: I don't big pass out now. But they go find money street.
0: Okay, your age be don't pass, so you put in exemption letter.
1: Yes.
0: What are people their age don't pass, but they lie, still they go camp? Why no go camp?
1: First of all, I don't like camp.
0: You don't like NYSC?
1: I already they make money, so what are they need that for?
0: Keep on money machine.
1: So what are you for?
0: So you know go camp?
1: I know go and lie for you.
0: No, I know say you know they lie for me. So, but your children go now?
1: If they like.
0: If they like.
1: Camp, yes. Till today, I don't like camp. Till today.
0: May I take some calls then? Maybe two. Then I check my... You don't like camp? Then I go check my messages. Hello, good morning.
2: My sister Kate, good morning.
0: Good morning to you, Papa Bomboy. Chike Zewo Bilo from Ofon Baiche.
2: God bless you, my sister Kate.
0: Bless you too.
2: About the matter on ground, this NYC issue. Let me start this way. If person they see death like a human being, I don't think that people will die. But when you see them as in the cup, it
0: goes
2: to avoid them.
0: So
2: now, NYC is good. To stop another state is good. But because of the matter on ground, the insecurity in Nigeria, that's what I'm saying. You cannot allow your son, for example, to go to Maiduguri or Zamfara. You understand? As it stands now. But my own advice is that for now, stop for your sake until the federal government tackle this insecurity. But if everything come back to normal, then we can go back to our normal state, like posting people to how it's supposed to be. But as it starts now, I suggest they should start for their state. Thank you very much.
0: All right, thank you very much, Chikeze. One call. Hello, good morning.
3: Hello, good morning.
0: Are they hear you now? Bye, Awa.
3: You know why they say me, I'm not trained them?
0: Why?
3: Because they don't say people they chop rubbish now. They don't say they don't face on that side. If not that training good. So we don't training good. But they serve in where they won't touch, where they touch and so everybody will serve for their sake. As people say they like with they speak different language. So if you post any of our people to any place where they serve.
0: Okay, since now the learning culture now be the problem. As River State get different dialects, Ungwano, send person away from Okrika to Abua Odua. Now another language that they speak, then go still learn the thing. Send them to Ahoda. Send to take it again. Ah, Nigerians, we have a get solution to things. No easy. Okay. Make a look the messages. Good morning, Kate Ogan. I'm Lorenzo Delight from HA. Federal government would have done that reform without removing military deals. Drills. You say most things managed by civilians don't get desired results. Now, waiting on the brother talk here. Say camping without military deals will be boring and unserious. Military has strong mentality, agility, and braveness. Let them reform to inform and to enable them perform, not to deform. Agbagba. I rest my case. I rest my own case too, my dear. Yes, most of the time, because even the simple ones that they tell the civilians to handle, na problem. I don't know why they behave the way. We like strong hand. Aye! Sister Kate, please. They should allow military exercises in camp. Tinubu should take security first. All other process will follow. Avoid biometrics because of internet fraud. Last born from HA. Avoid biometrics because of, you understand that thing. Okay, I been want you to explain because now you just this thing. But since you don't understand me too, I been not understanding. I make I ask you. For the again, my name na Kate. Thank you. The act has nothing good for the NYSC. You say the best option is to abolish NYSC system. But if they want to continue, let every core member serve in their state, because they sent people from the south to the north and bring northerners to the south, whereby making them to gain employment in the south. And when our own return from the north, they will not meet employment again from reality in Port Harcourt. Okay, so this thing went talk. Now one thing when me and the problem they talk for behind. Like, if to say they make everywhere they okay, at least even when you go the north go serve, you go there comfortable, say you go see work to work for there. But no, all of us, they put all our eye for the south-south. They leave the good resources waiting for inside of the north. You go come make now and look as if some of our people will go the north go serve. They no get waiting to do. Now the same thing that happened where they pursue us from South Africa. If they say Nigeria, they okay to do some of the businesses all they do for there. Some people where they there go do and for here and employ other Nigerians. Now I know they talk say it's bad for people to travel. Oh, it no bad. But if we do census, count all the Oyibo people there for inside of this country, how many them be? Because for their country, then they okay that they do their work. That they pay for light, that they see the light, that they pay for road, that they see the good road, that they pay for hospital, that they see the hospital. But for here, would they pay for darkness? You go pay light, now darkness you go see. You go pay for road from your tax money. You go to enter portal, tukbudum, tukbudum, tukbudum, tukbudum. Bad, bad road go to make pregnant woman. They die for road on the process to go hospital. So if to say the country or everywhere, then fix everywhere, they okay. Nothing they bad to say for there and get work for that place. Thank you very much, my dear, for your message. This other message have hung. But when they, I will still find you come outside. Make a check here. Now, what's in the presence? Now, Kosam. What's in the shift? Now, your presence, Kosam. Okay. President supposed to look the welfare, allowance, career and availability of job for those that are career driven and also those who are entrepreneurs. The government should create a scheme where they can use in helping them raise capitals. Most people are entrepreneurs. They have skills, but they don't have the capital to establish that skill. Victor from HA. 9 billion when you don't bring your skills, where the capital? She need to work, make better money to do them. Good morning, Auntie Kate. My name na Chisom. I for agree with President if to say the government go give NYSC members financial empowerment to start up something after learning in NYSC camp. He talks say, it would have been a good idea. The government should also come out. The government should also put into consideration. I need to open up. These people, they worry me. Put into consideration the waiting self. I know they see him. Okay, they should put that into consideration because a lot of youth in the country have skills but no finance to start up. Okay, thank you very much. Good morning, KO Mama. The reform is okay, but as Barry Digiadom have spoken, let the needful be done urgently. However, I will not allow my child to go for service in a troubled region and places where infiltration of terrorism is in its early stage. Comrade Chima Obani from Old Port Harcourt Township. I think Osinigi don't talk. If you picking like me and go, but even no one made the picking go. Now so you too, you don't talk your Osinigi, you don't go like me your picking go. Okay, thank you very much. Kate Ogan, good morning. I've been the way to hear say make them also serve for their state because making sure say security go strong more. The children bandits carry security no day that state. Now this particular one, na Bele no sweet me at all. Chidi from Igruta. Okay, you been expect the government to say make everybody suffer in state. Ooh. This message long small sha. Good morning, Sister Kate Ogan. My name is Charles. Please, let us start telling ourselves the truth. The aim and purpose of NYSE have been defeated. He said it have been long defeated. The recent reforms will not change anything. The welfare of core members is nothing to write home about. Insecurity have claimed the lives of most core members after suffering to see themselves through school. The only reform that is okay is either for core members to serve in their various states or the scheme should be scrapped off and graduates who are qualified to serve should be given total amount of the money to be paid for that 12 months to enable them start up something for themselves. That is the only solution to that. What is the essence when one will allow his child to go to the north or other insecure zones of the country? Please let the scheme be scrapped off to save the lives of other young graduates. Thank you. Oh. All right, you too. Thank you very much. Kate Ogan, good morning. Everyone should serve in his country, in her own or her own state, because I will never allow any of my kids to serve in the north. What benefits will it bring with all the killings and kidnapping? Clapping for them, their children. I don't understand that side, but I understand the other side. Prince, mom, now I send this one. Thank you very much. Good morning, Miss Kate Ogan, my beloved sister. I suggest everyone should serve in their state. The purpose of this youth call, they have been defeated. The purpose was to integrate, but these bandits are causing one to allow your children or your siblings to the northern part of the country to serve. Chooks from Rumosi. Thank you very much, Chooks. Well, the message is plenty. Osinigi. Osinigi, Osinigi. You know, plenty shall soon come out. Queen of Wazobia FM, good morning. Good morning to you, too. My sister, among all the things where President talk, now the learning of trades now interests me, nothing else. Pushing the military out from NYC camp, now big setup to their life and to adding security to NYC camp. God will help us, Engineer Modestus. To adding security for NYC camp. Okay. Auntie Kate, I greet you. I beg, must federal government always go for things we don't need immediately? This question don't be smart, you know. Say things to fix for the country. Say, is NYC reform our immediate need as a country? I see this as a misplaced priority. Azumta from Oyibo. Actually, some people they ask that one too. I think I just need to run come out for inside of this place. Very important. But one call for the road. Give me one for the road. Hello, good morning. Hey, geez, Koli, welcome back. Okay. No, Sinigi, no, Savi. No. Voilà. No, be small, it is all I can for that side. But anyway, thank you very much for your call. Just take him off so that we feel come out for inside of here. Like a lot of persons don't talk, the reform not be the issue, but the main thing for inside of the NYSC. Waiting be the main thing. Some people, they even talk, so all those money when they give at one time, make people for go start their business. But not be everybody will be business-minded person. Not be everybody will go do business. It's all of us do business, who go buy them? Everybody know if you do business. Some people, they will be career men, career women. So it go let them to follow their dreams too. But in all of it, the welfare of core members, they're very, very important. Before now, when you hear say they go for service, all your body go, they sweet you. But now, when person here say go for service, people they even find way to sort them. They sort service. I want sort them, man, go acquire bomb. I want sort them, man, my picking. Just imagine something where you're not supposed to bother yourself for, where you supposed to just relax. Even the road to the place where they send some people children. Now fear, now death trap be that. How many persons will get money to pay flights for this time for their children to go? Some places say if you go reach Abuja first before you go enter train to go the state where they send you go. So I think the federal government need to look all these ones. Reform them, yes, but I don't want me to take the military away from the camp. It go there a bit difficult for the civilians to handle them. Because even with military, see how some people they behave. So it go there. When I serve me, I see them now. I go military school too. I see the way we do. Even with military people, I see some of our teachers that time, they get shoulder because of saying I'm military school. So if you do any, I go see any, they will come military for you. Come be this one. I think may then leave the military. But reform them. Check their welfare. Anywhere where they send person go, make it be a place where they go feed the okay. No be where to bath self, to see water bath, no problem. You go on well, go fetch it, all your body go scratch you. Government, think of things. We go touch the people. Leave this one first. My name is Nakito. I also need no serve. He say he no like him.
4: I get very proud of him. You know, but can I explain something to you?
0: Explain.
4: Funny enough, you see, now something when you say I dislike right from time, you understand?
0: Youth service. Why you not like youth service?
4: I don't like him.
0: Why? What do you
4: because
0: mean?
4: Because from my
0: him?
4: Mind, as far as me, they concerned though.
0: Now waste of time.
4: Waste of time, yes.
0: Like him.
4: That's why I don't like him. You understand? Mm-hmm. So thank God, loophole day. Waiting for the loophole exemption. I follow him. People know they take him.
0: No, people they take exemption.
4: What I hear.
0: Okay. So you can't take exemption, and you're not going to let your children go to NYC.
4: No.
0: So if they won't go, to go
4: except for this nation, you change sort themselves, sort the fire. I say I no go if the person choose to that they want. I won't go. No problem. But I will give you orientation. I will give you my own orientation before you go the orientation.
0: So you're not going to feel to help your children to maybe sort something and say, okay. I don't want to make you go.
4: For the love of the Pekin, that's what feel come into play. Yes.
0: If you
4: come
0: into play. For the Pekin.
4: Yes, now. Now, what for you?
0: Man, I tell you, try do rounds for my own, don't worry.
4: Okay.
0: Now, leave and
4: go. Now, if I go do rounds, Kate, we don't get level. Now, we go do rounds from inside.
0: That time, you know, no, I don't even know personal. But the thing, somehow, not just green work. Now my people come tell me say, as you know, one work stay there now. God get reason why you even want to make you even stay for inside of that place.
4: You know what it be?
0: That's how I
4: okay, imagine now. Person who never test this kind of life where they explain now.
0: In go
4: there. Come face this guy. Look.
0: Which kind of life? Which kind of life?
4: See, I go.
0: Which kind of life? What you do? Okay, she's from Bayelsa.
4: Is that every day for you?
0: Yeah, she got, yes.
4: So I don't see how things be. I don't suffer too.
0: Mm.
4: So forget, I don't want to go back to suffer. And I don't come out to
0: so
4: come begin
0: NYC
4: touch nothing. Eh? So what you going to do? What time they go find there? That place, no. At the end of the month, they can't give her 99,000. I'll be how much they pay that.
0: No, 77,000.
4: Okoko, you know still work. You know what? You know rich.
0: Okoko.
4: Now one for you.
0: Okay, well, I don't hear why I was in the guitar saying no Greek go. You take exemption. Say, you know, on a concert, I don't reach the age.
4: I want for you.
0: I don't go feed go.
4: I move on.
0: So I move on. All right. Osi.
4: Mm.
0: Do rounds for your children.
4: If they need them.
0: Mm.
4: Anyway, we wake up, say, as you know, do this thing, I don't want to do them more. Okay, again, I know of another person for a year too. I know me go get his story. Any day you like one talking story, may talk his story.
0: Mm.
4: As in come out, mm. In just they get this work. You know, go to.
0: Mm-hmm.
4: Ah. Okay. No, for you, no be.
0: All right, thank you. Me, I mean, they walk this walk before I go service.
4: Not and then you choose to leave. Me, I like the money. I like money.
0: So I put in paper. I go service. I come back.
4: I no one go.
0: In fact,
4: nah, rough play.
0: I go service because I feel say my deployment. They run so they do go walk.
4: Okay. You get company where you get for mine.
0: So the thing not gonna work. And they told say I go come back to the radio station where I been there that time.
4: Mm.
0: So the redeployment no concrete work. I said, no work now, cuckoo stay for inside of that place now. They can't even call me go school. Make I go teach. The owner of the school, now the local government chairman that time for that place. So I just teach, do my completing. Can't even work for a radio station for that place.
4: I don't get
0: place.
4: Work before I defend though.
0: Okay, you get work.
4: I don't get
0: me,
4: work.
0: I work
4: from my office. As come out. We ask you to come out, go defend.
0: Can you imagine? On our own better, I see say everybody getting your own things differently. Me, have they work, I go service. Can't even work for a radio station for that place for Ondo State.
4: Ngwalenu.
0: Orange FM.
4: You own better now. The one where they invest me now. When I see those ones, they sent to go teach.
0: He said Orange. No, I teach.
4: So you must do it too.
0: Now when I teach for a private school where they pay me salary. Now when I teach finish, my own been there okay, sir. Now when I teach finish, now I can't get the work. The chairman can't still help me. I can't get the work for the Orange FM. Why they laugh the name or say Orange FM?
4: Well, I don't get popo.
0: Now on those states for Orange FM. But I can't say the ones for here, I can't say, you know, once they come back even after the service. That's why I leave them for there too.
4: Mm.
0: Because even the tribalism come there too much. Oh, reverse person, where she come from, where she, all those things come make me, I can't say, I'm going to make a kind myself run.
4: Okay, yeah,
0: I can't run, come back for inside of here. So everybody is different for people.
4: Nah, so it be.
0: So I beg, now beg, I beg. Some places, when you go see different gods where then they serve for inside of their place. You're not used to that type of thing. You go into trouble. So I'm not gonna they know. In fact, this NYC wahala too much. I beg me, I they go. My name na Keto Ga. Love on na. Osi no serve.

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1: 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Now you did.

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If you check your time now, just 17 minutes, you don't take past 10 o'clock. And then for today will be the 30th day for inside the month of June 2026. And I welcome you to the Oga Madam Office. Oga Madam Office on top of your Chook Mound Station, where we say we're going to talk about plenty goodies and better information there. When we say we just enter your ear, and based on the basis of everything legit, we'll start with the heavyweight to read them from now. Carry Waka go reach that kind 12 o'clock, and where we say we're going to gist, talk about this where they happen, we don't make headlines for inside there. We Obodo, Niger, you understand, and even Obodo outside. Now, if we don't come up from there, we will enter the Wazo Parliament. Once you don't carry hand, come reach at 12 o'clock. That we will do, I'm going to reach 1 p.m. From 1 p.m., we will start to play music for you. And this music, when we say we will play for you, now better jams. When we say we go to tutorial your body, no forget say by 1:30 sports go come around. And also, we will take run on today. My name is Osinigi. Osinigi in Google Boy. Fine boy, no pimple. Osinigi.

0: Where you been go?
1: For a long time now, never talk with you as well.
0: Okay. Welcome.
1: But I don't listen to the follow-up with the program, all the program, but I never call.
0: Correct, be correct, guy. Just the follow-up, we're there for you.
1: Yes, you see, when a person don't also come out, I didn't see they have the sleep.
0: Yes, so you don't come out.
1: Yes, I don't come out. I'm from my working place where the base. Come my village now to come stay with my parents tomorrow. Look at them. You don't hear my goat voice.
0: No. You get goat.
1: You don't hear, I don't get egg. That one, I'm going to go talk about that one.
0: No wahala. Wow, I took him.
1: Like I tell you, now my father now with the three cassava, we don't want to use next mother. We use the whole body.
0: Oh, it's important. You see why farming good?
1: You don't have valuable me. Personally, I get them. I don't get all those cancers.
0: Okay. What of Che. Wait, make I remember the next item. Oh God. What of chai. The first hair will grow so yes, the first hair will grow for female mosquito head. Yes. You get them? Chineke me. I sure say you no go get this one. The piece. No. If you like, come from Ikota Fanga, you no go get this one when I define now. Wait. So you not get everything for there? Chinegele, you mean am? Okay, I go find out now. No worry. Okay, see what you got, Apple. Just find when I get lion, Abi. When I get lion, give them by one lion, make him bring for me. No, leave goat. I don't like goat. The lion I watch up, I be big boy. Give them by one lion, make him bring for me.
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0: What a boy at that side. All right. Take care. Dimba. Just in case you don't know, I sent one message. Brother said for you know, I don't wait for you and your police. When I know they come. May they send you this one, make it bleed for me. You know, say we are one. You understand now? Correct. So they go give you lion. Make you bring for me. You know we are there now. No one for you. You don't need to find me. So sharp. They will give you the lion may bring for me. Your brother from Obite. If he give you lion, no change am o. No be good at the fine. I need the lion, yeah. And I would have to like in nothing go happen. I they come back, I they come.
3: 2008, that the time when I start to
4: hello, my beautiful lovelies. Yeah, this is who ya girl, Che girl. Any other one is a what counterfeit. And you are listening to 94.1 Wazobia FM. 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You get it? Yes.
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1: All right, on top of the Chookmouth Station 94.1 was a BFM, Nadia 9 with Day, and we don't jump, enter the time to put mouth for the heavyweight Tori them. And for those of us when you don't know before, heavyweight Tori, this time now for time, we not time when you be say you will get to hear the Tori that we get muscle pass for different, different newspaper them, then you go Chookmouth, you get opportunity to Chookmouth, and for the way we bite you well, well for inside belly, and we always sweet you too much too, qua. For inside belly, so the matter there on top Facebook right now, you go feel good there, sharp sharp. Wazobe FM 94.1 Port Harcourt. Yes, make sure say the follow the handles there, and also drop your comments sharply and normally. First one for inside there say, military don't rescue 10 NECO students. When we say kidnappers carry go Borno, they see the search for the remaining victims then, but they don't rescue 10. Of the NECO students, them children will go write NECO exam. Another one for inside here, petrol price it don't jump 55%, kerosene itself don't rise 37%, diesel quality don't move to 86% for 1 year. Inside this 1 year, Morocco they don't beat Netherlands. Reach World Cup round of 16, they don't reach them. I say Morocco, they don't beat Netherlands, reach World Cup round of 16. Another one for inside here, federal government don't order fuel marketers, so may they reduce fuel price. Federal government don't order fuel marketers, may them for reduce what? Fuel price. Another one, xenophobia. Over 15,000 Nigerians, they still stranded as it be like this, as federal government don't go evacuate, alias bring back 271 people today. From inside the Facebook there, you go figure Chookmouth, which of them pinch you pass for inside body? Chookmouth, drop your comments. I'll come back to call them. Make a check for inside the Punch newspaper right now. I know exactly within day for day. This one say 2027 candidates. Fresh crisis, nine don't hit parties as INEC portal don't open. You know, say before the thing, no open, they talk say they need to open them, get access code. Right now, don't open. Fresh crisis don't show face. Nigerian woman completes 144-hour Bible reading. Nigerian woman completes 144-hour Bible reading. This is a Guinness World Record attempt. 90s woman tried to do so. South Africa, they don't send police people to go stop the people with there for anti-migrant protests now. The matter when you say they don't talk, say by June 30th. People with their side, especially Niger them now, and all those, you know what in South Africa they do now, based on removing people for their place. So police now don't they go tell them, say, yeah, this thing is not Akura. Yeah, this thing is not Akura. But of course, you know, say human beings, now human beings, they feel they still do some Kenyan and pull by the corner. That now, by the way, another headline for here, Olunremi Tinubu, he don't unveil kidney disease clinic, health tech academy for inside Jigawa. Olunremi Tinubu, he don't unveil kidney disease clinic, health tech academy for inside Jigawa. Another one for inside the Punch newspaper, Nadia Day. Tinubu approves a 27 road projects. We worth 3.9 trillion naira across 15 states. He said Tinubu approves 27 road projects. We worth 3.9 trillion across 15 states. 79,323 nine don't buy. 34,773 civilians. Nine they don't thief. In 6 years, report now. Carry this one, come outside. You there for inside Punch newspaper? If you check them out, and remember, as I tell you, you go feel the send me message come for inside the WhatsApp, the one way prepare you, switch you for inside body. Because, of course, you know, first come, first serve. As I first see your message, I first read them out. And again, the call line, I'll go open up small time once I finish up with the headlines for you, for the heavyweight to read them. NYSC reforms, all you need to know about 11 specialized streams, new camp structure. 11 specialized streams. Did they talk about the new camp structure when they enter now? Still inside Punch, Punch chair, Emua, NAFDAG DG. They don't bag African Health Awards. Punch, their head person, chair, will be Emua, NAFDAG Director General. They don't get African Health Awards. Deregistration crisis. NDC don't file appeal, and they don't move to serve INEC based on this way. They won't remove some of the people for inside list. The movement by NDC, as it be, they just talk now, say they don't move now to serve INEC now, and be the next step. FEC cancels NYSC passing out parade, extends orientation to 6 weeks. FEC, that in effect now they cancel NYSC passing out parade, can't shift orientation to 6 weeks. That now for inside Punch newspaper, make a check out the Vanguard once when we say you do open for inside here. The Oyebulas, then they in bitter divorce battle over assault and abuse allegation. Okay, this one for inside here, say Education Central to National Development. Okay, Education 90 Central to National Development. Allow, sir. Now, you and this one come outside. Flood, no be smart, you know. Ghana Capital, flood won't finish them for there. In fact, three people, nine don't buy for inside that place. Inside Vanguard newspaper here, Remy Tinubu, they defend Akara comment when he come out. It was the federal government don't even support tomato and even pepper sellers. Another one for inside here, Vanguard newspaper. New army recruits, allegedly as it be, you don't invade Union Shun. They enter for inside Union Shun hostel like this, begin beat, they assault students then for inside Oshun. I mean, when you say they just take oh. It's just wear uniform new. Another one when you be say you dey here. Xenophobia over 15,000 Nigerians 90 stranded like this as a federal government don't evacuate. They don't evacuate 271 people today. Another one waiting for inside Vanguard newspaper say federal government don't order marketers to reduce fuel price. The federal government has been done direct the Nigeria Midstream and Downstream Petroleum Regulatory Authority will be NMDPRA. So make sure see petroleum marketers. No begin there by force the textiles that they come out money from people's hand. Alias exploit Nigerians through putting too much price, excessive pricing. For inside the petroleum market, it's make them no agree that one to happen no. All this now, the ones where they say I go fit take so far, and make a check for inside here whether anyone remain. U.S. disclosure on the neutralized 199 jihadists. This one they refer to May operation where happened. The defense headquarters 90 yan come out. Okay, on top the Chukmouth station, like I tell you, Oga Madam office. This now the heavyweight to read them. You go fit to put call for 081. 847-50-000. Another number for you to take Chukmouth now 081-847-60-000. And you go fit to Shapali send WhatsApp message for 080-903-06414. Oh yeah, make you know who did the phone line. Talk to me. Yeah. Oh, Dakuku. I greet you. Chikaramo.
2: Nokaramo. And I cannot deny it.
1: Okay.
2: Let me go to YouTube. Federal government. I want some federal contract to the army state. Before it is now, they want to award it because the election has drawn nearer, they want to use to confuse us. They can't confuse us. If me and you are in River State, how many projects have been awarded by the federal government for how many years? Now they want to draw so that they can draw. No, Nigerians will reject a lot from suffering. This one is to use us to buy our mind. We can't work. So South Africa. I live in Nigeria, which is South Africa, she lives in South Africa. South Africa is now

0: are becoming enemies to them. Let Nigerians live. Why I blame our leaders? Nigeria is the best country in the whole world. If we can manage our resources, we have oil, agriculture, everything in this country. But if at all, we have a good leader, what are we going to do in America? What are we going to do in Europe? What are we going to do in Asia countries? So for the people, party leaders, that's why Nigerians are leaving the country. Because those are greedy leaders. It's just like River State. River State was organized by Rotimi and Echi. We are in 20 River State. But I went and met him because the street, everywhere was this scatter. River State, they have not belonged to River State again. We are still too alarming.
1: Just leave that one here. Make another person talk. Thank you very much. thank you so much. And I beg you, as they talk, try so that you go not say others. They wait. Hello. Yes. How far now, my brother Lee? Welcome. Welcome, Frank. Welcome.
2: Thank you. He said over 15,000 Nigerians are still remaining in South Africa.
1: Yes, at least the ones when they say they don't count for now. You fit agree with me, say if he pass or if he did less.
2: Jesus Christ. And they brought only 200 and something people.
1: Yeah, they go now, maybe it's much more.
2: The federal government of Nigeria. And I'm aware that this xenophobic attack.
1: Xenophobic, okay.
2: Yes. It don't pass 1 month where this problem come out in South Africa, where they pursue our people, right?
1: Yes, now you don't think.
2: And just only 200 and something persons today. It's very unfortunate. You see this federal government of Nigeria, not that we are criticizing them. They don't have value for the citizens. They will only use Nigerian money, taxpayers' money, to do things that are not called for. We are talking about life. And we know that the South Africans are not taking pity on Nigerians that are in South Africa that they are pursuing. They are waiting for since also over 1 month. Very, very unfortunate. Let me talk about the federal government awarding 27 roads in 15 states that amount to 3.something trillion naira.
1: 3.9.
2: Osinigo, let me ask you, if you get an answer, give me. What are Lagos, Kosta, Lagos, Calabar, Kosta roads? Don't finish them.
1: So whether they don't finish them?
2: Yes, they don't finish
1: them. I go check update and I'll give to you.
2: I believe that the road, they never even do and half. They've not done anything. Let this government say, I want to accuse them or allegedly that they are just approving job to make stop. They loot Nigeria money because they are not even attending
3: that they are
2: awarding. Finish one. We know that you have finished this one. You award another one. Stuff like that. That is a government that happens not to award project and release money to people and they will abandon that project. Nigerians don't like this thing. And me, I fought over it. This is my comment. Thank you so much.
1: Thank you, Frank. Thank you so much. All right, my people, make I just enter market. Come back. Once I come, I will still take some more calls and I will read your messages. No go anywhere.

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1: The nation's most brilliant young minds gear up for the National Secondary School Debate Tournament. It's the season finale of the I Beg to Differ Secondary Schools Debate Tournament Season 9. 10th of August at 3 p.m. Lagos, Abuja and Port Harcourt will come alive. Champions from Abuja, Port Harcourt and Lagos will go shoulder to shoulder for the crown of the Champion of Champions. 16 secondary schools, 3 daily debates, 4 weeks of intense matchups. Who will be the champion of champions of the I Beg to Differ Season 9? The final lap of the journey begins August 10 at 3 p.m. For sponsorship inquiries, email info@nigeriainfo.fm or ibegtodifferatnigeriainfo.fm. I Beg to Differ, the tournament of champions.
2: So, debaters, the floor is now yours.
3: My dear, you see how the Benz guy with Jamos just composed after in Jamos, like say nothing happened.
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1: 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Now you still listen to For Inside the Garden City, Port Harcourt. Make I summarize this correct information as a day for my hand here. Yeah? And this one for we sister station. You already don't yet debate that they talk about. The debate tournament will be I Beg to Differ. There was one enter the grand finale of the I Beg to Differ debate tournament. Now 16 Nigerian finest secondary schools them now I don't put body for inside this debate. Three debates every day, 4 weeks of intellectual basketballs where they don't show themselves. Only one question now don't remain for behind. Who then go crown as the champion of champions? Champion then from Abuja, Port Harcourt, and Lagos. Now go face each other for this final battle. They go do so. They go make sure say then show forth their strengths, their power, even logic self, the way they take their reason, their ideas. Then go battle them out. The final lap it go start on Monday, maybe August 10th. 3 o'clock for afternoon. Make you can see brilliance. Make you can see courage. And see as they go take rewrite history again. For sponsorship and for more information, make you send email to info@nigeriainfo.fm or ibegtodifa@nigeriainfo.fm. I Beg to Differ, now the tournament of champions.

0: All right, still on top of the program as we run and they go for inside here for the heavyweight to read them as a day for your Chukmout station. 94.1 was Obe FM. Osi Nigi, now my name. And this one for Inside Punch newspaper when we talk about Tinubu approves a 27 road projects when it worth 3.9 trillion across 15 states. More President Bola Tinubu as it be, you don't approve 27 road projects and the value now 3.9 trillion across 15 states. Now this thing will enter and then go benefit for Inside. And they don't talk say now part of the federal government drive to take improve roads for Inside the Obodo Nation. Minister of Works will be David Umahi. He don't even come outside on Monday while the brief to the people after when he will say Federal Executive Council they get meeting and the fake what they tell you so now they get meeting for presidential villa for Abuja. Now according to the minister, they don't approve projects when you go waka come up from inside Adamawa, go Benue, waka they go cross river, Ebonyi, Ekiti, Kogi, you go touch on for Kwara, Lagos, Niger, Ondo, Osun, Oyo, and even Plateau, plus including Taraba, Yobe State self, you touch on. Umahi Toko say the council has been they don't approve a re-award of the 409-kilometer dual carriage project for inside Niger State. This now under the tax credit scheme. And now to businessman Aliko Dangote for the cost of 1.8 trillion. And they give you this update from inside the Punch newspaper. Other major approvals include 276 billion for the way they want to do Ilorin, dualization of the Ilorin Ogbomoso Road, 265 billion for the way they want to do reconstruction for the Isheyin Iruwa Igbeshi Road with the link Oyo and Kwara states, 217 billion for the one where they want to dualize now to make the road too. Dualize the old alignment from Ijaye. This one will go through the Federal Government College and it will go to Ilorin Road and it will touch on smart for Akim Morin.
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0: 116 billion for the 21 kilometer Abakiliki Afipo road for inside the Boyin State. The council has also approved 110 billion for the Ogbomoso Oko Ilipu road for inside Oyo and Osun State. 104 billion for the one where they want to take rearrange alias rehabilitate the sections. This is section 1 and 2 of the Ilorin Omori Egbe Kaba or Banjana Road for inside Kwara and Kogi States. Another one for inside here, 98 billion for the construction for the 30 kilometer Idiaraba Ayede Olodo Road for inside Oyo State. 92 billion for the one they want to take, bring back alias rehabilitate the Baban Lamba Sharan Phase 2 Road for inside Plateau State. You talk plenty things, and you say feature Kamal Meka allow you. Chook mouth, shapali, shapali. So that now waiting the money where they hear so we presido approve. How the thing won't take the waka so now they try play you the tape. You understand now? Confirmato. Now make I see people don't send message. Come and tell you make you go Facebook. And I won't go check those messages right about now. Before I go check the WhatsApp message and I go still take your calls. We get time and I go there here with you. Go reach you too. But for now, we will do this matter. try make you be part of them. I say go drop them, follow us on top of the Facebook for there, click on follow button, no waste time. This one for inside here, I say good morning, my OC, military rescue 10 NECO students from Borno, Yobo from Degema. I think our military, they do well now. God bless them and help them to do more. Federal government order fuel marketers to reduce fuel price. OC, I think it is a good one, but let them match their words with action. Thanks, Yobo from Degema. Thank you so much, Yobo. This one, they come from Victory Signage. Congratulations, Morocco. Keep making Africa proud. This one, they come from Etiokwe, Iriokwe. One good morning to you. He say make one tell military say make them show us the video, make we see the federal say them okay make we see, and federal say make marketers make them reduce fuel price to leave a war. Okay, Lorenzo Delight, good morning, Osinigi. Lorenzo Delight from Eche. Federal government made a note only other marketers to reduce fuel price. They should enforce it, make them put body for inside, make sure say it happen. With strong tax force, our marketers are very greedy and wicked. Okay, when you talk about tax force right now, I think you see when they collect revenue, did they do tax force to bring money come, Abi? You go good to say tax force day, and you go day active, like those ones where they collect revenue money, where they rush go stores, where they rush the whole motor, eh? You go good some of those kind of tax force, but they will go day as harsh as that. Ah, you deserve for it too much. You deserve for it too much. They don't hold you. Bam. If a good though, because these people for don't stop somehow if you check them. But if the task force now, how much now they serve for here? Yeah. Now what for you? Massey and a manager. Okay, I continue your message. He said, our marketers are very greedy and wicked. Kudos to the military guys who, when he said they don't go rescue the NECO students for inside Borno. Federal government should equip and take good care of their welfare. Congratulations to Morocco as they go defeat Netherlands. African teams, they no longer be minors for inside the world football. Federal government should try and help stranded Nigerians waiting for inside South Africa. Chikeze Wobilo, he said, Osinigi, my good friend, I greet you brotherly. Good morning, though. My name is Chikeze Wobilo from Omo Fomba Eche. Federal government order fuel marketers to reduce fuel price. Nice one. But federal government should make sure fuel marketers obey this order, because the hardship in Nigeria is too much. Military rescue, they don't go rescue 10 NECO students. Nice one. My advice to Nigerian military, they should also help to rescue those students, those other ones, when you say city for inside captivity, for inside or your state. Now, you get one video when I see, I don't know whether I'm a recent one, but I see it yesterday night. Small picking. Oh, to make a memory. Morocco beat Netherlands to reach World Cup round of 16. That's my good news, okay? I pray that God will help Africa to reach World Cup final. You go sweet, though. My name still remains Chikeze Wobilo from Momo Fomba Eche, okay? And this is Chile Ebin. The federal government should activate tax force to persuade the fuel marketers. Let them reduce this their pump price. And also, this is not done. They will continue to take advantage of Nigerians. If this is not done, they will continue to take advantage. Now, so you talk, Chile Edwin. Chile Edwin still put much for xenophobia. Say, how can those way Japa out of Nigeria, they're not going to find their way back home? It is time we begin to love our country and be responsible. Yesterday, I talked something. It beat some people for their mind. Like, say, why you go to say, people go outside, they don't do like this. I don't come out before. So no tell me say I don't know as it be. See, some of them for there no day okay. I dey tell you for real. But just because of the nonsense we go talk for here, if they come back, now make they just say we either here. How go come out and force back? Think you don't see I'm say nothing come out. I'm not the only that one self. Some of them get business before. But remember, say these people don't they attack them for long. They feel don't burn their shops. They don't even get food. No forget, say for some time now they don't they on barrier. So money fee no day. You know whether they fee even go bank go collect money. You know whether they fee collect everything from their house before they come outside. Now raise the day like this. So pray make you know day for barrier. They tell you for another man come. Don't go understand. Don't worry. Try one day. Play go carry you come up for this country. I pray make you go well. No shaking. Is a okay, I don't read them now. The comment on Presh. He said, good morning, Osinigi. God help us. So, Osinigi, I did chat you on WhatsApp, but no response. Add to on a WhatsApp group now. Presh, they chat me on WhatsApp. If I may give you the number, if you know the number where they take play, you understand that for the number feet don't reach your hand. Probably it belongs to me, but now me give you the one when I hold alpha. Now you go know whether not the one where you the chat. Because some of them I feel actually pick up, just reply you. Maybe I never see your message. I know verse here. No worry, we'll work. Grace, Isaiah, good morning, sir. Also, I pray our military find a way to rescue every kidnapped victim. Best mom, okay, thank you so much. And that now, the ones with the Facebook right now, still drop your own. Drop your own call. Make I take one or two calls. The call down the bling bling for here before I go check the message for inside WhatsApp. Hello, who did ya? I agree to you, Bayawa. I agree to you. Chai. You know, it's him. They know me top. For real. At all.
2: So now, make our leader help them. I put us down. We don't go rescue those our hosting wedding. Better go my money to this family. Leave those informants.
0: Yes, I talk about Inec.
2: I know they blame them.
0: No talk plenty, you are just small.
2: Huh?
0: I said just chook mouth small so that if you take another person.
2: I know. And man, they know they appoint them now. I will just appoint person. If I know what we do evil, or not saying they for God's life, you won't go free. They just be honest, just be like referee. And the referee, they decide. No, they don't, the referee not be decide like that again. They don't do like that, the honest side. Banner.
0: Okay, thank you so much. Shafali Nawali, hello. Who do we follow? Morning to you. Dakuku, are you?
3: Make I complete my topic, continue.
0: You don't complete before, I have a go ahead. I'm there with you. All right, thank you so much, Dakuku from Aboko Eche. Hello? Morning, no. Yes, so. Welcome, Auntie Jane, welcome. Okay. Okay.
4: This week is not enough for the testing. to learn that skill. Also,
0: it depends on skill. Oh, it depends on skill where you go learn.
4: Now I want some of this our students na computer. They are very okay. There some are not okay that way.
0: Okay.
4: So that skill where they want give them for C3. Let them look at me again. I don't think it will be C3 enough for them to get the skill for them.
0: Alright, thank you so much. Hello, who do we phone line?
5: Okay.
0: Yes, so
5: good morning.
0: Morning to you. Tell me your name and where you call me from.
5: Area Mama
0: Commander. Area Aerialistic, welcome.
5: Thank you.
0: Yes, so
5: Timibo wife. To defend their Akara
0: when you ask us
5: to go and fight.
0: Yes,
5: so I see. Make that woman no disgrace womanhood. Womanhood when you respect for the whole world with a celebrate woman. Make that woman no disgrace woman. He don't already be the talker. So make him no talker like say he won't polish him. Me, I don't dey go price or time pan. Wait, I go tell my own business.
0: Chinekele. I go buy from Ona.
5: Raise them by 1 naira or by 5 naira, by 8 naira. Then they raise them by 1,000.
0: So which means now our wickedness, our own special wickedness.
5: My brother.
0: Our own special wickedness.
5: My brother, our wickedness, it not be our own. Not be me and you. Their wickedness, they their body. So they know the, our president knows that if they give order like this, let them calm down. Why he never give you all that thing? Send it for a funder where people they suffer.
0: Try.
5: It's true. He won't really give you all that. Then we still say president is a work for Nigeria or we get president. Let him give all that. Let for a funder so 200 naira.
0: You don't see that when I talk yesterday now. So you go good, say.
5: The people tell them they come out with 1 naira. Because now still they trigger every business for Nigeria.
0: Hmm.
5: For a funder, every life will get okay.
0: Sam.
5: I did beg president and the presidency. If they want to put more for a market, make them put more, make them bring them down to 200 naira.
0: Okay.
5: So that Nigeria feel breathe.
0: Now
5: he says, make them for bread.
0: All right, thank you so much. Thank you. All right, I'll go into inside supermarket. Once I come back, I will start with the WhatsApp messages because you don't buckle for there. Not touch them all.

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1: All right, on top the chook mouth, station 94.1, Wazobi FM, Nadia with CD. I just tell you, say, we'll go begin to read messages from inside the WhatsApp, the ones I never take. Read messages from inside the WhatsApp, the ones I never take. And this one say, oh, see, good morning, no. My heavyweight Tori, now the one way NDC go serve INEC paper. This is a welcome development. Gas price don't raise, fuel price don't raise. Where we go? My name is Barry from GRA. Barry, if you don't too much for your side, they come my side. If you too much from my side, we'll go another person house here. Mm-hmm. APC, government should allow others. May they register political parties for inside Nigeria now to be part of the 2027 general election come next year. From Pastor James Tochi Wanzo. Pastor James, the paper tossing now INEC, then they find problem with them, no be APC government. Alright, this one. My name is Nachide Merem Chitu from Rumodogo. It's a federal government. The other independent marketers made a reduced price of petrol. This government is confused though. He said when the moving fuel subsidy, it was the president himself that made the pronouncement. Now he and the talk. When it all come to reduce fuel price, the federal government now they call on independent marketers to reduce the price. Come on. Hey. Okay, man, continue your message. Just like the way to remove subsidy, you can also announce the reduction of fuel price, not trying to push blame to independent marketers. This country called Nigeria, come, since this the way they talk, so, Abi, if a cuckoo come outside, come use your hand, just tell us this thing one time. We will not say in a presidential command. Abi, I see him. Okay, on they go. This one say, good morning, Nosinigi, Mr. Kapebu. Federal government brought over 200 people back to Nigeria out of a unfood country. Civil shameful thing. After how many months of this xenophobia for inside South Africa? It is too bad though. Engineer Modestus, now they send this one come. And another message for here. To this government, Nigerians are just making noise in Hukwa. Their ears don't cover, which they don't use. They know they use this thing, cover them properly. They have used. What do you mean? Their ears don't cover, which they have used to properly cover their ears.

0: Now their own women, they happy, then carry Nigerian person shop, they dash one of their woman. That one a video where I just see online, you understand? So come on, man. No to say these people, they don't achieve anything. No thing go that side anytime, oh. No thing go there because some of them don't lose things right like this now. African countries are corrupt. How they award our NAFDAC as the best. Imagine fake drugs, food for inside Nigeria. I'm in pain. Ngozi, I see they send this message come. Another one say Morocco, congratulations for winning the Netherlands, though. Fidel is in here, Lemowa from Chokocho Eche. This one say good morning, Osinigi. Those where they celebrate the fuel price, we don't drop from 1,400 to 1,200 per liter is complete junkie for inside this country. 2023, Tinubu meet fuel for the rate of 185 and 198 naira. Jerry from Numibu, the online politician. You see that when I did talk yesterday. You know, go good say if you try them, you know, if you walk, you return them back to where you see them. Instead, when I go just remove this Nigeria, one person remove entire, one person remove steering, one person remove front lights. Okay, walk one. Oh, see, if I catch South African here for Israel, I go take law into my hands. No. You know, go try them because police go hold you. No try them, oh. Eh? No try them. The verse, my dear, now their place, no verse for them. As far as say anyone they here, they no cause trouble for you. You no do bad thing, no go attack them. Then be like that, who will not be like that? They be sure cook or complete one. Good morning, Osinigi. Steve from Sass Road at the camp. I started with APC. Okay, you decamp. I started with APC government. Hunger that pursue you, come out, I be like food plenty. Which one? Good morning, Ogausi. South Africans have not done well at all. They get most of their companies here in Nigeria, including TV. Yes, my dear, including TV. And you know the worst part? Nigerians, they use them. I talk something for one song. I say, we know they produce anything, nothing. In fact, if we even produce self, we go carry another person's name, put there. What do you make? We love you just be proud, they do our thing. Wow. It's well. Okay. We never drive them away from the nation called Nigeria. Why are they always behaving like this to our people? It is so bad though, it is very bad that they blame our government, sha. This one now one of the reasons why I can't go anywhere in the World Cup. Because the time where they carry learn how to play football. Did they use them to kill innocent souls? Shame on them. My name is the Bishop of Remaining Churches. Okay, this one I say, oh, see, if I happen to travel overseas, I will live poor there and make sure I live big in my country. All money I make there, I'm going to send and come Nigeria to live big here, like South African people suffering. My dear, my brothers, people don't think this the way you think. Finally, they send their money to Ololipuako. Who did they send the money? They use that they buff up, then they suffer. Yeah, you don't know. Oh, but if they work out for some people, and again, there is another factor. Remember, say your country is stand, but then they do finishing. I don't know, you don't play Mortal Kombat. Once you reach that finishing stage, because he said the computer goes, they shake head like this. So imagine you now. Sending all that away you get so now inside that finish him with a shake like this. All right, so now I won't go back to calls after this market when I won't enter, come outside. You understand? So prepare yourself. I don't read messages enough. I will start to take calls once I come back from this market. No go anywhere, you no long go. Okay, one day appear here, make I read them out. Good morning, Osinigi. The fuel price don't too much here. Now black market will they buy, okay? Osinigi, my personal person, good morning. No, my name is Friday. Tinubu said it is his turn. We should also know that it is his turn to reduce fuel price, not the marketers. Arrest my case. I beg go. Please, God, where are you? Come and rescue your children from this captivity. Amen.
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1: 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Nadia Naya still there on top. For the heavyweight to read them, don't forget, say once you carry hand call reach at 12 o'clock, we go change speed and we go enter another level with the Wazobi. So prepare yourself, and that time we'll go focus on one of these things we will talk about now. So I'm back again. You understand? So I won't go to the phone line right now. If you don't get the number, call me for 081-847-50000. Another number now, 081-847-60000. Who do the phone line? Talk to me. Hello. Yes, yeah, so you didn't hear me? Yes, yeah, so I greet you, sir. Welcome. I greet you, Onyem. Welcome, Chief.
2: Comrade Chief.

0: Karim, I'm calling from Oyibo.
1: Welcome.
0: Tinubu had the defender Akara when Semeku go begin said. Of course, yesterday I don't call you to go buy Big Motor, not see Big Motor.
1: You go find out today now.
0: Go buy 5 pounds. And if you want to use a guy, PG, let's say don't cost. Firewood don't cost, charcoal don't cost. If you say perspective, you say you're counting the weather here, then the first cut is set for one. But she started to say that and the pulling, and then, or make a son, where they go escort, 200 million escort, and they start the sale. So that other people will follow them at the end of the day. Secondly, this fall of a ten, I want to let people know the first thing I'm supposed to do, not to go there, because if Rabat are going to buy it, they come out, come protest. Make it set before, put how many refineries, 3 or 4 refineries waiting for this country. Make it put in order. As a tanker, when you are here, no longer selling a little of fuel. 160 naira, a little of crazy, 50 naira a liter. If you negotiate to turn this particular oil sector, well in the well meter, let me come a step down. If you want to continue, I'll not say how I think that the end of this year, but let me come return this fuel price, 150 naira a meter, or 170 to 180.
1: All right, you don't hear? Okay, I say you don't hear them. Okay, no wahala. Thank you so much. Who do you phone line?
2: Good afternoon, sir.
1: I greet you. Okay.
2: One thing when some of us know the understand that in Nigeria,
1: okay,
2: we did forget something easily. In the day when this Nigeria starts, now only promise that they promise us, they will do this, they will do this, they will do this, they will give us water, they will give us light, they will give us food. They got to Ibadan Express, let them tell us that inside. How many years now? You lock down your commodity, they sit inside the road, they're actually finished. Now they don't tell us another one again, I say, they won't link all these people you can't just now. We want to call them together. Because they have proven. So sometimes we do not understand Nigeria. We not understand that it is full of everybody. Not full of.
1: This way.
2: Everybody is full of. How long will come up for this police? Now, if the army don't see, they don't rescue some people. How they see rescue the people, we don't know. As they do, we don't know. They just show some more flags, they say don't rescue them. How long will you continue this police? So why is it you can fool some people sometimes, but you cannot fool all the people all the time. But they continue to be full of again and again and again. With the grow old, it's not the change. The grow old, it's not the change. Thank you, now rest my case. Thank you, sir.
1: All right, thank you so much. Hello. I greet you. Welcome.
3: Good morning.
1: Morning, no. Yerena.
3: Ugochukwu.
1: Okay, Ugochukwu. Ugochukwu, how far now? Akwaya. Yes, because you need them.
3: You know what happened with us in South Africa? Nigeria is a liability.
1: I go tell her myself.
3: Tell you, tell her.
1: Mm-hmm. No, be so. No be you go start them. That's why you get government. If your government tell you say, you see this the way their government they do, we no like them. Ngwa, South African people, Congo. That time now you go feel get out. Anyone will be your neighbor. Now you go say be away gala. You don't go. Now that time you get them out.
3: You look at this government.
1: Thank you so much. Okay, I read the message. Shapali Nawali. This one say, Where do Nigerians have freedom? Not even in their own country. Baba God, deliver your handmaid. Okay, I even jump some. This one say, why? The definition of APC. A, Akara. P, Pepe. Then C, Kokon. you go feel actually. As long as nobody the political party they refer to. Go feel say actually. A, na Akara. P, na Pepe. If you talk so, no problem. It's a Akara People Congress. What's wrong with you? Why you go see we know they produce anything? I disagree with you. Would they produce Akara? What do you mean? What do you mean, my friend? Okay, my guy. We just play small. This one's a good one, you know, You see, say Somalia done better pass Nigeria. Ibiakwa. Make them try release Mazinam the Kano for us. The Rasta man with the right from Ebelu Omuika for inside the Abia State. This one say, I remember that time when. Okay, nobody there start. This one now. There was a TV station or cable network station. What did they call High TV for inside Nigeria? He was the same name Nigeria that fought and killed that. It was the same Nigerian that fought and killed that TV station too. They joined hand with DSTV because that's where they invest their money. Okay, that's not where they invest their money. That was, it's just, you get proof for this way they talk. If you don't get proof, you begin to add allegedly somewhere there. That was the only station that competes with them because DSTV, that is where they are putting their. Nah, lie. Let me read this thing again. Tell me, say, see the receipts here. Now, here they put their money. If you they tell me, say, now them give those people license, I could agree because I know that one I go support you, they follow you, they go. But he say, now there they invest their money. How you take no say that they invest their money there? What's up with you? What's up? Okay, make I check the calls again. Who did ya? Ejima Synthesis. I greet you. I greet her for you.
4: Thank you.
1: Remy. Adam. No, add those ones so that you the other so. No, in talk say in the counter waiting in talk say as it be say those things now small business say themselves don't support people where they sell tomato, they don't support petty traders. That's what I'm trying to say. Isn't go as low as supporting those people. Yes, I did with you. Say if you fire for money tonight, you don't know, go say what? Chinekele.

0: Are they with you? Okay, thank you. All right, thank you so much, Ejiba. That's phone worry where for. Yeah, hello.
1: Hello, good. Is it afternoon?
0: Yeah, you never reach afternoon, but it's the girl don't welcome, if not you.
1: Thank you very much. My name is Barry Dom, the radio governor.
0: Welcome.
1: Thank you very much. Easy way to read.
0: Okay.
1: Well, Mary, first of all, to Morocco don't beat Netherlands with World Cup round of 16. This one at the annuals we sweet for here.
0: Okay.
1: As African where I be.
0: Okay.
1: Because I watched the match last night. Morocco, they dominated Netherlands. They dominated Netherlands. If to say that Netherlands be come on Morocco, it seems for paying me very well.
0: Okay.
1: I talk him before, I will still talk him again. This Moroccan team, now the first African team where the fifth win this World Cup. The way they see him, the first African team where he leave the World Cup. Because they're all part of football. They want secondly, the one where Neko student. Military don't rescue 10 Neko students where kidnappers carry go Boronu. Then still they search for the remaining victims.
0: Victims, yes.
1: What about the people?
0: So what about which people?
1: The one who is kidnapped for Oyo. What the military never do? Why everybody just be quiet? What the military? Why everybody be quiet? The Oyo teachers when they kidnap and students, I be 30, I be for something student when they kidnap for Oyo. It done the past 1 month. Everywhere nobody they talk again. This one done the turn to Chiboku. Baba yo, we can't continue like this now. The military now they go search for Neko students. Fine. And then put the same efforts to for Uyo State too. So that we'll rescue them, we feel rescue these people. Baba! Imagine over a month, they just proceed the forest. Children, two of them today, they see the forest and the rest and teacher. It's quite unfortunate. Baba! Imagine this in our politics, the way they say I'm old. Thank you very much, Osimi.
0: Thank you so much. Thank you. Another caller there before I enter market. Hello?
2: Osinigi.
0: I greet you. Welcome.
2: This is Nelson from Igrita.
0: Okay, Nelson from Igrita, go ahead, chip out.
2: Yes, I want to talk about our brothers and sisters are there in South Africa. I hear that since last month or early this month, the federal say Tinubu don't approve the money. Must they play politics in everything? Must they scam in everything? The deadline are tomorrow.
0: Now, 30th, I hear now, not be today.
2: It's tomorrow now. Okay, today. Not even tomorrow is today. And they don't, the people waiting there, they don't they teach them since 2 weeks ago. They don't they do rehearsal. Don't they tell the minister? Don't they tell them? Made them tell Tinubu, thank you for waiting. You never do. I no be money. Which can contribute this now?
0: Try.
2: The situation where those people there now, you go affect them. You go affect them. You go affect them. I don't know the kind of leaders we will get for this country. When they no fit even, no be saying that their money. It's not their money. Tinubu 15 naira no go enter there. In why family money, APC money no go enter. Now Federal Republic, now taxpayers money.
0: Now you supposed to use, yes, of like course.
2: Nelson from Igrita.
0: Thank you, Nelson from Igrita. Make a small market, no go anywhere. And there were you.

0: Leave them there. 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
11: The nation's most brilliant young minds gear up for the National Secondary School Debate Tournament. 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Champions from Abuja, Port Harcourt and Lagos will go shoulder to shoulder for the crown of the Champion of Champions. 16 secondary schools, 3 daily debates, 4 weeks of intense matchups. Who will be the champion of champions of the I Beg to Differ Season 9? The final lap of the journey begins August 10 at 3 p.m. For sponsorship inquiries, email info@nigeriainfo.fm or ibegtodifer@nigeriainfo.fm. I Beg to Differ, the tournament of champions.
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6: 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Make a somebody say for me, and this one it come from I Beg to Differ. This one, now to welcome you to the season finale of the I Beg to Differ debate tournament. This one, I be tournament for champions them. 16 finest Nigerian schools now don't they battle them out. 3 debates every day. 4 weeks of correct intellectual buzz goals so they don't show their self. Champions from Abuja, Port Harcourt, and Lagos now go show face

0: 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The final lap, it will start on Monday, maybe August 10th, 3 o'clock for afternoon. 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I beg to differ, the tournament for champions.
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0: Good afternoon, Mr. Osinigi. This is Arochukwu's son reporting from Port Harcourt. He said you are too funny for this heavyweight Tori. You are too good with the work. Oh, thank you so much. Heavyweight Tori comedian. Ngwalenu. They don't have comedian join for me. Ngwalenu. Kudos to your work. Oh, thank you. He said, carry go. Thank you so much. He said, I just laugh since for work. Oh. Nigeria don't be how it won't be. No expectation for good things from this government until the running government is out of office. Who tells you they run? Maybe they won't come back. So that now, what for this guy? Okay, which other message they knew for? Yeah, fuel price don't do too much. Okay, and this one it's a Grace Isaiah 97. Good morning, Osinigi. I pray our military fire to rescue the kidnapped victims. Okay, thank you so much. Chey, which other one day when I never read? Oh, now go back to the phone line. Hello, you did, yeah, you did hear me.
1: Hello,
0: yes, good morning to you.
1: Good morning,
0: I greet you. Welcome.
1: Thank you. First time calling.
0: Oh, where my bed?
1: For ages.
0: Are you serious? I don't receive them today. Welcome.
1: Yes, I'm a Wazobia fan.
0: Chai, welcome.
1: Thank you. The yoke has been broken today.
0: Yes, so I tell you, no be small.
1: I love your program. You are doing well.
0: Thank you so much. I appreciate you too.
1: Okay, Norwich, beautiful, no Igbo.
0: Okay.
1: I want to choke my for reading the apple for South Africa.
0: Okay.
1: Waiting the apple for South Africa. I want to come out.
0: Go ahead.
1: I'm treating Nigeria to South Africa.
0: Okay.
1: You know, say, as we do for this country, Nigeria, we are not saving our own country. So other countries will take that advantage to kill Nigerians. You see, as Boko Haram, they kill our own people here. They kill their own people. They will kill, post in Facebook, post in everywhere. So, you know, blame them, because our country, we don't have leaders, that's the problem. What we have is rulers. So, as our own country, we know they say, what would they say for other countries? So, our government cannot do anything. See how they are killing our people, their governments will not do anything. While their own businesses are going on in this country, our government cannot take action. They cannot take revenge. So, what our rulers are doing is not good. They have to stand up for their promises, stand up for the people they are ruling. What we are crying for is for leaders. We are not seeking for rulers. Our rulers, they are not doing well. The only problem is that if we have a good leader in this country, things will get better in this country. No country can be better than this country, because we have resources. God bless this country with good minerals to take care of the masses. But our leaders are not doing well at all. We beg them to do something. Let them do their best. I will learn what you are crying for. Equal rights and justice. Thank you.
0: Thank you so much, my sister. Another caller there. Who do we phone line? Chave, the very correct for Janishi Dimba. Walolo.
2: You don't know the voice of your caller.
0: I know him now. Welcome.
2: Thank you. First of all, the call is like Dimba into a
0: chair. You don't. Okay, welcome. Bob.
2: Dimba from Okay into a chair, aka Papa Abuja.
0: Okay.
2: Really? Make a joke about.
0: Go ahead.
2: For the victim, we're there for the hand of kidnapper.
0: Oh. Sorry, go ahead. They just want to let me know, say afternoon don't reach. Go ahead.
2: They hear me. Our president and our politician, for those people that they kidnap, what be their matter? What be their talk? What could give what joy? What they don't talk? The answer is no. And instead of them to talk, what thing could make everybody be happy? Or to go release those people from somewhere? Osiniki, where they are reasoning now 2027. Osiniki, but no matter, I'm not praying bad for anybody. their families.

0: Mm-hmm.
1: Because my whole life, my whole death, I feel talk now, reach out. That is it, Dumba don't die. It happened.
0: It happened actually, but nobody say it will be.
1: Ah, yes, if you hear that now, say Dumba don't die, it will shock. It will be like a shocking news.
0: No, no, see, it will be like shocking news actually, but the only thing that will worry me now, plenty of people will miss heaven because we will not get evangelist to preach for them. No, you know, go walk. Go ahead. I'll deal with you.
1: Our politicians, if they hear me or if they hear the voice of people where they call, see those people, where did they kidnap or where did they not kidnap? Let them do something. Leave 2027 where everybody not go see. You know how many people go die from now to December, to close of February next year? Osiniki. Osiniki.
0: Make
1: the reason today. Make the need a reason next year. If they hear me.
0: If I tell you where they buy for that, if you can finish me, so stay buy for your side.
1: How much did they buy?
0: Begin look me one kind of.
1: Okay, see, I just let
0: the cat out of the bag. Which kind of thing be this one? You are my man now. If I don't tell you,
1: make I tell you the truth. I work out 20,000 naira. You know, say 10,000 naira for how many liter? If you want to go buy 10,000 naira for how many liter? You go do account of moto. You must bring account for moto because of even if I am moto.
0: Yeah, you will still do.
1: At end of work, Osi, you go bring account. In case of that, if that moto is born or tire boss,
0: you go know what to do.
1: Enjoy.
0: Yes, sir.
1: Make them bring the price of fuel. Let them help everybody.
0: Okay, I don't hear you, my brother. Thank you. Thank you. All right, still on top of the Chukmouth Station 94.1 was Zobia FM. Nadia and I with day. I just check the particular one we say we go concentrate on. Begin the torchlight more and more. Onto what we go talk for inside the Wazo Parliament. But trust me, the two when they look here and apocryphal. So you don't need to go anywhere at all. Yes, no try them at all. Make you enjoy this one where they come from. Femi Kuti. You call them politics in Africa. Enjoy.

0: The nation's most young minds gear up for the National Secondary School Debate Tournament. It's the season finale of the I Beg to Differ Secondary Schools Debate Tournament Season 9. 10th of August at 3 p.m. Lagos, Abuja and Port Harcourt will come alive. Champions from Abuja, Port Harcourt and Lagos will go shoulder to shoulder for the crown of the Champion of Champions. 16 secondary schools, 3 daily debates, 4 weeks of intense matchups. Who will be the Champion of Champions of the I Beg to Differ Season 9? The final lap of the journey begins August 10 at 3 p.m. For sponsorship inquiries, email info@nigeriainfo.fm or ibegtodiffer@nigeriainfo.fm. I Beg to Differ, the Tournament of Champions.
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All right, on top of the Chook Mouth Station 94.1 Wazo Bay FM, now there we still there. And this is now the time for Wazo Parliament, where we say one of the things where we done the talk for inside the heavyweight Tory, we go put eye for inside. Yes, this Wazo Parliament, we go the reason the way we first lady, you don't yan come outside, Senator Remi Olu Remi Nai be her name, Tunebu. Yes, she don't defend her earlier comment on top of the small scale business. She did not say the federal government as it be, empowerment programs that they do on Woto Woto. In fact, it don't extend beyond akara selling like this. So, in fact, it don't include tomato, people where they sell tomato, people where they sell pepper, people where they sell vegetables, roasted plantain. As it ran on Monday during the inauguration of the newly Abubakar Maje Haruna Hall, where they just construct for the emir of Hadejia's palace inside Jigawa State, according to the video, where we say TVZ in Sambo come outside. Her remarks on top of the comment about akara, roasted corn and kuli kuli, not be smart, you know, the thing spread. People come the yarn plenty on top of social media. The accusers say they look us less. If not, she for the talk of big words and better work there for Nigerians. They're going to think of better things for Nigerians. Now, this segment, now time will be say we sit down, they talk, learn, and know what to do at a particular time. You understand? Now, I'll go ask you one simple question. These things which she mentioned now, inside your mind, as people they shout, say she they trivialize them, she they make us look less, she they look us less. You feel say she they look us less. I just finished call now with somebody we talk, say him don't start that business, he no say that business na better money. As a business person, actually, somebody they tell you, say you see this particular business sitting the help for his side, you can't feel say, oh, as president when him be president wife, you know, suppose talk come this side. Okay, who suppose advise you to sell tomato, to sell pepper, vegetables? That somebody supposed to actually advise you first. I just they ask. I mean, you feel say this empowerment, what they do, say they put them in the wrong place. They suppose put them in probably buy cars and now say we are

0: giving out one car each, just like I know governments don't do in the time past. For example, Rivers State here, buy car, go call on higher purchase, and the car will become your own. You understand? Now, if you say that cars never buy, if you say they no suppose, why go they suggest, why they will go they empower vegetables, just like they don't include now. Before you talk only kuli akara and corn, now this, they find we include to support other people where they sell tomatoes, pepper, vegetables, and even roasted plantain. This thing no be business, it be. I just they ask you, no be business. If you even see this kind of support for this kind of business, you no go take them. Okay. You feel say that they try to keep us under a particular level. I been a help, they won't help like this so that you go raise your head, come up from the water. Or maybe you they feel say this thing where you won't just give me money now, make I go to fry akara. Which time I won't save money enough to buy a house? You just won't keep me for the same level. If you say now what's in the play? And they ask the question, they go. So as they address this thing directly, the first lady contact will say the federal government like this, they don't donate 100 million to the Jigawa state government to empower 2,000 petty traders for inside the state. 2,000 petty traders for inside the state. Because of the atmosphere now, where did they go on? You understand? She talk and say, this one don't come out. You can't say, and now, these people don't they talk about, say, I say akara. Not only akara, we also don't get tomato sellers and get blame. Those and we go they add to their resources so that their trade could really be better thing and it will save them. Alia. So that is what we are doing, she said. So this matter now we discuss on top of the Chukmouth Station Wazo Parliament. Simple question. Then put this empowerment in the wrong place. If they put them in the wrong place, why if he's in the wrong? Empowerment, not be empowerment. I just they ask you. And again, carry for inside your mind. I don't tell you before. I say I know a politician. I know like politics. I know a politician. So nothing concern party for here. They answer me like a Nigerian we want to make we grow. See good. Answer me like a Nigerian we see bad. He say, oh, this one bad. Oh, this one bad. You know, work. And I they like my person get reason. Yes, because I believe say if you get reason, you don't think I'm. Anyhow, whether the reason good or no good, but you think I'm. Now so me how they feel. So when I ask you, waiting be the reason, get reason, not just open your mouth because you get credit according to one comedian. I tell me say 100 naira boys. Because you get 100 naira for inside your credit, you decide to call me. I don't like it. If you try them, thank God say, look, back I tell you, I know they work alone, no. You're like, you hear them? I don't know whether I don't hear this kind of sound before. I guess. Oh. Hello. Yes, so. Okay, are they listening?
1: Okay. If you not go invest for this country, people go talk down on you. If you be a taxi driver, people will talk down on you. If you be a driver for something, people go talk down on driver like that. If you go to school, you get a secure job.
0: They say the job, no, they pay well.
1: Yeah, if you are a government, instead of having a government, it's not even a president.
0: Finish,

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3: 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For today will be Tuesday, June 30th, 2026. The Federal Executive Council has also did not approve major reform of the National Youth Service Corps. This was said that they mark the first touchlighting review of the scheme for inside this level for 53 years now. When you say they never touch on 53 years history. Under the new framework, as it be like this, the NYSC, they will get civilians now. When we say, and then go they operate as head, you know, go be soldiers again. While the military, they will continue to provide security for the core members. This now across the country, okay. And talking on top of the reform levels, the special advisor of the to the president on top policy coordination will be Hadiza Bala Usman. He can talk. Say this change itself, then design him to take reposition NYSC in a very correct way, so that it will be skill driving, and they will get skill. If you go come out, you will get skill. The youth, they will focus, and a better institution like this, as it be, they will contribute to the government ambition to build a $1 trillion economy. She can't even explain come outside though. Say the new system itself, it will help the graduates them and allow core members make it be say then choose the area of service when we say they won't put their interest go and decide and get ability for inside the service levels. As it be like this, it will include agriculture, medical, education, technology, and even digital services, legal services, public service, infrastructure, green economy, enterprise, creative economy, and even a paramilitary, plus including security. And back for inside River State, environmental rights organization, in fact, they done the call on federal government to say urgent, with immediate alacrity, hypocrisy, and acanclomacrity. Say may they relocate the people when you say they stay for inside the village community, for inside the Gema local government area. This, now because of the gas, when you say you don't want to stop, gas bubbling, not be small, gas we don't they leak. This one don't make the environment, things don't they happen. In fact, this one don't last for more than 6 months, so the group, they come to make this call on Monday during one peaceful protest, alias we know Griwaka, where happened for River State Government House inside Port Harcourt. Where we say these people then sample their demand, come outside to the government officials. So the coordinator of the Pilot Center and one of the people when we say lead to organize this protest, alias we know Griwaka, will be Courage Nsirimovu. He can't talk. Say this one, the environmental damage where the thing don't cause for there. No be my mind something, no. The gas, it just the leak. The government, they no get option as it be to just quick come help these people, alias intervene immediately. As it respond to the people, they do protest, alias we no go Griwaka, the River State government, come assure people them where they say, concerning this level, chai, the kind of attention we don't need, we go carry and give on right now. The permanent secretary of the Ministry of Communication and Information will be Dr. Ono Sirawo. You can't even represent Governor Simulale Fubara Sef. You can't talk. Say then go carefully touchlight the environment and check the challenges when we say they face the people. Agency management agency, they don't talk. Say working closely with the flood side when we say that the reason say flood alias big water fit to attack them, those communities. The National Inland Waterways Authorities say they will put body to monitor water levels along the Orash River. This is not for inside River State. The Orash River, now one of the major cause of the flooding alias big water, when we say they enter the Orash area, when we say they cover Ahoda East, Ahoda West, Oba, Egbe Mandoni, and Abu Ahodua local government area. When in the end, with Tori Ipesino and Kachinwosu, the South Zonal Coordinator and even Acting Director of NEMA, we name na Eric Ebogade, Ebodage, my name, he can't talk, say the agency has to be like this, they make a better

0: start prepare it to take support people if say they stay around and people if say if it to affect their communities. As if you ain't going to tell the state government, say when they try put head now, when they take lead now to the measure and put body to protection lives and even property from these places now when we say this thing fit to happen to this year. Final for inside my hand, the River State Police Command. Yes, they don't talk, say they don't arrest suspects. Armed robber will name now Austin Emenike, popularly they sabi as Oyibo. And they do this one now during an intelligence operation when we say they go for inside Alu community, Ikwere local government area. The police public relations officer, ASP Blessing Agabe, a contact say officers they recover one locally made pistol, four single barrel guns from this person, and five live cartridge from this suspect. So we be Oyibo. She could even add though, say the investigation as it be, it is put body say the MNK, it is linked to big criminal network. Not the only ammo, then be like spider, full everywhere. Why the efforts has to be like this now? It is ongoing, they touch light and check light to identify, point hand, all those people winning go point, and the ones waiting go know by themselves, they go arrest other members of the gang and bring out the whole nonsense activity when we say they don't do. Meanwhile, the Commissioner of Police, Olubenga Adepoju, he don't resign like this, give the operatives for this one where they do professional work and for the kind bravery where they show. He can only describe this arrest as the recovery of the weapons. When he can only talk, say this one a correct one. He hear the command where the way they take poor body to tackle violent levels and even tackle crime. He can only throw assurance to give people where they stay around there. Say as it be, intelligent operations like this will continue across the state. Call the 10 members of the public, maybe they report suspicious persons. Is this the person they work out one kind? Is this the person they work out they look? Is this the person they work out? You don't understand them. If we have those long clothes. In fact, the thing we say, you see them, you suspect them, they say, make you try, reach security agencies. No go close mouth, make something no conclusive for inside house. For you to reach the news team, make you send SMS or WhatsApp to 0800-872-17215. My name, na Osita Adema Anuforo. Una well done.
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0: All right, welcome back, and we still on top the Chook Mouth Station. We day on top the Oga Madam Office Show, and the segment we day now Wazo Parliament. And what we talk about now, the things when we see the First Lady Donyan come outside, and some of the things when you don't come here and join again for the small scale business, when you don't talk about say that they empower Nigerians to happen. Now the question what would they ask you, whether if you say too small, not the business this thing be. Wasn't it wrong to advise you to do this kind of businesses? Okay, you feel say Namoto de for buy give you one car key. What's up with you? I need you to tell me why you did provoke for this thing, because the woman get backlash, no be smart, you know. On top of the online, then worry where. So what's be Nigerians' problem? Eh? You feel say this thing no be help. I be the help knowledge. What else I be? Maka go back again for inside the WhatsApp messages. Yes, this one spell my name well. You say the if they go social media, they look for me. The name na OCNIGGI. OCNIGGI. Yes, if you go on top Facebook, if you go on top Instagram, go on top TikTok, follow me. OCNIGGI. Yes. And Osinigi, good afternoon. Make I ask you, which tribe they produce much foodstuffs and they still they produce as before with this insecurity, my dear? You know, judging from what they talk, somebody feel on the thing for inside in mind, say it's just say this is not be calculated levels. Enter the bush so that then go come aside. Enter the bush so that the food do not go there. Because if you know we enter bush, where you won't go farm. Now from my backyard, now you won't bring food, we go do. If you do you and your family, what of people will go buy? The ones we know the farm,
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0: So must all farmers get fence? Okay, so what thing they happen? When we say some people not even enter the bush. You know what I say? If you not enter the bush, make the farm, make it for produce this way people go chop. The one really man small. We can't begin this, you know, scarcity will come they enter. Because the ones will remain now, you know, if you serve rich people with day. Yes, now all those things they affect. Some people know they just wake up. Woo! We don't wake up today. Oh, thank you, Jesus. Bring money. They don't know how to work the money. Man, for this ones, we will stay for inside bush. Go carry person. Look, if to say you get what you know, they understand though. I am talking to you in the bandit in dojo. If to say that they allow everybody holy on chakaboom, you know, no go fit go some kind places. So, Makachuku, oh, no go fit. It is an innocent I get radio. I am talking to you, the bandit in Darala. I'm talking to you. Why? For what reason? You go just call carry your fellow human being. And the thing where they pay me 2 seconds, they don't mention 50 million. He go fit count them. He go fit don't get 50 million. They don't get 50 million. Ah! What is this up now? Alright, and they read the message, they go. It's a full stops. Maka, Nadia, stop. So make I ask you, which tribe they produce food and they still they produce as before inside this insecurity? My brother, you go hard to see. He said, who won't produce the beans for Akara, corn, pepper, and even tomato for us to invest into business? Tell her to think well before she speak to us. Her investment, you know, the right, you know, they not be the right source at all. OC boy. From come go Canberra online small time now. Don't forget 1 o'clock music don't start and 1:30 sports go come around. Make I read out some message, take some more calls. Good afternoon, OC my man. I am TF Okechi. OC, it is a pity that this time other countries they think of different good innovations when we say go lead to modern technologies. The president's wife they hear they advise citizens to sell Akara. Roasted corn, we are going backward or what? Will the president wife be very happy to see her own children ending up selling Akara and corn? This one touch me, will not be small. She go agree, but no, he cannot, she can't fit it. They go send you to one computer village. Yeah, so talking about this, why they know in power buy us one computer? I mean, that is we go talk to you. You can't it is they use computer, do that. At least give the whole Nigeria one more computer. Give us light. See whether we no go make money. Or just give us light. Steady. See whether we no give us any other thing. Look, he get one president when I know they forget to. Nobody like say, at the hill I'm I say I no like politics. I know the, don't be ready, I did tell you. Politics, I no like them. I no like them. I no like them. But he get the one who do something when I like. This is Equenti, alias phone. You know, they get some people hand wave for B. Una no for CMO. Nigerians, una for continue to go stand for Wimpy. Stand for line. Where all the payphone then they for aside. Now they are for the stand. That's why you need to actually they pray for the one way get sense. The one way they see front. Or nobody the one way will make it they go back. You understand my point now? Confirmento, your face show. Your face show. Okay, my point is very, very clear. Before you come out this 2026 to empower people with Akara business, your first strategy must be first, make Akara business look common again. Upgrade the business in terms of a good government and with more packaging. Okay. This one say, please, Osinigi, listen to this South African. What she said about Nigerians. We talk a lot. How can they start us with Akara business after collection of billions of naira? Not true, my sister. Not the Akara. Let me say the Akara no good though, but she should look into it. South Africans say we talk a lot. Our rulers are misleading and misusing our wealth. My dear, true, is it what these people they talk? I think they come together. Nobody meant to. They hear. Now them come together. If I make people go, that one at least, I want to make you see oneness inside them. I want to make you understand agreeing on one thing. Agreeing on one thing. Nobody can tell them and say, remember, these things when I go mention, they possible there. Some of them marry Nigerians. Some of them, they don't, in fact, the link where they get with Nigerians don't take, don't even reach like two generations join. Some of them, their grandmothers are Nigerians. But nobody begin to sell all those things to them. I just give you as example. Nobody begin sell them to them. Ah, remember, if you join these people now, where will your grandmother stay? Mm-mm. They don't think all those things. Remember, if you join these people now, that means you have to send your wife away. Mm-mm. They don't think them. They just come straight to one conclusion. What is the conclusion? Onyobolala. If you be Nigerian, go. Chineke. I know that you say good, but at the try make you see the one mind inside the thing. That's all. Agula. Okay, I will go this market, come back. I'll continue with the messages and calls. No go anywhere.
3: The emperor, the conqueror, the champion, the lion is here.
5: Oh, yes, you're my country people. Your Hako, yes, you're not the name. We're from sun come to earth. Now we come out to black advice at your house. Imagine, say, you wake up for your house like this every day, we are the shine, whack, with light. Your business, they go see the way. Your family, but they say, they jinjin, all of them are because of, say, now your Hako, now they change that energy. Sun too hot, now because of, say, you don't know how to convert them to make the thing come.

0: my head follow waiting there on ground, you understand, but my heart will be say I'll be African. Like you talk, we see ball possession for Morocco. I not expect say that game will finish like that. Not the total result, say Morocco win after penalties,
1: but
0: I
1: the
0: not,
1: manner
0: yes
1: of the way the game flow.
0: I not expect say Netherlands go toss there for grand, Morocco just scrub them like say
1: short of touches in the box, so everything bam.
0: So the final result, we go talk and say now true reflection of the game
1: bam. Now what the game be now, you see
0: Morocco not win because say Netherlands miss penalty, or Netherlands they could win because from the referee blow whistle start to take charge of the game, and I did very very impressed. But like I talk, I know say Morocco will carry that game for head from beginning to finish.
1: Before we enter the right game, don't forget, you feel still to send us your messages on WhatsApp 0809-030-6414.
0: Bam.
1: 0809-030-6414. They send your message, they come. As we go, we're going to take them. Make we look another game we'll be see yesterday, well, early hours of this morning.
0: More make things a bit easier for Republicans when they send message. Whether then they this, I know say a lot of person.
1: We know say they know say they carry
0: so,
1: power.
0: You ask for the result, you they some beat Netherlands out of the favorite.
1: You know, MC, they carry power.
0: Yeah. So, kind of, so the message they sharp.
1: Make according 0809-026414. The other game we see, and other people we bookmakers has been the people we set this bam.
0: People
1: and
0: that things.
1: The bookmakers, them been they see them say, one of people will be underdog.
0: I know
1: where
0: they go.
1: From under
0: I know
1: table.
0: Where they go now. I know where
1: Germany. Germany, Paraguay, their first match for this World Cup. Then chop them for the hand of USA 4-1.
0: Yes.
1: But yesterday, Germany, Paraguay. The statistics. Yes.
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1: Germany get them 76% possession, more shot on target, but stop possession without penetration.
0: They lead pressure and victory. That see the end of that game. I just stand and look myself. What team with food? Why you be say people where deserve to do somewhere? They know there just to, man. No complete that
1: off
0: statement.
1: Your mic. Off
0: man,
1: your
0: man.
1: Mic.
0: No
1: off
0: finish
1: your
0: that mic. Statement. You say people where deserve to do somewhere. Food people where deserve to do somewhere. Football go just turn like you know when you put hot water bar. As he just puts Tonagari, for your mind, if you want him, diagonal. But with the way the guy is strong, with the way hungry do you, you go to her.
1: Obi diagonal.
0: And my brother, I don't even know. I don't even know. You, the way the hungry do you, you go to turn the guy any higher. I just stand. How Jack just did like this? Paraguay turn them out. I see that game, and this now, what will they talk? This not be true reflection of the game. See, as we talk Netherlands, what we say, the final result. And how Morocco carried this game for head, but this one no follow at all. Because if me were, you can't that.
1: Now, further.
0: Can't fit it. You can't fit it if you're white self. One side go stay. You understand? So, even if carry Paraguay for this, I for no agree. Early days, if Germany go one come out, Moku wait when it's US.
1: Well, guys, like Germany win this game, the next game we're there for versus.
0: If now then France, Argentina, Portugal, we say, oh, Germany, okay, but Paraguay of all nations, Victor, he shocked me when I say I go Hawkton.
1: Very game, penalty shootout not be end too. Make we enter the UBC, pro versus penalty shootout. Come win 2-1. We will see for that game come in the 90 minutes.
0: Really? Yesterday, like I talk again, still on the show for evening. With the try round up by 7 something, when Jaro come ask me, say, Oga King, this game, they won

0: one. Oh, you need people who go be match winner for you. You don't go bring old men. You come on one old man, say, see, Ancelotti na sabi person. Ancelotti na sabi man. We don't
1: Carlo.
0: We don't chim chim for the
1: Don
0: game.
1: Don Carlo.
0: You see us Japanese and they jump like Japanese frog. Pium pium pium pium pium everywhere for the feed. The player said they won't run Brazil riot. What do you do? He come on old man, put another old man. I tell Jarok say Ancelotti they use he define stability. He no one play youngy youngy too much with this Japanese. Leave them they play youngy. The people will go very disciplined for the midfield. We go dead in and hold the ball. And we see I never talk finish where that goal will come. And that's now what we see. Ancelotti use this now. Y2K sense versus the sense of before win that game. I don't know whether if he work again for next time, but definitely Brazil, they really
1: so they're going to play the of about the teams we would expect for this next match day. Ivory Coast now in one of them. We get small drink water break where we will see in the next couple of minutes. When we come back from that one, we'll go give you like a talk the teams where they play before, but we could just look again inside that Brazil game. Some combinations, it'd be like Premier League combinations. Yes, Premier League combinations where we'll see Gabriel Magalhães, he assists former Premier League player Casemiro. Bruno Guimarães, he Amero. Bruno Guimarães, he assists another Premier League player Martinelli. People not say that game will go see Neymar, but like you talk, Carlo, Don Carlo, ways I'll be all knowing Don Carlo. He said no.
0: I am never been on the very feet.
1: Been play some mini last game in Scotland.
0: Okay. Brazil really try. They really try.
1: Yes, so we get like I talk, we get small drink water break for front. No forget, they send us your message 0809-030-6414. We'll take your messages when we come back from this small drink water break.
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3: The nation's most brilliant young minds gear up for the National Secondary School Debate Tournament. It's the season finale of the I Beg to Differ Secondary Schools Debate Tournament Season 9 at 3 p.m. Boss Abuja and Palive. Champions from Abuja, Port Harcourt and Lagos will go shoulder to shoulder for the crown of the Champion of Champions. 16 secondary schools, 3 daily debates, 4 weeks of intense matchups. Who will be the Champion of Champions of the I Beg to Differ Season 9? The final lap of the journey begins August 10 at 3 p.m. For sponsorship inquiries, email info@nigeriainfo.fm or ibegtodiffer@nigeriainfo.fm. I Beg to Differ, the Tournament of Champions.
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0: sorry, I go talk am geotically. Why the Igbo people, like, people go say, come out for my place, come out for my place. Even when they happen sometimes, for instance, Nigeria here, you go for the north, where they will say, come out, come out, come out. If they not come out, now them, the thing they always hit or pass. You go to other places, people say they destroy people. Think now there are things that they destroy pass. So it pain me say a lot of people don't been come out because I think 2 or 3 weeks ago they carry many people come out from there. Some of them don't come back to their home, but some still remain for South Africa. They until they collect your life. Because I tell you, you need to see these people. You go know, see these people, they be like blood-sucking demons. They are not willing to surrender. They're ready to do anything they want to do just to make sure, say, they're not taking it to see Nigerians, another African country. And it is so, so bad. Now, because of this one, what happened so, as at yesterday, NAS, they don't provoke. Yes. NAS don't come out, provoke. Because of this thing when it happened so. And as it is right now, so, the NAS people, they don't come out, they talk, say, come. They go shut down all South African people businesses for instance Nigeria. As it be said, this now the waka when it be said they don't the waka now. They kill Nigerians, not only Nigerians, but other people too will come from other African country and they destroy their properties. They use tie, they steal things that belongs to them. Now this now the talk when it be say NAS Presido, him himself to come outside to talk as he used to consign the violence when they go on for inside South Africa. Listen.
1: We will also begin lawful action to ensure that South African-based businesses in Nigeria are shut down and our headquarters will be relocated to the South African High Commission in Nigeria till the South African government takes definitive, comprehensive, lasting measures against this cancer that is threatening the lives and future of Nigerians in South Africa and of the greatest Koba and of the greatest Nigerians to this day.
0: All right, now this now a statement from the National Association of Nigeria Student Jira where they provoke beta thing when they go on for inside South Africa. Now, still on top of the trends for you where they come in and now, not forget the numbers go they open, and of course for WhatsApp we'll drop and for WhatsApp go they open, Facebook also too go they open for you to go shoot your mouth there too on top of Facebook. Our name for Facebook now Wazobia FM 94.1 PH, Wazobia FM 94.1 PH, that be our name on top of Facebook. Now they go market come back. 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Buba Galadima also too is on top of the trend. But for now, markets they call me. Not go too far because more trends is in my hand. Stay tuned.
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0: All right, still on top of your Shookman station at the 4.1 Wazobia FM, Tuesday, number 30 day for the month of June 2026. And we're on top of the cooler zone. This is not a trending story. Then where they happen for the country Nigeria. Now there's a matter they give you here. My name is Baby Lady J. And they're still on top of the trend. At all, I say Buba Galadima is there on top of the trend. Now, Buba Galadima there on top of the trend because of the statement. When he be say Buba Galadima come aside to make, as he used to consign, the matter will consign NDC as a party. When I know that at yesterday, one of the reason when it be said the court give, where they tell INEC, okay, where they put like a restriction on top of NDC, where they say they give order to INEC, be say number one, say the NDC party, where be say Peter Obi belong to, say the NDC party, the copy logo. Yes, say the copy logo, say their logo, where they

0: they use. Like, why are you staring at me? All right, so their logo, when it be said that they use, say that logo belongs to another political party. And apart from that one also too, there is another an accusator waiting for grand. And that very accusator also too, they come and they talk, say, apart from even the logo, when it be say NDC they use, say the slogan, when it be say NDC they use too, say that very slogan, it be like, it belong to another political party slogan. Now, this now the talk before I go play the voice of Buba Galadima.
1: Some said they've done that since 20, they've been doing that since 2018, and INEC said that you have not met the requirement, especially on the issue of logo. Now they went to court by themselves for the court to compel INEC to register them despite the reservations of INEC. Should I shock you? It was not just only the logo, even their motto is a service to the people. It's owned by the Young Progressives Party. So those ones also will just exercise a bit of restraint that they will not take them to court because they also don't want to play into the hand of the power of the day. So when they went to court, court did not hear the matter of the logo. They just felt that these people have met all the requirements, go and register them. Because what INEC said was that there's a resemblance between that logo and that of APC. But the court said no, they don't see any resemblance, go and register them. Only for the original owner of the logo to now come out to say we are actually the original logo.
0: All right, well, this now the talk when it take consign the logo or thing when they be say they for grand. Now country people, I would like you to understand, say according to waiting the NDC chairman, they come out, they talk Saraki Dissin in talk, say the court not give INEC order to deregister NDC, but that they discuss issue as a use consigning logo. And again, many Nigerians don't come out, they ask question, why the logo they cause problem, why did they drag them they go because of logo, why be saying now that they see the logo and all that. All those questions are question when you did for your mind. Maybe by 3 o'clock hour with a check light how this thing take the affect the party. All right, now talking about this very talk and the response to this, Buba Galadima is on top of the train. Now, Buba Galadima in night chieftain for inside NDC party, and according to Buba Galadima, in the comments at the talk, say, come, this NDC matter will consign the registration ruling. The action when it be say some certain judge they take is say those judges are supposed to punish them well because they know they talk the right talk, they know they do the right thing. Now, I'm not gonna not forget, say. Now, the same court, when it be said, be give INEC order to register NDC party. Now, that same court, now, so, now they give another order, now they talk, say, there is problem concerning logo and all that. Now, country people, this is the statement of Buba Galadima. Make we hear.
2: Needs to do a lot of soul searching in the sense that some bad acts within the judiciary will tarnish the image of the judiciary. I think certain things, certain actions of certain judges must not go unpunished. And we as a political party are taking this calmly, and we presume that we will prevail at the end of the day, because I don't think this judgment can stand any test of time.
0: All right, now that na Buba Galadima. Now Buba Galadima also to talk another talk, and the talk when he talk now the one when he consigned the state police when he be say they done the debate on right now. Now according to Buba Galadima, he don't come out the talk say come, why he be saying now we want to put state police for inside the country next year na election. As a matter of fact, a lot of people done they react concerning the state police matter, as many of them they come out the talk say. This state police matter whether they want introduced now, so now another way for them to rig election. Second, say they want to use this state police now, you know, use these people them for the state police as a riggers for grassroots in the statement of Buba Galadima and other Nigerians. Now the last of our trend here today before we start to pick your call, and that last trend it come from Daddy Adeboye. Now, according to Daddy Adeboye, in don't come at the same message they give everybody for Nigeria, say, come. Make una stop to they accuse the president, say, president, not they do anything as you stay consigned, bandit, as you stay consigned, kidnapping things. Say, make una not they talk like that. For inside the Yarn is when you go Yarn on the 23rd of June, for inside Washington DC. Oga Adeboye so come they defend Oga Tinubu, that's the president of the country, say he don't do a role, he don't play a role, he don't give issues, he don't give order to military for them to make sure say they do what they need to do. Say Oga president no go go wear khaki. So make una not the stressor. This not the statement when he come out to make. Listen.
3: I don't support those who are accusing the president of not doing enough. When the commander-in-chief had given instructions to his subordinates, he has done his bit. You don't expect him to go and put on khaki and begin. When my friend Trump gives instruction to go and bomb anywhere, he doesn't leave White House. He has done his bit. I hereby command bomb Iran. And then he goes to his bedroom and sleep. The rest is left to those who are supporters. So what he told the military officers, I don't know. All I know is that on Christmas Day, a bomb landed. Maybe just to let us know. I mean what I'm saying.
0: Okay. Now, this statement of Daddy E.A. Adeboye, it don't stir up a lot of reactions. I don't want to read the comments of people on top of Twitter. I go leave us for us to comment. Now, this be the trending stories then when I get here for you today on top of the show. I go open the phone lines. Your calls go to comment one by follow, one by follow. You don't know about Facebook, or she came out on top of Facebook. Her name for Facebook was WFM 94.1 PH. You there for the call line. 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Okay, you don't get all the trending stories from the first lady down to Daddy Adeboye, down to Buba Galadima statement, and of course to down to the bandit statement and every other things that when I drop here for the trend for you. 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The number to call me 0818475-0000. 0818476-0000. You get 1 minute 30 seconds to yarn. They're very civil with your choice of word. Remember, so you get party pressing whether you're back, we need to shook mat here. More we start to pick your calls one by follow, one by follow. If the trend today they pepper your body, carry your water, make you drink. All right, more we start to take your calls one by follow. More we start with WhatsApp first and see how clear our WhatsApp day before we pick any other calls. Hello, who there with phone line? I greet you.
4: Hello, I greet you, baby lady.
0: Yes, I greet you too. How are you there? Oh, there.
4: Okay,
0: go on. Yes.
4: Ma, talk about what is going on in South Africa concerning our people.
0: Mm-hmm.
4: It's not a good one. Mm. I don't see the reason why our government are still sitting down till now. They have not taken even a little action against South Africa. But I'm sorry for my brothers called Igbo people. But as you said, not all Igbo people are stubborn. Some of us are good. When they say something, we hear it, we go back home. I'm sorry for that young man over there. You know, it's even better sometimes to die outside a hero than dying in Nigeria.
0: Okay.
4: As Igbo man or as anybody in this country. Because this country doesn't want it. Can you imagine a president is sitting and a Boko Haram someone will come out and be bragging online and telling us that he can kidnap anybody and they are still closing their mouth, sitting down, folding up their hands. Anyway, God is watching them. And our Papa that has spoken, Father of God, I don't want to talk, but God knows his children. How can you come up and tell us that do we expect him to wear khaki? What do you mean? Trump gives order and they carry it, as you said, you don't know what he said. These people are working. Trump is working 2-4 nights. But in our own, they wear Baba Diga and be shaking, and his wife is there commenting more, telling us to go into more business. I don't blame them. God is, their doors are open. Like, they think they're living a good life. They are wearing good clothes and good cars. But
0: you are becoming very emotional. You don't they dey emotional now. Very emotional. Chai. This thing don't pain my sister. It don't pain. I don't drink my water. I don't drink my water. They come since morning. Now make I tell you, say if any of the train this afternoon, it they pepper your body. Look for a water. Make it a drink small, so that your temperature go to come down. Yes, who did my phone line?

0: the order when they give, is it that the people that when they give the order, they know they obey the order, or something is wrong somewhere? Anyways, the line gonna open, your call's gonna come in, but that will go be after we go this market, come back. Stay with us, not go anywhere.
1: 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Fly near the fail to attend the meeting of Buchaso. If you no attend, na bye bye be dato, be there.
0: Alright, Wazobi FM, now there we do. Now welcome back to the show. We sit under for here. And yes, now our special edition on top of Cooler Zone. Now we day for Pitakwa Hauna Siam. The line go there open. Your calls go to come in. We're going to take your calls. They go one by follow. You don't hear the statement of Daddy Adeboye when he be saying come out to talk. Say, Oga President cannot wear khaki. Indo give order. Indo issue your own order. And you no go fit wear khaki again. Now, would they ask a question? And I think, say, Mr. President don't really give better order. And that order, when he give, the order don't bring better results. Or the order when he never give the order well. Like some people will be the comments they talk before say, no, Oga President cannot give another. But another thing say you will talk say no go fit give another because I'm the number one man for the country. And many times don't say I want to talk say make sure this one happen. But even when he come out and say make sure this one happen, as in the turn back they come out, another one they happen again. Take the example from Benue State. In visit Benue State. In as much as he be saying no enter the town. After I finish discussion, finish and come out, and he say, Mona, make sure so now bring all of them to book. We sabi use that word where. As in come out, he not reach 1 hour, 2 hours. Another goes a crashing happen again. All right, now we open the phone line and pick your calls. 0818475000, 0818476000, and if they use the WhatsApp now 0809-030-6414. Make we start with WhatsApp again. Hello. Yes, good afternoon.
2: Good afternoon, sir. This afternoon.
0: I greet you.
2: Baby Lady Jill, I want to ask your mind small back. Based on the question we they asked now. To me, I go say President, I never have talk about that. He never talk anything about that. Now, you remember that our former chief of staff, I mean, what did they call them? The army, the person they command army, what did they call them?
0: We get chief of army staff.
2: That's chief of army staff. He gets one way of recent, we give a command to say, if you see them, don't wait for another again. Kill them. Go after them. Of recent, you know, it's better 3 days they change that. What to make them change that man? Baby Lady J, why that man? It's very funny to me. Before now, from Buhari time, people don't boldly come and tell us how they take bring these bandits to come for election, how they take go mobilize and come and all the rest. But because they don't conspire some, you know, favor, they come from television. And I get the records then. So we know how they would take come. Even a former president, where our late former president, boldly tell the whole world, say, this will they come from Libya and Liberia, other country. He told us. And we go cash or kidnap those kind overpower those kind of people, we put them back to our own army. Baby Lady, so far consigned, Tinubu never, this question where they ask, Tinubu never would talk about bandits. And I made them get the cause. They want us. Both at the level. You know, say everything I will talk now, the SDS has not trace me with me. But this bandit, they take action, touch human beings, kill people. They do even go as far as going to

0: all. But the chance they win the affair, they collect, they give account number, make them give them money. Bandits. Our president look at as nothing up to now to say you know go fit. Maybe let it be good luck now, soldier man. Now military man. That good luck wear army uniform. Nobody will even the least speaking for this country know that as they put good luck there, Chibok. I mean they call them that place. That Chibok now. In the that Chibok local government, he went there and stand. Even Nigeria said the threat in trouble with the threat that I said, if they touch him, if anything, he was there on camp. And that place camped for some time. Thing come out. So where did they hold our Nigerian army to fight or to who they, that if that for lucky gate, they give order. And the order was carried out.
1: So Mr. T-Man, you they talk now, say the president of Nigeria, he never give an order.
0: He never talk about himself. No, because we never reach order. He never discuss about say Nigeria is the time.
1: Okay. Okay. Thank you for your contribution. I'll take another call. Ude with online. Good afternoon.
2: Maybe let me just, good afternoon. May your days be long.
1: May your own days be long too.
2: Christopher from all the good.
1: All right, Mr. Christopher, would they hear you, sir? Go on.
2: Thank you. Lady J, I beg, would you say we tell our pastor to talk now? Now, the right thing to talk. It's not this country they provoke people more. We supposed to tell this country when to say our president know we are cattle. But you know, the number one chief, I have to correct them, if you make mistakes. Maybe the commander in chief. Maybe the armed forces working with you, maybe the good. No vessel. I remember during the Obasanjo time where Uji, yeah, the time people get small clash, Obasanjo give order. The small thing they force, army people for finish Uji people. Why can't they give the same order for this bandit and Boko Haram with the warriors? And when good luck with the officer, they say killing of Boko Haram is a clean of the north. When Azubi Kenya Jirika attack them, they wouldn't have to make the military attack them again today. But see, it's in our father, they tell us. This one and to provoke people more.
1: Okay.
2: And to provoke people more. Help us correct these people, I beg.
1: Okay.
2: I beg.
1: All right. Thank you so much for that one. Thank you. Hello, Ude, my phone line. WhatsApp caller. You go hold on. Ude, my line.
3: Yeah, baby, the DJ.
1: Yes, good afternoon.
3: I'm waiting for Karibu, calling from Oyibo.
1: Welcome, sir. Go on.
3: Yeah. Baby, the DJ. He came watching our people they call Kapia. That time Kapia they like rats, they smell too much. They said it where they smell inside in Kapia and they in there for him body. See, I said watching they kill us there for our body. The comment where bandit they make that they can easily kidnap governor. That is to say, if they want to concern the work to that president, they can do it. Or any senator, or any minister. At the end of the day, just imagine that kind of comment. You tell me, say, what did they kill us there inside our body? What did they kill us there inside our body at the end of the day? Assembly believe that even Adeboye now make comments, unless let's wait from another planet to enter this country. For some reason, for this Nigeria, let's call a spade a spade. If you see Batten, call him Batten. No matter say, na your brother, na your sister. As I go, I leave my mother, they say, my sister, my relation, they say about it. I believe that my relation will go by another person's own. So if I hold you, I cannot, so maybe my brother, or my wife, or my pastor from church, I said, you know, I'm supposed to talk truth.
1: Okay.
3: He decided to talk a different, you know, together. Come to think about it.

0: and the thing will come to them and say, this is part of why you should go stop. It will stop.
1: All right.
0: But they cannot do anything because they never got into their own shoe, not be their people, and they are the suffer.
1: Okay. Okay, thank you. Make her come back here. I don't have WhatsApp caller. Hello? Yes, good afternoon.
2: Good afternoon. Timothy from Aji.
1: All right, Mr. Timothy, go on, sir.
2: Who's the, all this, our leader, pastor, some pastor, some head of Imam and Muslim, which day will they go stop lie for us? Which day will they go stop this lie? Where they lie? So this time, I come out. Say to them, we don't make an order. Which date we make order, and which day, and which time, which month we make an order? Ain't no go work, khaki. If you call yourself a chief security, nobody go lead the war. Nobody go lead the war. He come by force in the country. Killing they increase every day. Nowhere they the key. Or your state they the key. Everywhere they the key. Or on those states now, the one way happened last night, those how many way them pack? Better they don't yarn again. For one state. So everybody now come out, they tell us, say, Tinubu no go wear khaki and don't give order. When he give the order? That's why in like that time say, if you don't pay off, you go air fire. Who's that? What is your good? Like, love the lie up and down. The killing no concern them because their children know they are around this country. Even their children, they now million of them, Pumopo, and they got them, and they got them. Now, one man, come on, say, if you want kidnap. In one kidnap and governor, and I go kidnap governor. Because the people there for the army, they give them information. If me, I talk with go guna, they're going to arrest me with DSS. So, in a talk, say, Tinubu na thief, governor na thief, they arrest them. The case they now, the case they on. But when Boko Haram, they kick, they beat a person's head, they cut their head, they do every nonsense thing. They don't be try their number, go kill them. Why is this necessary for this country now?
1: Okay.
2: Maybe Lady J.
1: Yes.
2: See, make on the rise, so I talk every day. Make nothing say because you never become your family, you never touch your family. One day, you go touch that person's family. So now, with the make up, that say we know the get sense. Where would they burn our credit? Would they burn, we rob, would they do stress? Say, we don't get time, Abby. In no consign, but let consign. One day, you go touch that person and say, no, we know be my family.
1: All right, Mr. Timo. Okay, thank you, Mr. Timothy. Thank you so much for that. I get some messages here. Somebody say, the same man that Adeboye criticized and protested against war military uniform. Okay, that picture of Jonathan. You say, yeah, they smell. Nadozie, all the way from Port Harcourt. Now you send that one here. Okay, another one to say, Lady J, good afternoon. You say, this kind talker, they provoke me. Waiting happen in the end, SAS. No be him give order that they wipe out some life come out for this earth. I beg, president never give army any order. Oluchi, all the way from Ada George. I read your message here. Lady J, you said the only order Nigeria government can give is to send army to the southeast for them to go and take the life of innocent people. And also too, and for them to burn people houses. There, not the way from Port Harcourt. I don't understand that, Sha. Another one here to say, Lady J, Lorenzo Delight, all the way from Eche. You say, in all this happening in the South Africa, down at my train time, so I'm not going to take that one. May I come down to this one. You see, on the subject matter, the view of Papa Adeboye is very correct to a certain level. The president may not have been given order, but those to enforce it is the problem. I think there are top military officers sabotaging the efforts until the federal government is ready to give direct order to top military officer and fish out those sponsoring and sabotaging the military effort. It will be hard to win this war. He said, my president, Mr. President, should take a decisive measure against insurgency. Any service chief that is not ready to follow, giving the order, should be sacked. And we need more action and not just talk. All right, I said I take some of the messages ago. So, Lorenzo Delight, I see your message. I don't read them for you there. Another one here to say, Lady J, good afternoon. Why some of our pastors are like this? I've not heard any imam talk like that about giving order. Check fuel subsidy. How long did it take? Yeah, you know, when the president come out to say subsidy is gone and it was an order, that order now really an order when he be say till today, me and you they feel that very order. And I make we ask the question, or that president don't really give order, and then he get people where they flaunt the order when he be say he don't give, because an order is a command. And when they come from the number one citizen of the country, the chief security officer of the country, I don't think say anybody go get the mind to want to disobey the order where they come from Oga Presido. Okay, I got another message. I say good afternoon to you. You say your name na TF Okoche. You say the DJ. Do you see why the Bible said God's judgment will start from the church? I feel so disappointed when I see people that do preach the word of God to us dancing to political tunes. Lady J, who is the commander in chief of the armed forces of Nigeria? So what is Pastor Adeboye saying? Lady J, in a family, when you give order to the children to wash the plate before you return from work, if they don't wash the plate, you will take an action. So as the chief commander of the house, Lady J, he said this government knows what they are doing. Is it the same president that do grant bandits repentant pardon that they were expecting to give order? Let Pastor Adeboye not make us to be angry. Okay, I take another one too here. You say, Lady J, good afternoon for inside this afternoon. I don't read that your message, no verse. You say, Lady J, good afternoon for this afternoon. You say the order will be said, Mr. President, give. Nah, so people, when he be say no, they wear khaki. Okay? Another one to say, Lady J, do I hear you say bandits is business? No, I don't make mention of that here. No, take my mat, come out, no. All right? I'm not talking. So, now, maybe they think of where I've been talk, say, if we expect, say, insecurity go end, say, make we not expect that. Because for some people, this issue of insecurity for them, now business, they cash out with it. Because if they not fight, if insecurity not day, they're not going to sell their arms now. So that is the reason why every day that they improve, they produce new arms so that they go fit sell them. And if one are no boss at, they cannot sell the arms. But again, it can be reduced. So maybe if you think that, well, that now my statement when I make. All right. Another one here too. You say, Lady J, good afternoon for this afternoon. Your name na Kazim, all the way from a greeter. You say the issue of, oh, I don't come up from this segment, my brother, no verse. You there for my 2 o'clock hour segment, so I don't come up from there. I there for 3 o'clock now. Lady J, good afternoon for this afternoon. I don't have issue with whatever. Okay, he said, Lady J, please help me to tell Adeboye to learn from his friend Mbaka that they join hands and pull down Jonathan. Jonathan wear camouflage. During this time, why will Tinubu not wear camouflage now? Abi, him the fear, to Dobale. He said, God pass all of you now. Nigeria will be great again when Obi show. Ejojo, Joseph, all the way from Igrita. Now you send that one here. I'll take one more call and then we'll touch markets, come back, and then we'll give one or two announcements and we'll move again. All right, Lady J, you say it unfortunate that Reverend Man of God in the person of Enoch Adeboye was sent this way. This is purely sentimental. Adeboye should
3: not touch that guy. Leave him there.
1: When I don't enter that word, he said he should resign as GO of the Redeemed Christian Church of God. His comment shows his support for insecurity and the president. You say General One Man Squad all the way from Romoji. Now you talk that one. Now they come back after this market. Ginger Paddy game for me. Stay with us when they come back. Now.
4: The nation's most brilliant young minds gear up for the National Secondary School Debate Tournament. It's the season finale of the I Beg to Differ Secondary Schools Debate Tournament Season 9. 10th of August at 3 p.m. Lagos, Abuja and Port Harcourt will come alive. Champions from Abuja, Port Harcourt and Lagos will go shoulder to shoulder for the crown of the Champion of Champions. 16 secondary schools, 3 daily debates, 4 weeks of intense matchups. Who will be the Champion of Champions of the I Beg to Differ Season 9? The final lap of the journey begins August 10 at 3 p.m. For sponsorship inquiries, email info@nigeriainfo.fm or ibegtodifer@nigeriainfo.fm. I Beg to Differ, the Tournament of Champions.
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0: All right, better country man, better country woman. I greet you righteously. Information be say I won't give you the come from Wow Rice. Now rice will be said they don't take their time take make or in fact now rice will be said they select 98% of grains will be said no good again. They come package the one will be say good so that as they chop and we go just they shout wow. So when next they enter market, make sure say you choose Wow Rice, because when you they chop Wow Rice, you know does they chop any kind of rice. So my brother, you they enjoy every single grain. Also, still on informate like this, we'll be sagu carry they give you one by each, follow by follow, turn by turn. Yes, so this one like this, it come from I beg to differ. Yes, so I beg to differ. They say, make I let you know, say the season finale of the I beg to differ debate tournament like this. Now, nah, Igozun Shele. And you know, so this one at the tournament of champions, we'll be say 16 Nigerians will be say the Dongo Columbia, them from different secondary schools, we mount for inside the Bodo Niger like this. All of them, they go gather like this. Now, nah, they toss my lord, if I made the go tag at the toss, say accurate timekeeper, my co debaters, no be small thing, go shell that do. Three debates, nine they're gonna do every day. 4 weeks of basketballs, nine go the shell like this. Now, intellectual battles go this up like something, no be small something, no. In fact, a panel of judges go mount, accurate timekeeper go balance. Everybody go, they ask one question: who them go crown the champion of champions? Who go become the winner? Who go become victorious? Because as be different. People go they come from Abuja, some go mount from Pitakwa, some go even come from Eko Onibaje, that is in Lagos. All of them go they gather for who go battle for the champion. Some go come with their A game, some go come with their B game, others they go just carry any kind of game come based on say them too, they wanna become the champions. And the final lap for the I beg to differ season finale, it go start on Monday, will be the 10th of August 2026. On Monday will be the 10th of August 2026 by 3 p.m. 9 it go start. So make sure say you can't witness a brilliance, so can't witness everything and can't witness history will be said there's a champions to be then go they make that day. If they find more information or if you like sponsor I beg to differ, all you need to do now to send them email for info@nigeriainfo.fm info@nigeriainfo.fm or ibegtodifa@nigeriainfo.fm ibegtodifa@nigeriainfo.fm. And don't forget to say this, I beg to differ like this, now the tournament of champions.
1: All right, so we're sitting on top 94.1 Wazobi FM, now there with Tando like this. So, and if you just come in, we're on top of the statement, when it be said that they are able to come out to make, and of course, the talk, when it be say in the turn around for inside social media. And I'll be asked a question. Oga President, in don't shall give an order when it be say military not obey, or this is just wrong somewhere. Okay, now, somebody say, Lady J, from all indication that the Adeboye is totally biased with his advice and the body language, you say, who is the head of the family, if not the father? Can Adeboye shamefully come out and tell Tinubu that he has failed? Why playing double standard when it comes with Tinubu? He said different strokes for different folks. Just unfortunate. Your name now Michael Sunday. Now you send that one they come. And they go back again to the call line. For those of now calls where they coming, 0818475-0000. Now the number for you to come and start with WhatsApp. Okay. More take a WhatsApp call. Hello, who there with phone line? WhatsApp caller. Good afternoon. Yes, good afternoon to you.
2: Obet Chima is my name. I'm calling you from Port Harcourt, right?
1: All right, Mr. Obet, go ahead, sir. Good to hear you.
2: I think in as much as our spiritual father, Enoch Adeboye, is entitled to his opinion, but we must not discount the fact that President Tinubu is the commander-in-chief of armed forces, Federal Republic of Nigeria. If Tinubu wants to get rid of these terrorists and ban its kidnappers, Nigerians will know. You understand? Adeboye does not need to tell anybody. You understand me? Now, when you talk about Tinubu putting on khaki, what is wrong if the president put on khaki? Niger Republic former president that died. I think he died at the cause of trying to fight these terrorists or thereabouts. He died on the process because of bullet wounds and the rest of them. So what is wrong? We have not seen a marching order from the president. We have not seen it. President have never given any marching order or declaring war against these criminals and terrorists. He had never done that. Until he do that, then Nigerians will know. Not that you come out and say President Tinubu trying to exonerate President for everything. No. That is very wrong. The president is in, if truly President Tinubu is in charge, let him show Nigerians that he's in charge. It's not about him coming to say something like that. I don't like the statement in as much as he's entitled to his opinion. The president must act now if you want to get rid of these people. I don't know, I don't know if you get me.
1: Are they follow you?
2: Yes, we have seen reactions like what happened to military, or was it recently? That was under, is it under him or under Buhari? When military were killed in Delta State, we saw what happened. We saw the mobilization.
1: I think now under him. That was last year, a year before last. Now under him now.
2: Yes, that was under him, right? We saw the mobilization. We saw how they traced the killer even to the Bayelsa. They traced the killer to the Bayelsa. So what's happening over there? Look, maybe let's say, let me know because of some foul language, because of your restrictions. Anything Nigeria feel now, if somebody say there is Islamization, are you going to say the person is not correct with everything that's happening? We have seen a man that is not acting. It's as if there's an agenda, whatever, that I want to actually let it come to pass. Because the man is not doing anything. He's not even acting as if there is a security emergency. He's not giving order. He's just moving about.
1: Would you think, you think, say, Ingo want to act more when he be, say, in get, like, some heavyweights, way, you know, heavyweight like Adeboye and some others, where they come out, they say, you are doing the right thing, you are okay, you have done enough. You think, say, go want to still push more? Because people, they tell us, say, you are doing well. It be like, say, not just few Nigerians, now they come out, they tell us, say, you are not doing anything.
2: No. Baby Lady J.
1: Yeah.
2: Baby Lady J.
1: Hmm?
2: You can't listen to a few people telling you are doing well. No. You can't listen to them. We have seen killings. Now look at the words of the bandit. I read that word when I was scrolling through my social media space. A bandit was very proud to tell Nigerians that if he want to kidnap the governor, that nothing can stop him. What a challenge. Can you do that in US, Sina Klein, like Russia? I mean, I'm not talking about Russia, like Ghana, the rest of the country in Africa here. Can you do that? Can you do it? Look at what the extent, even though I'm against what Trump is doing. Trump was able to place restrictions on some of the players who were coming to this World Cup, even though I don't buy the idea. But that is the extent a nation can go to protect the citizens. That is one thing that stands out for me on the action of Donald Trump. So a country like Nigeria, we are about porous border. Nothing has been done about it. And somebody will come out and said the president is not trying to exonerate the president from all.
1: Okay.
2: No, now.
1: All right. Thank you so much, Mr. Albert. Thank you. Thank you for that. Now, like I be asked this or guy when he be say call, just drop, if I pick another call. Some, if the likes of Adeboye and some other persons, you know, and again, Moku not get untwisted here. I don't see here other people. Okay, some weeks ago, Ayo Risejafo, he was on the news, and I've been out there around, he trained a little bit, and in there on the news, and wait to be the talk when he be say Ayo Risejafo come out to talk. I know if for China's television, that was some last week here, when he come out to make a statement, say, like this, so make Tinubu not come back. Make it not come back because he never do anything. He never try. Make it not come back. Now, check out the statement of Ayo Risejafo for just a couple of days. And then check out the statement of E.A. Adeboye, you know, of Redeemed Christian Church of God. These people, they be two heavyweight people. Now, if the likes of Adeboye, they come at the talk, say, Oga Presido cannot go and wear khaki. He no go fit wear khaki to go start for front. He not do what he want to do, and he not like the way people they accuse him. Make them not they accuse and say he never do this, he never do that one, because he don't really try. He no go figure wear khaki. He don't give order. If the likes of Adeboye they come out, they talk like this, and the president they hear they talk, you not think say he go want to still move body? Una think say no go throw some of una talk and just throw una talk go for corner say una talk not all wait because Adeboye don't come out to talk and to stand for his side. You know how many churches and how many millions of people will be said that they go Adeboye church? Okay. Well, I just think that one because even if the president said they hear the talk of some people, they come out the class and say, you know they do well, you know they do well. And then he gets a support where they come from this way. If I would there for a show self, I go relax. I say at least one person say I did try. One person say I did try. Who there my phone line? I greet you.
3: Baby,
1: I greet you. Good afternoon. Go on.
3: Alright,
1: go ahead.
3: I just want to roll out this particular thing. I want to hear you.
1: Thank you so much. I did very fine. Thank you. Hello there, my phone line.
3: Hello, baby lady. Yeah, good afternoon.
1: Yes, good afternoon.
3: Look, our president, what I find out, I never did order. Only order that he gave, the word I did, yesterday is God. That's the same man you said to give that order. He can see you that the same man says, yesterday I will have back. If he can do only that one for Nigeria, all of us will jubilate. Please, I know I have another thing to say.
1: All right, thank you. Thank you so much. Thank you. Hello there, my phone line.
4: Maybe ladies, I greet you.
1: I greet you too.
4: Thank you. Engineer Kevin, you like to come.
1: All right, Engineer Kevin, go on.
4: First of all, someone like Adeboye, they followed and spoil this country. Because if I could remember during Jonathan, when Jonathan talked of press subsidy, he followed protest against press subsidy, he pray against our president. We make Jonathan withdraw. Well, now, see what President Tinubu they do. And in the place, the government, even on this simple act, our people they carry out, he still stands. So, someone like Adeboye, I don't even see him as a true man of God, if you ask me. Then, okay, check, our president today reluctant concerning this insecurity because he doesn't care about us. He feels that nobody voted him in. He found his way in. My make, otherwise, during Jonathan, during Obasanjo, if I may say, when the best boys been the worry, they kill our army. What do you mean to? No be massacre. Anything happen, heaven for, as peace not condemn the town. So why then they not fit do the same thing to all these northern areas where then they use worry the country? See, Oyo State, the children where they kidnap, where they then, I know if you put children, and that one a country challenge, not even individual challenge, country. And up to now, they never bring those people to book. Police, they say they rescue children. They have come about the one way they challenge the country, and they're not fit. So if you ask me, our president, our government, they are all involved in this. That's why they cannot stop insecurity in this country. But I tell them they should learn to do the right thing because a human being life, they are sick. You know, if you bring back life, so you don't have right to take anyone. If you ask me, thank you.
1: Okay, all right, thank you too for that one. Well, I didn't look my time, 4 o'clock the balance, and this could be my last call for today. Because 4 o'clock, it don't knock like this, and we need to stop right now. Well, I take this last message. You say good evening, Lady J. Your name is from GRA concerning the matter on ground. You said that the Adeboye should stay out of this matter because this is politics we are talking about. Yeah, you said the ministering church affair, so he should act like a respected man of God. Please,
5: I reserve my comment for what he said.
1: Okay, thank you. May I take the last message here? We need to carry our kaya. May with disco come up from here. Music need to come your way. Another one said, DJ, good afternoon to you. You say, how will a general overseer will discourage people from going to church? It's like that. I can't read that message, no verse. Because you use some kind of language there when they be saying already in Akura. So no verse, I can't take that message here. Okay, another one here to say, Lady J, Pastor Adeboye is my former pastor, but I have no message anymore. He has no message anymore than to be asking for more money from his member. I go stop for here. I'll stop for here because let's say those are the provoker one. I don't rise up. Well, that statement of Daddy Adeboye is the turn around. It caused a lot of talk for inside social media. You can go to Facebook. We'll drop matter there on top of the trend. You will see that very comment there. You can go on Facebook and drop your comments. Shook your mouth there on Facebook. Make your voice also to me the year round. Very, very well. My name is Baby Lady J. Music going to come your way from now till about 5 o'clock, 4:30. News that will happen for River State. We'll somehow to give you. And 5 o'clock hour. We'll come back again with another banger for Inside Amebozo. Not going anywhere. Stay tuned.

All right, better country woman. I greet you fundamentally. Make a summer, some kind of information they give you, the total review. This one they come from WF Agro Processing Limited. These people now then they produce mango rice, so yes, so and they don't come with this, so they bust everywhere. They call them the Mango Mega Millionaire promo, and it loud where. In fact, last year for December 2025, person win 50 million naira. This year for February 2026, another person win 25 million naira. And mango rice now they don't come outside say if it will be your turn, because first prize go to win 50 million naira, second prize go to win 25 million naira, and the third prize they say they're going to share 1 million naira each for 25 people. And when you come Colombia, everything now 100 million monthly. And what you need to know how to just enter any market will be said they close to you. Then they say you want buy 50 kg bag of mango rice. When you buy them, carry the bag, go house, open the bag, you go see one scratch card inside. You go come scratch the card. It go come show you 12-digit MM number. You go come send the 12-digit MM number as message to the WhatsApp number. Will be say you go see for the scratch card. And just like that, your entry it don't land. And no sabi. Whether you say if you go there among the mango millionaires for this month, you don't see amu, say a wolf. You know if you ever pass this one, because anytime you hear mango rice, one name, you go think jollof. Eyenika, you are gonna think mango rice. Also, still on information, we say, I go to use the Totoriki one time tour. This one, they come from Wazobia Beauty and Cosmetics. We be saying, then they produce Wazobia perfume and body spray. We be saying, when you use them, Kai, Eyenika, everywhere go just the scent, the scent. People go just they see you, they go just they tell you, say, Kai, more mafian, based on say your side mats like Mazayon. And this Wazobia perfume, it they bring long lasting scents. Go there your body like this, you go feel them, you go feel it. And also, you will be say you get a cosmetic stuff or inside the Port Harcourt, or you want do buy there, or you want do any kind of event, and you for like use them as a gift items, give people, my brother, and you want buy boku, we get distributor for inside the city of Pitakwa. 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And if you did for Enugu one name work him, you did Owerri, you did Calabar, or my Eyenika people, you even did Uyo, or you did any northern state at all, and you for like be one of our distributors. All you need to do now to contact Wazobia Beauty and Cosmetics today for their number will be 0904-566-3553. Their number is 0904-566-3553.

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0: Now, last time I cough, won't catch me. All right, the song of Blackie, Rosie, released in the year 1991. That is in the year 1991. That be the last one we hear. Yes, I see my Rasta man calling me on radio. Nobody, no get much. I will go for a short commercial right now. When we come back, we enter news. When we come back, I promise us. The song on the queue, and the song of Two Face, CDB, and of course, what's this guy with?
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2: 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Ha, think I go do my work, eh? We go continue this talk later.
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All right, 94.1 was a BFM. Now that we turned out like this, so better correct country people. Yeah, so our album gets so we were supposed to appear for 7 o'clock. So in they come. So due to say a sport to people, so they go turn that for her to give all the latest to read them. So where they happen on top of her, the world of sports. But like this, so to read them what happened for Nigeria and the world, I want somebody to give you as it in my hand. One by follow, one by follow. Make sure not forget, say, today we don't put so. Today now Tuesday, the last day for the month of June 2026. And again, INEC, they come out, they remind you now, say, continuous voters registration is still the ongoing. So make una try, make una go do una voters registration so that una self too, una go fit vote when the time come. Oh yeah, so on top of Torida where they my hand there, this is a cardiac evening before the Torida will come meet you one by follow. Make we first of all somebody wonder where the head it carry muscle pass. Oh yeah, so like this, so petroleum retail outlet owners alias FCCPC and FCCPC, they don't come out, they talk, go front, talk, go back, based on top of a petrol price, where not they come down. And again, to two police officers, them so with the year say they don't buy them for inside checking point for River State. And the Federal High Court don't introduce new rules for inside the pre-election. Okay, so and when we cross border, you with the year now say U.S. Supreme Court they don't reject U.S. President Donald Trump bid to use to stop some kind of waka as he say consign citizenship. All right, 94.1 was the BFM. Now there you see, don't like this. So me we go the summer utery. My name na Joy Omomere. Unwa make una kak dan. Why the utery they call to meet you one by follow, one by follow. All right, usually and Wiley, each by each, we carry the utery to go front. As we start the utery this evening, will be Tuesday. So, with the talk, as you use the consign, the price of petrol. Like this, so the national president of the Petroleum Product Retail Outlet Owners Association of Nigeria, in them na Billy Gills Harry. In itself, don't come outside the talk, we say, petrol price, so I say, in no go fee just drop immediately, anytime when it be say, the price for inside the world, it don't come down. Say, in no go fee just drop like that. Sake of say, many of the people, them are last, the marketers, them so, they still they sell the old product when it be say, them get. Or got Gills Harry, instead of the come outside, they respond based on top of a comment, so, when it be say, the South South Zona Coordinator on top of the Federal Competition and the Customers Protection Commission, we don't come out to talk. The man name now, Uchegbu Chukuka. He don't come out to talk this one.

All right, based on some of the way the Tori they reach my hand like this, so I go to summer and they give you one by follow. Now concerning this very matter like this, so the Ogabi they come and they hand this talk on top of a Nigeria Info money crossfire program today. When be they explain say like this so for a price like this, so he no go fit just come down there. Nah. Just the way some people so they think as make it come down. Make we hear the way he yarn with him out.

0: Will you reduce price of that nation?
1: If you are reducing price, at least you bring it to at least 600, 700. People will feel it. Don't remove 10 naira, 20 naira every blessed day, and you'll be announcing with that that you remove something. It does not make any meaning.

0: All right, still on top of matter, as we come and go frontier and forward like this, so people also to wait for inside the River State here, so they don't ask the National Emergency Management Unit. Semek they also to try to go dig that Orashi River so that water go feed the flow and make it reduce the risks of this flooding when it be said they talk say it will come soon and very soon. Some of them with the young to read to person one and be arrested at Judge Will. And they come they talk also to say it go still good though, may they still dig better gutter alias drainage system. Where go be say it go feel help to the
1: rise of that nation.
2: If you are reducing price, at least you bring it to at least 600, 700. People will feel it. Don't remove 10 naira, 20 naira every blessed day and you'll be announcing with them whether you remove something. It does not make any meaning.

All right, still on top of matter, as we carry on the good frontier and forward like this, so people also to wait for inside the River State here, so they don't ask the National Emergency Management Unit. So make them also to try to go dig that Orashi River so that water go feed the flow and make it reduce the risks of this flooding when it be said they talk say it will come soon and very soon. Some of them with the young territory person want to be arrested at Judge Will. And they come, they talk also to say, it go still good though, may they still dig better gutter alias drainage system. Where go be say, it go fit help eh? So they remove plenty water them so, when it be say, it dey for inside the state. Sake of say, many of these gutter them, they're not a flow. And as it not a flow so, it dey make all water, they gather put for one place. And it dey destroy many, many people things. And it will affect many communities. Many of them. All right, still on top of matter, as we come around the good frontier and forward like this, so people also to wait for inside the River State here, so they don't they ask the National Emergency Management Unit. So make them also to try to go dig that Orashi River so that water go feed the flow and make it reduce the risks of this flooding when it be said they talk say it will come soon and very soon. Some of them with the young territory person want to be arrested at Judge Will. And they come, they talk also to say, it go still good though, may they still dig better gutter alias drainage system. Where go be say, it go fit help eh? So they remove plenty water them so, when it be say, it dey for inside the state. Sake of say, many of these gutter them, they're not a flow. And as it not a flow so, it dey make all water, they gather put for one place. And it dey destroy many, many people things. And it will affect many communities. Many of them come out the talk will say if they start to they prepare so say go really really help well out to reduce the impact of this flood and of course to make NEMA also to try now to they talk to the people then waiting for inside the communities then when it be said this water it they affects. And again to we will enter our hand be say two police officers them so when it be say they joined their body for inside the Alu Divisional Police Station for inside the Kwere local government area for River State with the year now say they don't kill them more and a man they will carry guns so nine dog go attack they kill them along that Umbodo Alu area for Obirikwere Road. This accident, so the reporter take give us say happened around 9 o'clock in the evening. Why be said these officers so they do their normal routine stop and check parole where they go on for the checkpoint there. Video where they fly on top of the online, it they show the dead body of these officers them so as be said they still wear their uniform as they line down for ground with blood where they pump they come aside from their body. The River State Commissioner for Police, Wayne Ebi Olugbenga Ajepoju, also to him, without accompanying members of the command management team themselves to go visit the place where this thing for his sake happened on Tuesday for inside one of the assessments that when he said they go do, they call

0: find out say some kind of things where they happen, they're not to know. The talk talk person for inside police where in be ASP Blessing Agagbe also took on the tell her territory person. When they talk, they give her territory person. Say the CP already. He be don't give an order. So may they go investigate this matter and may they make sure. So the people that will do this thing, may they catch them. And again to the HA local government HMO, where you name the Chima Boniface Sunjoku. He don't come as they talk, say his administration, they very committed wella. So make sure so they bring development, them enter all the communities them. So through better governance and of course to things that when it be say it will benefit the people. Also to him without accompanying members of the command management team themselves to go visit the place where this thing for his sake happened on Tuesday for inside one of the assessments that when it be say they go do, they can find that say some kind of things where they happen, they're not to know. The talk talk person for inside police where in be ASP Blessing Agagbe also took on the tell her territory person. When they talk, they give her territory person. Say the CP already. He be don't give an order. So may they go investigate this matter and may they make sure. So the people that will do this thing, may they catch them. And again to the HA local government HMO, where he name is Chima Boniface Sunjoku. He don't come as they talk, say his administration, they very committed wella. So make sure so they bring development, them enter all the communities them. So through better governance and of course to things that when he be say it will benefit the people, alias a people-centered policy. He be the commander young this one on Monday, where he be the receiver, some people then where they come from inside the Afara Patriotic Assembly for inside the council secretariat for inside OKE. Ogan Joku, in yan say the security so even one of the top team when he be say he want to do, even as in the promise all the people that will come say he go do everything when he need to do, and let's take all the necessary measure to make sure say they strengthen security and to restore lasting peace them across the local government area. He also still promise say he go address so the matter when he be say the delegations they carry con give him, including grading of the feeder road, youth development, and even the resolution on top of land katakata when he be say it happen for there. And again to the chairman for inside the Kwe local government area, in a Charles Wobodo. Instead of two down the command, they talk say a administration too. See, they're very committed well to sustain an empowerment program for inside the council 13 ward alongside better development that when it be say ingo to bring the call. In the talk this talk small time after I be say they do the grand finale for inside the first phase of the empowerment program where they do. Oga Wobodo, he has this very initiative, so he go improve the welfare of the people them so, and he go make sure say economic hardship where they have people for there, especially for the grassroots, he go can't stop. He also took on the yano say like this. So the second phase of the empowerment program say he go start soon and very soon.
1: There's no amount of infrastructure you're going to put on ground that will be enough. The only way you can carry people along is also find way while you are doing putting up infrastructure, also find way to organize an empowerment and support them. I think that for what we have done today, it's not a new thing in the Kwe local government, because we indeed knew that government before me has always carried out this kind of empowerment. And so I don't think I need to stop it anyway. I'm very happy that our people, at least from Ward 1 to 13, we have gone round. The fund involved might not be a big money, but the truth is, appreciate the government for recognizing them. I'm also believing that anytime soon should do another one. So reach out to those that I was expected to reach out to.
0: And finally, the chairman for inside Akokosoro local government area, he named a boy Bob Fubara. He himself too though receive plenty clap where they come from people them based on some of the things when it be say administration them so they don't do, as to where they used to take remodel the Abonema market and of course to renovate the Abonema park. Drivers where they operate for inside Abonema to Choba, Abonema to My One Road, many of them now don't come out, they talk, say that they use the park. they sing praises. So for this kind of waka, when it be say in don't do, make we hear the way some of them take their mouth, take your hand.
2: They actually tried. Very nice one. At least you can see everywhere it's been lighting up. It's a very nice one. If every other they passed administrator, you'll be trying. You hear, Aboni mentality will be a city.
3: This is Aboni Park, and the chairman has tried a lot and given the area a facelift. And we, the driver, we are happy. And we applaud to him that he should try more.
4: We are happy for what we have done in this park. If you look around today, everywhere is very, very bright. You can see both in the night, midnight, everywhere you can pick your pin. We have seen that we have renovated. Is back for everywhere for us, but help us with CISA so that we can get enough things. Passenger seat, even television self, there are some parts when they are, you see television.
5: We thank the chairman as he come to do everything good for us, but we still need more. Like that passenger seat, so that when passenger come, they will see where to sit up.

0: All right, country people, now you say bad break on top of Tori them. So when it be say it happened for inside our River State, and of course, when I sorry for the mix up, 7 o'clock when they come back again to somewhere on Tori them, what they happened for inside Niger and over the world. In case your eye they see matter, make you call that Tori number on top 0808-721-7215. When I thanking you, my thanking you, sir. So now sit down with Lemley to hear the Tori them. So me with Samayu Tori, my name is Joy Omomere. When I'm Ben and here.
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7: The nation's most brilliant young minds gear up for the National Secondary School Debate Tournament. It's the season finale of the I Beg to Differ Secondary Schools Debate Tournament Season 9. 10th of August at 3 p.m. Lagos, Abuja and Port Harcourt will come alive. Champions from Abuja, Port Harcourt and Lagos will go shoulder to shoulder for the crown of the Champion of Champions. 16 secondary schools, 3 daily debates, 4 weeks of intense matchups. Who will be the champion of champions of the I Beg to Differ Season 9? The final lap of the journey begins August 10 at 3 p.m. For sponsorship inquiries, email info@nigeriainfo.fm or ibegtodifer@nigeriainfo.fm. I Beg to Differ, the tournament of champions.
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0: Yes, and I am reggae lovers. How are you this afternoon? Quite a short one today. No worry, you know, we'll get one or two, you know, now so it'll be once in a while. But for those who love reggae, in case you know, one good thing about reggae, if you are hit in a place where you feel no pain, that's not the good thing about reggae, boy. All right, 7 p.m. the sport team here come. So we just say, make, you know, play some little music and tell you, make you enjoy yourself. And who want to play?
1: It's Steve Martin.
0: What they play for? What they play for this end?
1: Okay, now is it Cote d'Ivoire?
0: Cote d'Ivoire. Nigeria, what will be Nigeria match now?
1: Nigeria will not this World Cup now.
0: Natural. I even look and say, oh, for join as Nigerians, more go protest. Why they will come out South Africa? It never reached 30 yet. They go come out them for World Cup.
1: And they don't protest today.
0: And now stay there for play that World Cup. You know, we suppose, you know, come on. You can't just remind the first African. No, now we should protest. Independent. Love us of reggae music. We hope you enjoyed us. My hear voice of just two persons. Hello, good evening.
2: The good guy.
0: Amadi, you are radio. Hey.
2: Yeah,
0: how are you there now?
2: You like my day to be happy today.
0: Oh, I like this. Each time I touch someone's life, you know, just like today also.
2: I love reggae.
0: You love reggae?
2: I love my music.
0: I talk him. You know, since you... Your wife is
2: sick.
0: It's okay. Last, I feel say this thing now. Clean my hand, clean your hand. As somebody said, I've made this day. I might also say kudos to our wonderful PT executives for Smart Consulate. You know, I just hear they say, ask Madam, what do you want us to provide for the school? Like play. I mention something. They say, check. You get the kind of PTA, some other school owners, when they pray, get the kind of person who will be your PTA chairman, you're going to get joy. Shout out to the PTA chairman and the executives, you know, we love what you all did, you know, now for the good of the children at the same time. So, you want to play something for them? I want to hear something for that PTA chairman, Mr. Folon Shaw, hope I'm correct. Play something, I want to hear something!
3: Aww.
0: No, this one, you look as if you know do well now.
1: Okay, you do well.
0: You do well now. Something we go in club. Confirm. All right, the last caller for now, Ludjie Country. Onekwa, how you there?
4: I like me up in Abayawa. You play my music. This Bob Marley. I don't want to wait in vain for my love. That's my best friend.
0: You don't want to wait in vain for your love.
4: Man.
0: It's like you and Speed Darlington go decide to Speed Darlington done the verse also. So you say if you don't want to wait for your love, Mona decide. Okay, sorry, if you don't know who Speed Darlington be. Now one of those guys, whether they sing on Akobedia, whatever it be. I love you all. Sports concert by 6, yeah, right? 6 or 7. 7. Lady J, they stand by here to take you on the journey of return. Enjoy. Bye-bye. See you tomorrow.

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1: Aproko is a way of life. Aproko is a way of life. Waiting be the main aproko, we go better our life. For you when they come back from work, or you they come back from market, time don't reach for you to give us the

0: Oh yeah, so my people, now I'm a buzz on Ewudu Interlady. So the last lap of top of the show, and giddy gada, with a car and a go, one by follow. A lot of things they happen. So one of our own very own, yeah, for Port Harcourt, she the train, our very own for PH, so she the train, and she the train for, should I say, a very good reason. So she be appear for Inside Honest Bunch podcast, and she makes some statements, okay? She makes some statements. Ginger Paddy, I beg, give me that stuff there. Thank you. So she makes some statements, and the statement where she make, some people they call the dragger like generator. Some people say they far side. Now it's okay. It go make sense when we reason this matter where she talk. Make her first talk with she talk before I go play her voice. Number one, she talk say, women, when it be say, maybe you get a date with a man and you want to go a date, you they ask the man for transport or you they ask the man for money. She say, why you go they do that? Okay, no, Veronica's daughter, come and talk with you. Talk him again, make a plan. Some of you know Veronica's daughter for transport. She don't come many times on my show here. And then I'm one of the big voice for Inside Port Harcourt. I'm gonna listen to her talk first, just here.
1: We now say things like, if you don't get money, hide your face. I hope you know, ladies, that asking a man for transport to come on a date, asking for dress and all that, is crass and crude behavior. You're not homeless. You're not a Amajiri. You have clothes. You have hair. If he offers to pick you up, fine. He doesn't get yourself to the date.
2: It's not
1: of young people do not know that Yahoo is outright stealing. They don't know. Something made me ask my son, my first son. He was like 12 or 13. I said, I was just smiling. I said, what do you think of Yahoo? I expected him to say, oh, it's a bad thing.
3: Don't touch that.
1: No, mommy.
0: Okay, are they come back?
1: My heart was beating. I was like, have I not done a good job? I now realize I never
0: set him down. I am coming back. Yeah. I am coming back. This advert needs to play.

0: Yes, so this is Jolly Johnny on the streets. How well do you know Maggi chicken flavor? Oh yeah, spell celery.
1: S-E-L-A. R-I-E. Celery.
0: Bros, you want turn to salary? Okay, spell turmeric.
2: T-U-R-M-E-R-I-C.
0: Yes, so.
2: Turmeric.
0: Correct. One carton of Maggi chicken flavor for you.
3: 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My game changer.
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11: Okay, yes, this conversation, we must yana and this talk, we go talk. already, I did see some of now, we send me messages. I go take some of now messages, but more go back to the call line 0818-475-00. Yes, for those of now, we follow me up as we start the show. You hear the statement when Winnie B. says she come out to make. Yeah, Veronica's daughter, and that very talk. You know, a lot of blogs, they carry the talk, and they see a lot of people comment for this. Some people, they call, I ain't stop, yeah, I do this, yeah, I do this one, yeah, I do that one, yeah, I do this one. Now, as some of you talk about them, she make two statements, though, if you don't watch the full podcast for YouTube, you can also, she talk many other things, but this now the one website I want more relates now, where she be make mention of girls. You they go see man, you expect the man to give you transport and everything. You know, some people go say stinginess, but do you really see that as stinginess? If the man not give you transport, if he not give you anything, then number two, she talks to Yahoo, native, and say a lot of parents never get this conversation with their children. By asking their children what do they think about Yahoo Yahoo. Man, go the call line back. Who there my phone line?
12: Yes, good evening.
11: Yes, good evening to you.
12: This is the Bishop of the Remaining Churches.
11: All right, Bishop, who there with you?
12: That aspect, my start with the woman only. See that aspect of a man, when a man say a woman, no, she's for day, can say send for transport. That thing, alone, if they make some men look down on you. Let's tell ourselves the truth. Anyone who does that, for the start, the man don't bring it, and because anyhow small it is, it's good for a woman to do something.
11: He
12: go there, the man go there, tell you say, I don't like the look of your face, like your face, then get up, come on. You go home if you don't have transport. It is better you have to, even though 1,000 put out for pocket. No, if you go there, The man say, oh, the way you're looking is not nice or whatever. It's not, I'm angry. I'm leaving. My dear, I didn't tell you you're leaving. You tell him, have a nice day. Your money to your pocket. You don't move. Not be every small thing. You want to, send me transport. People have used this to meet their God-given husband. Because every man wants a woman that can assist, not a woman that will come and be beating. And in fact, not that a man can't give you transport. Not that a man wants to say, maybe, okay, take transport, whatever. But don't make it a point of duty and that it's a man's responsibility that he must give you transport. It's wrong. So our women is better if you're going out, even in the way they go, because something can happen. The man might be driving, coming or whatever, and they say, well, finish. He say, okay, meet me up so place. I go carry this guy, go to find credit to enter. He say, I don't have any transport with me, you know. Let me see, how are you? No. It's wrong.
11: All right.
12: And secondly, the Yahoo part. See, let's tell ourselves the truth. Young boys who are doing Yahoo, not teach. Anyhow, you brand them. And if your brother, your sister, or your son, big one, open up, let them know that they are stealing from people. Most of the people they are stealing from, some don't die of heart attack.
11: Yeah.
12: And these guys are very smart. They are patient until they target you and get you.
11: Until they target you don't talk and finish.
12: Then keep things very quiet, patient. They hack your account. It might take them 6 months, 1 year. Then go get quiet. They follow you up. Then they catch you. It is stealing. No high fee is random. Oh, my son is doing this. And the annoying part is that some parents are not even bold enough to tell their children that what you're doing is wrong. They said they see them buying big cars, driving big cars and all that. They can't say, okay, this thing you're doing is wrong. Without them waiting, the boy, they bless them. Because they bless them more. That one there, their mouth gone shut.
11: All right.
12: Now, who is bad?
11: Thank you. Thank you so much. Thank you. Who there with phone line? I greet you. Yes, I greet you.
0: I know everything they enter me, select clothes. Put the clothes for grab. I look the clothes, it's off to the full line on that time, we're walking talking. I don't have any other option. At last, I just walk out. Go back to my shop, go relax. Even though you walk out, come back, come with me, say, wait till make a leave on that side. I say, see, it's not thing you want to. The paper say, I don't start on that. Because if I start on that, they buy you clothes for this early market now. We say, yeah, you don't get any business. If I continue like this, my business will go down. See, if I tell you one thing there, you see, marriage, anything, relationship, you look at say, now, money, now you just met. Now, village, now they're hungry, the person, now they're here more. I don't tell anybody, man, don't have friends, though. Because they spend and the money, they go down.
11: Okay.
0: In terms of this year, one of my village guys was sorry to say that this guy drive me to park, carry him papa they laugh. Now one man call and say, wait till you're picking the walk. He said, I am Yahoo boy now. We parents will not try.
11: Like the papa boldly answers in a Yahoo boy. Like the papa de proud say he picking they do Yahoo. Is Yahoo an occupation? Is it a career? Say what is your career? Say what is your job? What is your job description? He say it's Yahoo. He say what do you do for a living? He say I do Yahoo for a living. Like how evil sound. Okay, might take one more. Hello there, my phone line. Yes, I greet you.
2: I greet you too.
11: Evening.
2: Thank you. Now you know, Kevin, you like the town.
11: Okay, go on. Are they here?
2: First of all, any girl we man invite, we ask of transport the irresponsible girl, and the girl no like the person in question.
11: Like any girl with man invite and she asks for transport, she be irresponsible girl.
2: Yes.
11: Or local.
2: She like the person. Yes. Now run, now game she dey play. She just there for the person money. If you ask me, then Yahoo, now stealing, now ritual. Whether anybody likes it or not. You can imagine most of our parents these days, they do unnecessary comparison. Imagine where a woman will tell a son of my kids old, they see, so your mate, don't buy, don't do this, you stay here. And I, thank God I was there, I replied, I told her, you should even be happy, say your son no even put eye on all those things. Your son, they focus on this.
11: So you mean, say the mama, they compare his son with another person when they do Yahoo?
2: Yes.
11: Wow.
2: They just say, you don't buy motor. And moreover, I come to tell her, say, how you going to talk this kind of thing? And you know, I think your son not even put eye on all these kind of things. Because tomorrow, you go with your piece, your head to school. Eh? The rituals are not stealing, so it's not encouraging her.
11: Wow. Wow. Thank you so much. Like the mama, they tell the pikin, they use the pikin. Say, you know, they see your mate. Oh my God. Okay. Ginger Paddy, information for us. Someone was dying for me.
13: Wow.
11: Why wow. Do you say wow?
13: Because the information I won't give them now.
11: It's wow.
13: Now wow. Okay.
11: And the discussion is wow.
13: Wow. Big wow. So as you they shout wow for your side, you guys they chop wow rice. So that nothing will they shock you again, you understand? Because this wow rice, now rice will be said they don't take their time make. In fact, now rice will be said they select 98% of grains will be said no good again. They come package them. Give you the one will be say good. So that as you they chop, you go they shout wow. So when next they enter market, make sure say you and your family will not choose wow rice. So because when you they chop wow rice, you know, just they chop any kind of rice, my brother. You they enjoy every single grain.
11: All right, make I take this information with this message here. Somebody here say, Lady J, so many ladies they don't miss their relationship and their husband because of send me transport money. You say many men they hate that thing. Make ladies themselves them wake up and make them find something doing in life to also to help their self. Your name is Stanley, all the way from Rokboko. Now you send that one here. Talk to Mr. George Williams and then we'll go for market. Hello, Oga George Williams.
14: Yes, Oga George Williams on the line. Thank you very much for talking to me.
11: Welcome, sir.
14: Madam Veronica or Madam Cherry and your dad is saying when you got a PC woman.
11: He said, now what did you take, Duam?
14: When she come on her video last time, she come talk about breast cancer. You get what she nickname this thing for chest. I might didn't remember her. Cherry and the other one, I don't forget. So,
11: yes.
14: For the matter of that, man, I don't talk about her and she talk very well. Baby, the DJ. You see, these girls don't make this thing a compi like saying no respect again, no value for their life again. Because if a man say come out, let's have a sit out, pay your transport, come, that man won't focus on that thing alone. I won't talk that purpose, you know, will begin the game of the other and you will hear that now you will pay your transport as I say which eatery or which house now to give. But when he pay for you, he will pay to him bedroom and on top of him bed. If they understand that, but wherever you pay your own come here, we go pay to the place of sit house. You know, go pay to him bed.
11: To him bed?
14: No, because you can only pay to him bedroom whereby he don't go pay for your papa house. But whereby he don't be pay, they do irresponsible things when you're supposed to become responsible for at that time. He will pay your bills to in bedroom and he will get up and free of charge. And he will say you wise. No, be wise. It's just you feeling yourself around. And by the time you don't come out, the melanin where they.
11: Chai. Mr. George Williams.
14: You will come be Obokori Shion. That is the problem that facing today. You will hear my baby village. So to open.
11: Mr. George Williams, your line they break. Oh, your line they break. I'm back at the homie. He said you'll become a pokolo shimwe when they don't chop out the melanin finish. they come. How they come. Zobia
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18: 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Once Royco seasoning cubes enter pot like this, hey, body go this sweet me.

0: happiness day. So if I smell good aroma, just know say I dey around dey observe.
1: It's Joseph. Now what?
0: Hey Grace, soup still remain? 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
1: Another food they call your name,
0: Mama Grace.

0: seasoning cubes. 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
1: The nation's most brilliant young minds gear up for the National Secondary School Debate Tournament. It's the season finale of the I Beg to Differ Secondary Schools Debate Tournament Season 9. 10th of August at 3 p.m. Lagos, Abuja and Port Harcourt will come alive. Champions from Abuja, Port Harcourt and Lagos will go shoulder to shoulder for the crown of the Champion of Champions. 16 secondary schools, 3 daily debates, 4 weeks of intense matchups. Who will be the champion of champions of the I Beg to Differ Season 9? The final lap of the journey begins August 10 at 3 p.m. For sponsorship inquiries, email info@nigeriainfo.fm or ibegtodifer@nigeriainfo.fm. I Beg to Differ, the tournament of champions.
2: So, debaters, the floor is now yours.
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0: All right, now welcome back. 94.1 was a BFM. We get 7 more minutes for us to come out here. And Ginger Paddy say he gets another information.
1: Yes, sir.
0: To give to them.
1: Yes, sir. Like
0: Oga George Williams still won't come back again. So make sure say he put on clear and clear that no lady should be collecting money from any man. Now men now go to Buga, they carry their shoulder up, say yes, they don't vindicate us. Oh yeah, some of us the information.
1: All right, information they come from WF Agro Processing Limited. You will be say they look me like this, and if you like become a millionaire, opportunity don't come for you. And they come from Mango. And they come from WF.
0: What's it make you forget? What's it happen? Why they forget? Who are you thinking about?
1: No, you want
0: to
1: know.
0: Think about one gay.
1: No be gay.
0: Oh, nah. Yeah, you think about the million.
1: Actually, I think about food. Where I want chop.
0: Where you want chop? Oh, yeah, tell us.
1: Rice, I want chop.
0: WF Agro Processing Limited.
1: And at them, they produce
0: mango rice.
1: They don't come with this one. They call on the Mango Mega Millionaire promo. And he loud. Where? In fact, last year for December 2025, my brother, person win 50 million naira. This year, another person win 25 million naira for February 2026. And Mango Rice, now they don't come outside to say, if it will be your turn, no. Because first prize, good, they win 50 million naira. Second prize, good, they win 25 million naira. And the third prize, then say, then go, they share 1 million naira each for 25 people. And when you come to Colombia, everything now, 100 million monthly. And what do you need to know hard at all? Just enter any market where we say they close to you. Then they say, you want buy 50 kg bag of Mango Rice. When you buy and carry the bag, go house, open the bag, you go see one scratch card inside. You go scratch the card there. You go come show you 12-digit MM number. You go come send the 12-digit MM number as message to the WhatsApp number. Maybe you say you go see for the scratch card, and just like that, hey, your entry don't land. And who sabi whether you say if you go there among the Mango millionaires for this month? You don't say a wolf. You know if you ever pass this one, because anytime you hear Mango Rice, one name, you go think
0: Mango Rice. All right, now yeah, we want you to say bad break. I don't see. I'm say, is it Cote d'Ivoire? Cote d'Ivoire, B.
2: Yes.
0: And which other people again? And Norway. Oh, they play today, and the Football Republic. They don't balance here to give all the information what they need to give now. Well, then, may they come start. They don't sing their national anthem. May they come start. Ladies and gentlemen, we'll continue. Yes, one way don't talk him, and she talk him, and she talk the truth. Yeah, una thief. Girl, not common respect for your body. But again, that will not mean say when should they pay a transport they come. All the time they come. That will not mean say you two self not still reciprocate. Ah. My bad breaker. We'll go see you later. Enjoy the rest of your day.

All right, better country man, better country woman. Still on informate. This one they come from the Clutter World. Yes, so the Clutter World now then carry this kajad informatwa come. And as it be, then say make I inform you, you will be say they listen to me like this now. They don't come again with their media sales. This one are working sales for inside the city of Pitakwa. We'll be say you go they buy things and things for very, very shikini money. This one they call them Operation Buy Quality Cloth with small at ego. Yes, so with low as a 1,000 naira, my brother. You fit buy clothes for both Pikino, both children, both mama, both papa, anybody at all. You feel buy clothes for them as low as 1,000 naira. And the date now, the 3rd of July, go reach the 5th of July 2026. Date for this, they are working store. We be said they're going to do now. The 3rd of July, go reach the 5th of July. Venue now, the Clutter Warehouse waiting for 246 Aba Road beside First Bank for Rumomasi. Their venue again now, 246 Aba Road, just beside First Bank, waiting for Rumomasi, and the time now 7 a.m. If they find more information, if you call the Clutter Ward for their number, will be 0806-003-4260. The number now 0806-003-4260.

0: 94.1 Wazobia FM inside the city of Port Harcourt. And now like this, we use welcome on to the Pidgin Life commentary of the game between talk about Ivory Coast, or you call them Coast of Ivory, versus the Norwegian Vikings. Norway straight ahead inside the Fever 2026 World Cup, where they happen right here inside the United States of America, as well as Canada, and as well as talking about the Mexico City, where they host the World Cup. Right here, my name is Elizabeth Lucky, and I'm not going to do this one alone. I'm going to deal with someone where they make in debut with me on top commentary duty, and no other person than Jeff Esueme. Jeff, a very good evening to you.
1: Good evening. This is a good evening, and good evening to everyone who is listening to us. Now, very big game here, Cote d'Ivoire against Norway. Haaland no play last match. Haaland they play this match. Odegaard no play last match. Odegaard they play this match. Now big game where we say Cote d'Ivoire gets a lot at stake. Both teams feel push. That man where they call Diomande. Now man where we go they look. Amad no start for Manchester United, but that man where they call Nicolas Pepe for Villarreal. So now match where we say a lot of stars there, and we wait to see what if we happen for this game today.
0: Yes, make we see what if we happen for this game. But man, give you the starting lineup already. Because of some one or twos, we not take that turn. But match done they start from the goalpost of Ivory Coast. The elephants, where they call them, with they see Yahya Fofana for the defense, and we see Jesslyn Konan, Emmanuel Agbado, Odilon Kosonu, as well as Guela Dwe for inside in between the midfielders and those where they join attack. Ibrahim Sangare, we also see for those where they behind, and Yuan Boni will be the striker up front. Yan Diomande, Chris Ina Oale, Frank Kessi, and Nicolas Pepe. Also for the starting lineup of Norway, for goalpost, Ojan Haskot Nalan. For defense, David Moller Wolf, Torbjørn Heggen, Christopher Ajat, Marcus Hamgren. For the middle of the pack, Patrick Berge, Sander Berge, Martin Odegaard. Three men with the attack, Anthony Nusa, Ellen Britt Haaland, and Alexander Solot. For on top the substitute bench for Ivory Coast, Usman Diamande, Jan Michael Seri, Wilfred Singo, Seko Fofana, Simon Adingra, Eliwali, Christopher Operi, Omar Diakete, Amad Diallo, Mohamed Kone, Evan Ndika, Evan Gusen, Aban Lafon, Bazumana Tuare, Perfect Gragon. With the scene for the Norway bench, Martin Tosberg, Leo Ostigar, Jørgen Strand Larsen, Sander Tangvik, Jisovic, Fredrik Asners, Fredrik Andre Junkan. With the scene, Christian Tosved, Tola Osgard, Andresen, Shedrop, Oscar Bob, James Peter Hill, Sander Klinge, Langas, Henrik Fakirner, and Yola Riasin. My name again, Elizabeth Lucky. Referee gonna blow today game, and the man away from Ecuador, Jesus Noa Venezuela, but you know from Venezuela, and we see inside 108,730 capacity stadium, the Dallas Stadium, inside Arlington, Texas, United States of America. Once again, welcome as the Elephants gonna take on the Vikings. From the center back, we they see the ball they move, and Norway where they on their white top, white shirt, white socks, while we they see Ivory Coast on top of their orange top, orange shirt, and orange socks. and then they give us a vibe of white and yellow as ball gonna meet Tojan will carry the ball, giving partner Aja, Christopher Aja, where they play inside Brentford. He go release the ball, give the man where they move, make that movement. Where they talk about someone will be the SP boy of the side. As he be SP boy of Arsenal, and so he come inside the national team, also become the SP boy. Talk about Martin Odegaard. But for the person who also carry the captain armband today for inside the Ivorian squad, we're going to see Frank Kessie. But the ball will go out for a throw, and Konam going to take a throw. Konam will make a long throw, 6 minutes already inside Dallas Stadium. Now still 0-0 between Ivory Coast and Norway. As the ball will go out again for a throw for Ivory Coast. The Ivorian fans that they celebrate because now the first time for them to reach the knockout stage of the FIFA World Cup history, FIFA World Cup tournament. We go see Konan go make a throw back to a partner, Emmanuel Agbado. Agbado go carry and give Fofana. Fofana go say, I don't want to waste time. As a goalkeeper, where I be, might take that clearance fast inside the middle of the park. Now see Ivory Coast with the ball. As we go see Ama no start today. He go sit down for the bench. The man will give them the first goal for this tournament against the first match where they play. Talk about against Ecuador.
1: This match now we suppose they produce goals, they produce assists, they produce a lot of things we suppose happen. We see yesterday match, yes, we wait until the 70 something minutes before we start to see goals from the Netherlands and Morocco. I don't expect anything short of goals from this match because of the kind qualities where them get. Really don't read out a lot of qualities. That man where they call Martin Odegaard for Arsenal will be their captain. Of course, that man self now the captain of this team for this Norway. Eli Haaland will get so many goals. If you don't know, Ayala don't score 4 goals for this competition. In show you the kind man in be in the proving ground, say, even as Messi, even as Mbappe, even as Vinicius Junior, even as all of those good players, they, myself, I follow the mix. And for Cote d'Ivoire again, he gets that man when they call Diomande, when they play for RB Leipzig. That boy is just 20-year-old. He get the leverage, he get the ability, he get everything where they good in order to perform. And of course, again, he get another man when they call Nicolas Pepe. The guy gets full potential. This guy, they play for Villarreal. He get one pass when he give one time for the last match to Adingra. Now very beautiful guy this guy be, and anytime he hold the ball, we they see the quality this guy they possess.
0: Nicolas Pepe gonna make that pass, but somehow I talk about that man when they wear jersey number 17. Told you I'm gonna give him small hold up for that play. Make sure say Yamboni not get a touch with the ball as that one will go out straight ahead for a corner kick. We see the first corner kick of the game and he go the Ivorian side. The elephant. We also see the chairman of the FIFA referee committee talk about him. Colina, yes, he there inside the stand. I see the shiny eye. Everybody know that Italian. No man, one man whether they joke at all. If they give you yellow card, if he carry hair rubber for your hair, if you do that, say to get your hair. But Nicolas Pepe, the man, we don't join so many African greats to score 2 goals in this side of the FIFA World Cup. Go to take a corner kick as that one no go meet the head of any of his teammates and he go go out for a goal kick for the Norwegian side. 31 years of age where they play for Villarreal. 56 appearances and 14 goals for the Elephants. Nicolas Pepe, he record his own goal scoring debut inside this particular World Cup tournament as he makes sure say no time to waste time. He just give 2 goals against Curaçao. 10 minutes already inside the game. Now see goalless between Côte Ivory Coast and Norway. You call them Côte d'Ivoire, no problem with you. You call them Ivory Coast, no problem with you. You call them the Coast of Ivory. We still tell you. 94.1. Nasty 94.1 was OBI FM Football Republic with the show. Elizabeth Lucky and Jeff, they here. They give you the PG Live commentary of the one of the knockout stage match inside the round of 32 between Ivory Coast and Norway. And Jeff, we don't see a lot of talk about Tunisia first waka come out. They don't make them through the knockout stage. And somehow we managed to see Morocco yesterday do the unthinkable as they make sure say they carry the Netherlands side. Talk about the orange boys. Tell them say make on the waka dribble, where on the dribble. And we also see heavyweight Germany also waka as the knockout. They say jungle, don't they mash up.
1: Lizzie, for this tournament, if you no get body, no put body, now we see I gotta tell you for this one, because we don't see the big boys, the likes of Germany. Now we see what in Germany they do. Nobody expects a Germany go lose to Paraguay. Me self, I've been sleep, say okay, when I wake up, say that match and I just sure win for Germany. But you know, as football they work, football na game of 90 minutes, football na game where we say you know fit predict. And of course, Germany don't use their, as they use their leg waka, they don't use their leg also waka commons. Another country again, now Tunisia, they know all that. After they shake, qualify for this World Cup, they never reach potentials as well. Those ones say follow waka. Another country again yesterday, now Morocco way impress me. I watch Morocco, I just clap. It can't be like I said, they watch Prime Brazil of 2014, Prime Brazil of 2002, Prime Brazil of 2006. We get them the Ronaldinho, the Hulk. This guy just they play, but Morocco just they play, but my body just they sweet me. It shows say these guys get top quality. These guys will go on. They don't just finish third of these semi-finals for the last World Cup. They don't show say they fist challenge the big boys. We see this Morocco play against Brazil, and they play Brazil very well. Now the kind of potentials they get, they don't they reach all these potentials, so we say they get what they take to carry their football to the next level.
0: You know, be by scoring plenty goals for inside the group stage. Now when the time reach to answer present, you go fit answer to your name and make your ancestors proud. Yes sir. Now waiting Germany fail to do, then deal with a Curacao, then knock them 7-1 when time reach for the knockout. They meet their match, and unfortunately for them, when he reached the penalty shootout, and so Paraguay tell them say he don't reach more than the waka they go. No be on a papa name they inside this World Cup. All of us come to answer present for this World Cup, as we go see a pass there, but that one no go go far. And the man within the target make it reach. I talk about Ian Bunny, he no go get the ball in touch. No forget say now a 4-1-4-1 formation way. Cote d'Ivoire, they play this evening. As with the see the Norwegian Vikings, then they play a 4-3-3 formation. Emma Sife, a 42-year-old man, Ivorian, he played so many tournaments for inside the Ivorian national team. AFCON also he puts them, but we give credit to the man, we also help them and make sure so they secure the AFCON trophy 2023. He carry them go, he make sure so they win them, then host and then win them. Ivory Coast, not so much of a big them where you want to say oh they go answer present for this tournament well, but they say and not be by starting the race now we'll finish them. And no way, not about how you start now, how far you go and how well. 30 minutes on the clock now, still Ivory Coast 0 Norway 0. And would they see a movement or you say journey to this level inside the different groups where these two sides don't reach. For inside group E, when Ivory Coast be paired with Germany, they pair also with Curacao as well as Ecuador, and they come as second for that group with 6 points as they beat Curacao 2-0. And they also beat Ecuador 1-0. Unfortunately, then lose to Germany 2-1. As among all of them, now three of them come out from that group: Ecuador, Ivory Coast, and Germany. But Germany already don't carry their kaya, don't go house straight away, because Paraguay do them strong thing. The text say wahala be like a community project where they say everybody gets opinion. When you reach the group I, we see Norway, their last group game, they play against France. They decide to rest some of the big boys based on say they decide say and chuku chuku and cho cho cho information reaching say that them decide say they no one win that match. They rest the likes of Alexander Solot, the likes of Haaland, the likes of Odegaard, then rest them. And so France use them clean ground. We see Ousmane Dembele recording a hat-trick. Join those where they score hat-trick inside this tournament. Now, so Norway beat Iraq 4-1, then beat Senegal 3-2, then lose to France 4-1, and they finish second for Group I with 6 points and one goal difference. Because that game, that result where they get against Iraq, France make sure say they return them back to them in the same fold. Yann Diamande, 19-year-old RB Leipzig player, now him the hot inside market, as today here choo choo choo say a lot of people, a lot of clubs they interested in them. As per se, then they see I'm saying they show working for inside the World Cup.
1: And yeah, Lizzie, we don't hear say in don't agree personal terms with that club where they call PSG. We also hear say Liverpool bid 100 million and they say we no go sell if you bid more than that. It show you say this boy na quality, this boy get waiting in get, this boy na star in the making, and he done they show him so far for this World Cup. You go say how many goals or assists he don't get? Yes, he don't get one assist so far, no goals, but he don't prove anytime he hold the ball, we they see in presence for the ball. Like as he don't hold the ball now, we know the kind of player where he say when he hold the ball, in one beat in player. Now YPS he say, you see this boy, I go add him to the likes of Bakula, I go add him to the likes of Dewey, Dembele, Kravaseja. If I add this boy, and now the kind of player where PSG need, because in they play the same team where they play fast wingers where we say if he beat defender, now waiting they play wingers where we say if he play from left to right wing, now waiting they play. So far so good. Now we don't see say this Diomande now the real deal, this Diomande now the top man, this Diomande if he make things happen, and hopefully him go fit end up for PSG where he won't end up for. We don't know. Yes, now just personal terms, he don't agree with PSG, but no club to club talks. We go wait for that one, see if Arubi Leipzig go say okay, now if not PSG you want. Don't forget say Liverpool bid 100 million, Leipzig say no, you go give us more than 100 million, if not we no go sell. So now this guy now Napier will be say get a lot of potentials as a 19-year-old, potentials full grand for this young man,
0: potentials full grand for Yann Diomande, 19 years of age, 13 appearances and 3 goals, weighing on record for the Elephants so far as his income into the senior national team. 17 minutes on the clock, and Ivory Coast 0, Norway 0. The match, he never took clear road. Potopoto still there for the road. Everybody still they find their footings, but the people don't come very close to the 18-yard box of the opponent. Now the Elephants of Ivory Coast, now they don't get small sparks, as we both talk about. It be like say the lighter, if they light small, they need to add a lot of dry wood to make sure say that fire catch very very well. The goalkeeper, they play around the ball within defenders, as we see Chesney Kona, I'm going to carry the ball, he will give that man by his side. I talk about Yann Diomande, the way we just talk about, he will release the ball to in an Ola go carry the ball across some to the other side of the park. No other person than Nicolas Pepe gonna make a return of the ball to Percy where they close to ram. I talk about Frank Kessie, but still day for the Ivorians inside the 18-yard box of Norway, as referee Jesus Venezuela, we know from Venezuela, he go talk say that one don't go out for a goal kick. And yes, it will be a goal kick to Norway. What an attack there. Good movement of passes and between the Ivorian players. But the finishing might just still be the problem for them.
1: And now decision making where they lack for this Ivory Coast team. And now waiting most African countries they lack. You see the likes of Ghana, the likes of Senegal. They lack that final decision. Now the problem be that for African countries. Sometimes if they show for the Morocco side, but just say Morocco just have to play this football team. So we go just overlook them. But every other thing. Now great football when Nicolas Pepe don't play, he don't exchange the pass, but play the ball well, make better decisions, no hold the ball too much. Once you don't chop one man, chop two man, drop the ball for your nearest man, making people put the ball for the back of the net. If you continue like this, problem go there. If Norway begin get their chance, or if Norway come into this game, you know say Norway they dangerous. That man where they score Haaland, if you give him that ball, if he score two, if he score three. So whenever you get the ball, try get use the ball, do better thing, because you know say this Norway team, they know they use icy go.
0: They know they use acid goal. They score plenty goals for inside the group stage. They make sure say and they record 8 goals. Okay, already inside the group stage. 8 correct goals. And not the way where you go expect say you go be for them easily. A walk in the park, or both they talk them, and the Elephants say no, we also there for here. You know, go be a walk in the park for honor. We see other teams where score plenty goals, and yet they no fit meet up. The Netherlands and Germans and they no fit meet up. Those who join us all the way from the round of 32 knockout stage, the first game, South Africa and United States of America. South Africa and United States of America. Don't join us all the way. Now see 0809030614. Now be the WhatsApp line. You feel they drop your messages 0809030614. As well as those who also join us for this early moment. When we see Morocco and Netherlands, they put leg inside one trouser, and unfortunately, the African kings, so you go say, yes, the country where if you count for Africa, you can say this one are the hope of the African continent for inside this World Cup. They actually live to their name, Jeff.
1: Yes, now country will be say they don't live up to their name. Now country will be say they sabi waiting they want. Anything where they want, they go feed to them. They don't try, but they still gas put in effort because everybody still want to win something. Real Madrid get how many Champions League, but they still want to win something. So every time where you get that thing, you suppose they live up to expectations. You go want to do more. You go want to surpass your former legacy. And that's how football they be. They feel they call you African Kings. Man, you get 40 African Cup of Nations. But you still want to prove people say, okay, you want to do more. You want to do more. You want to win more. Now, waiting make you stand out. Now, waiting go make you be the best. You know, go just there, they win you one trophy. You suppose they there. As you don't win 40, you go one win 41, you go there hungry for the 42, just like that.
0: Yes, sir, but you know, go easy like that. As we see, talk about Morocco as they go carry their leg, go face United States of America for the round of 16, where they wait for them. Beginning of the round of 32, South Africa then lose to Canada, and so they lose to Canada 1-0. We see Brazil beat Japan 2-1. Late goals from those two. But the next match, right, we see say extra time enter Germany, Paraguay. As Paraguay beat Germany, we also see extra time and Morocco also beat Netherlands inside the penalty shootout. And right away, Ivory Coast, they take on Norway, will be 0-0, 22 minutes on the clock. Any moment after now, later this night, by 10 o'clock, we will see France go take on Sweden. Now still 0-0-9-0-3-0-6-4-1-4. Now be the WhatsApp line to send your message. As Norway go to play the ball around their two center backs, will be Tojan and Christopher Aja go return the ball to a partner. And Tojan go carry the ball, move again. 1-2-3, give Patrick Bej, 46 appearance for the Vikings with 0 goals, 28 years of age. I see they play for Bodo Klem. You go say Bodo City. Nobody Bodo City where they inside Ogoni, but now Bodo Klem. Some ball go still there. Christopher Aja. Aja go carry on. He go give in partner. Tojan. He want me move that ball. Go forward. But misplaced pass there by Anthony Nusa. Also they play alongside Jan Damonde inside RB Leipzig as the ball go touch Gueladue for a corner kick. We'll see the first corner kick they go for the Norwegian side, and who go do the justice? Patrick Bej, that man 28 years of age, go stand over the responsibility to take the corner kick. Hopefully he will take this corner kick, make it land for the head of those tall boys within team where they already arranged themselves like Wolf Jericho for inside the 18 yard box of Ivory Coast. Patrick Bej with a corner kick, and that one go out. Anthony Musa, you go the one block person way there in front of him. I talk about him, that man. No wonder that for Kessi, but the referee, they don't surround them. Say, see what it happen. See what it happen. And jersey number 19, Nicolas Pepe. They say he's supposed to give him yellow card. But referee say, man, calm down. You know, today deep. It's not that deep. Man, calm down. It's not that deep. Yeah, the man, they not been there for grand. Rather, I go stand up. As they do different hairstyles. If you confuse, you go, they wonder who be their barber or who be their stylist. But it be like, say, these footballers, the money they spend for saloon, is there enough to buy one or twos if you come to this part of the world? But we'll see the first hydration break, or you better call them

0: comot Netherlands. So hope still dey, others still dey to play.
1: Wait. Morocco Netherlands So Morocco Netherlands in the last night.
0: And they finish there for penalty shootout.
1: Okay, let's reach in again. And then Morocco they try, but you get one thing where they worry Morocco.
0: Waiting.
1: Not to collect the cup where they don't win already. And they try you. Morocco they try, I tell you, no be small.
0: Alright.
1: What of Cape Verde?
0: Cape Verde? They never Cape Verde? What what's happened to Cape Verde?
1: I mean, they try now. They never play their own. This, I think they follow for the knockout stage now.
0: And I know, saying that your adopted country. Wait when they meet Argentina, you see them. Sir?
1: They win Argentina.
0: It's all right.
1: I beat my chest, they go.
0: It's all right. It's all right. We not argue. Hello.
2: Yeah, my beautiful sister,
0: Benivre. Good evening. Welcome to 94.1 Wazobe FM. Will the fellows talk?
2: Thank you, my lovely sister. My brother, Benivre, my brother.
3: Good evening to you. I greet you, Chief.
2: I respect the way you talk about these two balls tonight. I like the way you just analyze these two footballs. The thing now is that the two teams, they are doing well. And I believe at the end of the match tonight, one side must win. The two sides cannot win.
0: Which side they win?
2: Lizzie, my sister, you know the side that you are supporting. That is the side I'm also supporting.
0: I don't know what you thought about.
2: You know what I'm talking about.
0: I don't know what you thought about. You don't even tell us your name.
2: Oh, my name is... you're supposed to know your brother. Monday.
0: Oh, Monday. Thank you very much, Monday. We call on a Tuesday. Anyway, any moment from now, we they see small informate where they tell us say Texas they ready again for the second half of the game. One more call for the road. Hello. Good evening. Would they follow us talk? Welcome. You get 35 seconds. Welcome.
4: I beg, you and your management, I want to give Ghana man a chance for one, even though one match, making do broadcast for us.
0: Okay.
4: We'll see how in grammar go there.
0: Okay.
4: Yes, I beg.
0: We'll look into Ram. We'll sit on top of the matter. Ghana man go suppose pay machine grab first. He never bring wine to the house. Anyway, that's still 94.1 was Zobi FM. Now the 2026 FIFA World Cup, what they happen inside United States of A, America, Mexico, and Canada. We did the round of 32 knockout stage, and we see the game between the Ivory Coast and Norway. First half don't end, Ivory Coast 0, Norway 1, but second half don't already they start inside the Dallas Stadium, Arlington, Texas, United States of America, a capacity stadium of 108,713 seats. Any moments from now, we'll move straight as the referee, Jesus Noé Valenzuela, we know from Valencia, and also from Valenzuela, they tell us, say, make we get ready. Second half on the way, 94.1 was Obi FM, and the Elephants of Ivory Coast go continue so they march on as they play the Vikings of Norway inside the second 45 minutes. Don't forget, say inside this knockout stage, late goals. Now, wait till we don't see steady. Normally, if you're too tired, Rapa, you enter penalty shootout, but we hope say we'll finish here on time. And because nobody then they pay our transport come this stadium. My name is Elizabeth Lucky. I know they still they do this alone. Every time I walk out here, they always get a shoulder to lean on. And today, somebody don't volunteer to be my guy. I be like rice and beans. No other person than Jeff Esweme. Jeff, good evening and welcome back to the second half.
3: Easy. Good evening and good evening to everybody with you. Easy. Now game where we say get potentials. First half we don't see say Cote d'Ivoire play. But now we just get that one chance where we say they just put the ball into the back of the net. Cote d'Ivoire now go one change the whole dynamo of the game. And hopefully they go fit get

0: something unique for this game. Now this game will be say they know say if you lose you don't lose out. No be good says we say you go down they do mathematics, they whole calculator, they do 3 + 1 = 6 or 3 + 1 = 4, 4 + 4 = 8. No be that kind of thing where they go here. They supposed come here with the mindset of win. Now win and qualify or lose and lose out.
1: Lose and go home or win and move forward. But my take you straight to the lineup once again for inside the second half. All the coaches say as you were remain like that. Status quo ante as we go use Tottenham. No transfer, no leave for the Ivorian side. They on their orange top, orange shorts, orange socks for go post. Yeah, here for Fana. For defense, Justin Konem, Emmanuel Agbado, Odilon Kosonu, Sulesi Guela Dwe, Ibrahim Sangare, they in between the defense and the attackers, Ian Damande, Chris Iana Ina Oali, Frank Kessi, Nicolas Pepe, we're just there behind, and you are Bonnie for inside the Norway side. I would also see white top, white shorts, white socks, they'll be like white angels for inside the goalpost. Ojan Hushlot Nylan, defense David Muller Wolf, Topjan Hedging, Christopher Aja, Marcus Hungre for inside the middle of the pack, Patrick Berge, Sander Berge, and Martin Odegaard for the three men where they attack. Antoine Nusa will be the goal scorer for the Norway side, Ellen Brutalan and Alexander Solotta. Now still 48 minutes on the clock. Ivory Coast 0, Norway 1. 0809030-6414. Now see the WhatsApp line where you feel still they send your messages. Odilon go carry the ball. You go give to man where they by inside. Talk about Dre. Dre go return and back to Odilon. Odilon go return inside the middle of the park. Ibrahim Sangare, 28-year-old Nottingham Forest player, 58 appearances and 11 goals for the Ivorian side. You go give that ball to Chris M. Well, Olai go make sure say he return back to his fellow defenders where they behind us. Say no be put my hand, that ball go spoil. I no come here. May they no carry me do the trend for on top X after this match. Some players after the match they go just see themselves they trend anyhow, Jeff.
0: Yeah, you guys play well. If you don't play well, you go trend. If you still play well, you go trend. You go trend for different reasons. It just be why you they trend. If you they play well, you go still trend.
1: A strike! But go touch there, go keep a touch. Go remove that one and Konam get a chance. Go one release the ball. But still day, the Ivorians don't start the same way they start for the first half. Like say something they chase there. And we see a strike from Goladue. He makes sure say that move. But the goalkeeper for Norway. He just carried the tip of his hand, touch him. Ian Damonde gonna take a corner kick, return back. To corner kick duties as a coach.
2: I don't know what you're talking about. This way, won't do this goalkeeper. Here, I'll not be England. If you do him on a score, we will cancel him.
1: What did happen? Be safe.
2: They cancel him yesterday. Everybody see him. Even Arsenal fans said they begin. All the Arsenal fans go that referee page, go they cause him. Say why go cancel their goal.
1: Anyway, waiting till they try to talk. The referee, he tell Odilon, he say no hold goalkeeper, no hug him, and I no be brothers. You people are not brothers in the Lord. Not before here, and I go say brotherly love should continue. No hold him, and then Odilon say ref, I hear you. Say don't forget the new FIFA rule. We know they do holding. And even when the amount they want to take that corner kick, he said put the ball inside that cycle where they for the corner side. Not bring them outside, put them inside. And so that one follow obey instruction. This World Cup, if you do anyhow, you go see anyhow. No be your papa get them. Everybody, all hands must be on deck. And if you blow anyhow, wait for sanction. If you don't blow again till the end of your career for any FIFA tournament. So you go make sure say you give a good account of your ancestors, the place where you come from. Gweladie, they give us Kilolo, the way where he jump, he cross his leg, control that ball. The Strasbourg player, he say, me self, I get up for body, he follow come na DNA. But Norwegian goalkeeper, Ojan go they take a goal kick, and then the middle of the park, ball go they release. Once again, we they see movement of the ball there. Two defenders will do combined work and combined service. I talk about Christopher Aja. You go enter the front. We see some fans then they celebrate. Yeah, and mind they're gonna take that throw quick, quick. He said, "Tick says the time, tick, tick. What I have to do, do quick. And no time to waste time." Big signboard there inside that field. Up, up, as every player they see the time. It they tick down. But it's not over from over. Now be the beautiful thing about football. You feel to say with a wrap them up before you know late goes, late drama, penalty, red card, all kinds of things will come out. But Frankesi, no be a sitting cam, not Frankesi, rather Ibrahim Sangare, no be a sitting cam, as one small ball will collect the ball they call Chiaonde. Now three things, it means them three waves. He carry the colors of Canada, USA, and Mexico.
0: And yeah, now ball will get defense value. He carry three country. As easy don't talk him. He don't carry three top countries. So we say they host this World Cup. Now how this ball they and now the new change we don't see for this current World Cup. And now as far as I tell you, every World Cup gets its own different value and different thing they bring. It gets this different and unique style. This World Cup now we don't see new rules. We don't see say the regulation break. We don't see say even for the ball people where they host them. They still give them small respect as the host of this tournament. Now why I tell you say each World Cup is just the advance and a very good thing where FIFA done they introduce to the game.
1: Each World Cup and each World Cup tournament he they get his own ball. Remember South Africa 2010 and Jabulani now be the name of that ball. If we go history, in fact the first FIFA World Cup tournament 1930 where we see Uruguay and Argentina play final, then we get two balls. Argentina pick the first one. They say now this one one use. That time they never decide which ball. They say this one is good for our leg. The leather with the feel them. It be like say they play for our home country. They play that one for first half 0-0. Uruguay come pick the second ball. They say now this one one use. Make peace rest as they take the second one. Now so then you score that goal, and Uruguay go ahead to win the first World Cup tournament. Now them host them. And then win them. Not a few countries get the privilege to host a tournament and win them. If you call the African Cup of Nations, this Ivory Coast where they play here, then host 2023, then win them. No, we never host. The day they go host them, the world go celebrate. And but we never can tell. Maybe it will be like my third generation. By then, maybe Jeffy be like a great grandfather. You never can tell. 54 minutes. Nicolas Pepe with the ball. They're going to release him. Now see, Ivory Coast 0, Norway's 1. And they see one message here. Ivorians, we bounce back and win the game tonight. Fidelis from Chokocho Eche. Somebody say, okay. If Portugal escape Croatia, then Spain will get them eliminated. Even if they manage to get past Spain, then France is waiting too. The distance between Portugal and elimination is just time. I come in peace. I remain the international minister of peace.
2: Well, we see goal scoring chance there for Ivory Coast, but the goalkeeper are there on his feet to save that goal bound shot from Nicolas Pepe. We go see and say, if not, be how the goalkeeper position himself to block that ball. That ball for don't enter and Ivory Coast for don't get the equalizer when they fight since the second half starts.
1: That kind of goal where you go send an OC, you go pass in between the two lows of a goalkeeper and now waiting Nicolas Pepe be the thing. But there for Norway clearance there. Good evening, Lizzie. Please, when are you guys giving the 7 o'clock news? Marvelous from Ahoda. Marvelous. That news go come later. Because now football commentary day here, so the FIFA World Cup where they happen every four years, you know they happen every time. When they see some movements, whether they talk say Jeff, former Arsenal man, Asenga say we feel they do World Cup every two years. I don't know how that idea they do it for your ear.
0: No, it no go sweet. I like as this World Cup day. If you do every two years, you go see.
1: You like that? Me say they speak for only yourself. No, for majority of fans.
0: As everybody did, everybody get their own opinion. You feel to support me, make another person no support me. Now so it be. But for me now personally, I feel say it no go sweet because if you look how the four years they be, if you look at the 4-4 years they be, you they see say, okay, they make sense. So be say this players go get time, yes, this players go get time, do what they supposed to do.
1: I don't know, Ghana man, you share the sentiment.
2: Not be about RSF, you know, because of say now something where they happen once in 4 years. Mm. You understand that excitement day. Now something where you know say as you they plan.
1: The longer the waits.
2: Yeah, exactly. As they plan, you know, you know the value of what you they play.
1: Mm.
2: You get players where
1: so if they talk say then do them every 2 years, you go lose test and value.
2: You can't put them for English. Say if they dilute.
1: Mm.
2: You know the sweetness of the tournament,
1: mm.
2: but that once in 4 years now they make and they're very prestigious,
1: and people go to anticipate
2: exactly.
1: You so go plan
2: before person go play 2-3 World Cups. You know when people don't play 3 World Cups, people they hail and say,
1: mm.
2: the person don't try for the game. Now imagine person where don't people like Ochoa then we don't play 6, Ronaldo they don't play 5, Messi they don't play 5. You just know say before person go play 5 World Cups. For a lifetime,
1: mm.
2: that's like 20 years span.
1: Mm.
2: You go not say yes. The person don't really try for the game.
1: So like the likes of Lionel Messi, exactly. And about Cristiano Ronaldo, even Ochoa of Mexico, and the likes.
2: So if I make them every 2 years,
1: you can't commonize them.
2: Yeah, the thing go like everybody talk in layman's terms. You know go sweet.
1: You know
2: these 4 years now, I make the tournament very unique. So everybody now they look forward to them. But can also forget to say, club. Tournaments where they go on every year.
1: Mm.
2: If this thing can enter every 2 years, I sure say the clubs go they complain.
1: No.
2: You understand? But because they every 4 years, the clubs they complain. They might them go if you get one or two complaints for the FIFA window where they lead to the World Cup qualification and all those things. But with the every 4 years now, everybody will just fall in line because now waiting on the happen since.
1: As we they talk, the man Martin Odegaard, if he get a free kick, he take the free kick. We see Alexander Solot follow the move, but goalkeeper Yahia Fofana he hold that one out. A corner kick for the Ivorians, and now the man Patrick Berge, the other Berge. But we still see talk about Sander Berge. The ball be touch him. We don't know whether VAR will be the looking to him, but anyway, he no stand because that one not even enter as a goal. Now the free kick from Martin Odegaard, but all the corner kicks where would they say Ivorians don't take. He never threaten the 18-yard box of Norway. It just be like say they just waste their set piece chances.
0: And yes, Norway don't they defend very well. Nobody said they waste their set piece chances. Norway so far so good defensively. They get that height, so they don't they defend every ball. We say every close they put inside the box. Any ball we say enter the box, Norway go defend them very well, and they get that height advantage. Nobody say Ivory Coast no get top years, but Norway get that height advantage. And if you on their defense line to their midfield to the attacking line, if you can't be as well short, even Odegaard self no really shots like that. But they see in height, they don't be like 3 or 4. You don't see say now height where they, and anytime all those balls come inside, they go use the advantage of that their height use win the ball. So far so good. The delivery is too perfect for something to work there.
1: As we're gonna see confirmation of substitution, yes, the man Ian Boni got a command for that man to enter inside Eli Wahi, the forward, jersey number 12, enter Frankfurt man, 23 years of age, got to enter inside for Ian Boni to come out from inside the pitch. The first substitution for the Elephants of Ivory Coast, and a forward for a forward, likes for likes substitution.
0: Yes, and that people where they call Diallo. Amad Diallo don't enter the game. And you know, say whenever Amad Diallo enter, him get this kind ginger, him get this kind spirit. Don't forget, say now him score the first goal for this Ivory Coast for the World Cup for their first game where they win that game. 1-0. He scored the first goal for them at the last minute of the game. So in don't show you say, will I finally get something for this game? I get say, and we don't see news today. Say Manchester United say Amad Diallo is not for sale. It goes sweet all the Manchester United fans because they don't come and say Amad Diallo is not for sale. Now this guy man will be say, I because we look on to in get that dribbling spirit, in sabi score goals and in sabi pass. So hopefully in go get back into this game.
1: Yes, have confirmation of that substitution for inside the Ivorian side as they still they push through to make sure say that they find an opener to get a breakthrough. Yanja Monday 19 years of age, as you know they play like you know they play like a 19 year old boy, energy full in body and morale high. Norway gonna start all over again from the back. Muller Wolf gonna chase the ball through as he want make a move, but before he go realize himself that idea day, but the finishing he just lack the team win be the expert. And another substitution now, two way the Ivorian side don't make. Yann Bonny he come out for Eli Wahi, as we see Christina Ola gonna come out for Amadialo. Amadialo don't enter inside, as we they talk earlier. 60 minutes on the clock, make that 1 hour and 1 minute of football played. And Ivory Coast 0, Norway 1. Emma Sefe, don't they find breakthrough?
0: Yes, they don't they find breakthrough, because you need the breakthrough. 62 minutes into this game, and you start, you must they take your chances now. Now, must to be say, if you not take your chances, you don't go. Take the chances, create chances for your attackers. Let your attackers into this game. Involve your attackers more. Make them feel get the chance to create something special. We don't notice that this Norway team, since the beginning, their defense is very shaky. They don't concede for every match where they don't play so far for all group stage. So that means you get chance to score them. And you say if you don't score for all the matches you don't play so far for this World Cup, so you still get that goal scoring in you. Try to raise your boots and find a way put one of these balls into the back of the net.
1: Maybe go be that advice for Yann Diamande. We go take another corner kick. Try raise your boots. Pass the ball very well. Make sure say he did on target to get a goal for the Ivorian side. Amadialo, the goal scorer, don't enter inside. The one way gets that goal against Ecuador, the first match where they play for inside the group stage. He don't enter inside for Chris Renault to come out inside. 64 minutes. And jungle don't they mature. The Ivorians, they don't they breathe in, breathe out. And yes, Amadialo. And headed away. Christopher Ajabos still there inside the 18-yard box. But go they knock around, like knockabout. And he go come out after a
2: play. No, go give them for prop.
1: Power clearance
2: and anticipate say Nadia the ball they go now. So him and the other player run. What he save them be say the Ivorian goalkeeper to get the sense, the awareness to come out from in line a little bit. If not, that ball whether defender they head without knowing where the keeper there. If I don't trouble the another, if I don't concede the second goal.
1: Power clearance by Norway and by Ivorians. And he almost reached the leg of Elin Brotherland. We know they like see free ball because in like free things, he won't move on that one. But Fofana say, not under my watch. I go run. I get speed. For no two cost for this area. And I go reach the ball. He clear him out from danger. Even though for the here center, two goals. We know we don't score now. And because Halami did the right place at the right time. A cross to find the people with the up front as Wahi don't enter to replace Bonny.
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1: 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He cleared that ball, and we'll see Norway will get a corner kick. Martin Odegaard, SP boy, in a rubbing cloth around the ball. He said too wet. Everybody sweats. The weather too hot. I might just clean up small, make it smooth. And the assistant referee will be the last man. They tell him where to position the ball. A corner kick. As the referee say, foul happened there. Ibrahim Sangare, waiting you and Standard Bench, they hug each other for. I don't want to say, we don't know they hug here. On another church. On another reunion. No, they hug for here. You do them again, you collect yellow card. It be like saying our coach, not the interpret referee rules they give on her. The corner kick go take again! A strike! But clearance there! Almost a chance for Norway to get a second goal. As Amad Diallo be the run for that long pass where the stone giver. Referee Jesu Valenzuela go say, man, I hold on, and they talk to VAR. The one check waiting really happen. He said, man, I calm down. I know wahala. And then we will see Chesdan Conan wait on day on top throwing. Since where they break, he go take the throw. But a chance, I don't know, Jeff, if you see that chance, 67 minutes. Now we will get a chance from the corner kick off Martin Odegaard. But good clearance by the Ivorians.
2: And yes, now.
1: And they survived the scar.
2: And yes, they don't survive the scar. But now, waiting Ivory Coast, suppose just they luck. They very lucky and they suppose they very thankful. Because if Norway score another goal for this match, now game over. Ivory Coast, suppose just they book their flights. If not like they track, they go to a goal. If not flight, they use come. If not train, anyhow, they use come. If not keke boss, they suppose look for a way, use goal. Because so far, so good. Now, them need this goal more than Norway. Norway just need another one to make everything just settle. To make sure say they don't qualify for the next round.
1: As we see the water break. Water break. We see the water break. Or even call it hydration break. And Ghanaman see that we here with us. Ghanaman, water break. Ivorians. MSFA don't make 2 substitution. It's still a fine. Small. Opening, even if now hole pigeon hole, may they start from there, lose the knots, whether they everywhere go open fast.
3: With the way the Ivorians they prosecute this game,
1: we shall be persecuted.
3: Prosecute. Are they add on small English? You know, say this thing, an English one.
1: And you go try break and down for us.
3: The way the Ivorians then they play this match,
1: then they attack the match.
3: The way they attack the game and everything. It is hard for me to see where their goal will come from. Because so far, then they try area balls. And just like Jeff, don't talk. The kind height where the Norwegians carry for their 18-yard box. I don't even see anybody where they go feet put in head for ball, nod. I don't even see any person where get the tallest man for the Ivorian team. Now they come out to Yamboni. Now they come out to. So they don't get that area presence for the final.
1: So height now disadvantage.
3: Now disadvantage if they won't go through that pattern of play, and now waiting they worry them because even the Amad Diallo them put. If you look most of in heat map, if they come through that right side, then they try to combine with Pepe for that place to create chances. Like I told you, they don't get any creative outlet from the middle. Mostly now from the flanks, nine then they try use either the left with Diomande or Ingo go down the right flanks to combine with Pepe.
1: But so you saw the substitutions.
3: The substitution never really work like that. It never really click. And now waiting go follow worry there because the assistants now know where they very comfortable. In fact, if you the team where they're more likely to score the next goal for this match now Norway. Because many a time when Norway hold ball, then they get this purposeful build up from the middle. With

0: that Arsenal man, Martin Odegaard, now he they orchestrate these things. Now just say the final ball never come through to people who will finish him like Haaland. And then watch people, they always talk about people like Haaland, they be like, this man for boxing, that time when they in prime, Deontay Wilder. Don't need to follow you, argue. They just need to be perfect for that 1 minute, that split second. So once that final ball just gets to them, you go see and say he go score. And I'm waiting, no way they try to create. Once they break through that defense line, you go see and say, most likely, now they go get the second goal for this match.
1: 0879030614. Now the WhatsApp line to send your messages. Somebody send a message about to Rex. And this message was sent about Jeff. No be Jeff make that statement. You go try the listening to and the commentary and the analysis. Good evening, Elizabeth. I beg, I need 2 more goals. I'm Roland from GRA. Even though World Cup is played every 2 years, it will still be interesting because change is constant. When FIFA introduced VAR, people say that football will no longer be interesting. Today is football not interesting. Frank Success from Iwofe. Good evening, Lizzie, and everybody in the studio. Thank you, Frank Success. The Lizzie now, LIZZY. And we will see another substitution for the Norwegian side. We'll give you confirmation of that substitution. Kanamoy Lizzie, the way I see this match, it be like said the game go end with 1-1. I'm lucky from Thai. And lucky Kanamoy to you too. 0809030614. Now the WhatsApp line will still give you confirmation of the substitution. What don't happen? Just these 2 minutes where they take water break. The Ivorians, let me the one go and attack. If that says they drink the water, their energy. Okay, Oscar Bob. Will they see confirmation? Oscar Bob don't enter inside. I'm gonna give you who Oscar Bob replace. Alexander Solot, the former Man City man, Oscar Bob, where they play right away inside Fulham, 22 years of age. He go come inside for Alexander Solot to join the attack of Norway.
2: And yes, Oscar Bob, if you watch their last match where they lose to France, that guy for the second half, now him be the inspiration for Norway. He win penalty. Yes, they miss the penalty, but that guy no been the tire. In the take on players, since I be give that small passes, we be say, even we where they watch and we know they see, since I be take on a marker. And now one of the things we be say people like, Man City said that guy early last season to that team where they call Fulham. So far so good. He never really show workings for that Fulham, but now small they come. But we don't know the kind belief where this guy gets, the guy potentials where this guy gets. And hopefully now we don't come on solid. So we say now at time where we say if we still push Norway into a decent win, if Ivory Coast no get the leveler.
1: If Ivory Coast no get the level, I go join the attack. Sam from the group E, 2 wins and 1 defeat, where the Ivorians do win against Ecuador, win against Curacao, and defeat against Germany. Bring them to this round of 32. For the group I, where Norway day, 2 wins and 1 defeat, win against Iraq, win against Senegal, and a defeat to Senegal. All of them join combined, 2 of them, 6 points apiece, give their second position for the journey so far inside the round of 32 knockout stage. 0809030614, 74 minutes, and the Ivorians, the elephant of Ivory Coast, Amad Diallo, the former Man United player, Amad Diallo, it's a goal! He said that we get this time. Now we don't run this place. It's not over. You know who we be with elephants. Elephants know they hide. Anywhere we don't they show ourselves based on who we be. Who goes? 74 minutes on the clock now. Ivory Coast don't record a 1 goal back. Equal at the moment. 1-1 apiece. The man will give the win against Ecuador. At the 9 minutes of the time, he come inside as a substitute and he don't level the ground. Everything don't come crumbling down inside Texas, United States of America. And right away, Ivory Coast won. Norway 1.
2: And he get waiting they see for this guy where they call Amad Diallo. He get something I tell you. Say Manchester United say this guy we know they sell him. And as they talk him, people I say they see the future. But what they finish by that man? In cut the defender, put the ball inside the net, and that one waiting they call go away sweet. go away innocent, go away malama. Now go away be say we see the frustration from the nowhere. Did that guy wear the dribble, that guy wear the wear number five as a cut and come out in the one break our goalpost. If the goalpost, don't be the goalpost do you. But so far so good. Now that man where they call Amad Diallo, the Manchester United winger, the guy where get future ambition, the guy where get inspiration, he don't carry in team, he don't drag in country, back from where they've been there, and now 1-1, we see the jubilation all over the pitch.
1: I don't know whether Ghana man we they talk about, if he never click the substitution, but he don't click from one
0: now,
1: person where enter inside.
0: Now what they have in the talk, I tell you say, if them they go through area balls, there's no way they go score.
1: Mm.
0: You know, in for a game where you get fleet-footed players like Diomande, Pepe, and Amad Diallo, you need to, you know, to pierce through the Norwegian defense like a hot knife through butter, and I'm waiting them just do.
1: So when
0: you
1: can't melt.
0: Exactly. Now because if players were small, it is easier for them to enter. All these people will get big body, and I'm waiting the man just do. In just meander in way, you know, just that swift 1-2, and then go give credit to the player to where give him that ball, because most players now go on hold on to the ball, and another step people, even the people why they train say, look, there are some balls where go just use your number six, you know, say as then give you, you're gonna return pass, and the good as the player just quickly return that pass to him, and are waiting in just take three carry drive inside the Norwegian defense, and I when they talk out here now here and Pepe exchange that pass, and are waiting when they do things down that right hand side. They are two done they exchange passes, and this one was very intricate, and they execute and well, and now why they don't equalize.
1: All square inside Dallas Stadium. All square. Amad Diallo, the equalizer for the Elephants of Ivory Coast. As Ghana man they talk, people way small, then they enter where I just remember Usyk versus Fury. And whenever in the enter Fury, you go they go down. Usyk go they throw long punches. The guy go they dodge. I say I shot and I know where to target. Amad Diallo, not so much of a guy we get height, but I say no be by height, now by HQ. Use your HQ. As you go see passes go they exchange between Martin Odegaard and the man where they are run in corner. Talk about Marcus Hodgkin from Marcus Hodgkin. Even Sander Berge, all of them go join body. Mola Wolf. Again, Ivory Coast on the attack. Amad Diallo gonna make move. The referee say no penalty, stand up and walk. A ball will still there in play. And we see that man and no other person. You gonna shout, and I don't see what it happened. As he they scream, and I know something happened to me, but referee said nothing to worry yourself about. He said, man, I stand up, play ball. Amad Diallo been there inside that mist from the attack. As they see Norway, they don't come outside. In fact, it be like say, they just they remember, say, all the other games, let's go like this if we know they careful, we enter extra time,
2: and yes they go one, they avoid them, but Ivory Coast self go one go for the win, and you don't they see the belief where Ivory Coast don't get, they don't they play with a different level of style, with a different level of discipline, they don't they enjoy the football, they don't they feel say as we don't score one, we feel go on score two, we feel go on even score three, we feel be the people will be saying now we go score that late equalizer, sorry the late winner for this game, and now waiting they expect now the game they open for both countries, if it be Norway, if it be Ivory Coast, but that thing where they lack, and that's something we talk about first half easy, that man where they call Eric Bot Haaland, in don't they quiet for this game. The rest of Odegaard, we know they see those final passes to the final turn, and you know go blame Eric Haaland, because in me that can be a way to say, give me the ball, make I score, I go run inside position, give me the ball, but we never they see all these things so far. The guys they bring Eric Haaland into the game more. If you won't get chance of survival or qualification, he got starts from that man where they call Eric Haaland, because if he make things happen, if he change the whole dynamo of the game, if motivate them so far so good.
1: Would they see that man talk about Nicolas Pepe? Now he be the run for a kind of penalty. They shout, but the referee say nothing. Stand up and walk. And nasty Oscar Bob for Norway. He passed the ball, but somebody with strong pass. I'm dead there. Cheslin Konan gonna make sure say he move through. Minutes on the clock, 94.1 Wazobi FM. Now the Pigeon Life commentary of Ivory Coast versus Norway. 08090306414. Now be the WhatsApp line. Amad Diallo say, my way is to referee. I just come inside. He never to take. He never to take. These boys have planned. Now God say no be my generational region, no. My way, so we go massage him. This place, we go carry hot water, press him. Sander Bege, Patrick Bege, they tell him no two vex, stand up. As they see, Nicolas Pepe. I don't know whether Ghana man sweaty apple to Amad Diallo waist today.
0: I don't see him. We just see the man just drop down, but now we they see the replay. Okay, the replay of Ingo, the man just drop down there, say, in waist the pain, and maybe person go don't hit him with his leg or the knee, and why in go ground. The Ivorian left back notice him in play the ball outside, so maybe when play resume, the referee go order for first fair play.
1: Anyway, Frank Success, all love and light from here. I don't see your message now. See 0809030614 awesome. The Ivorians, they don't level. They all square inside the Dallas Stadium. 1-1 together. The super sub that they call him. They say, come in, do some magic. And I want him to sit on top bench, see the mistakes of others. Another thing to come in and change the magic. And put in the magic in the air. Or change the plan. But the referee go say, Amad Diallo, go outside, take treatment. When your body don't calm down, tell me, come inside. You know, go stay here, they waste our time. Don't forget the fever, new fever rules, wait for everywhere. Chesney Kone, I'm going to take it through. And they're going to head the ball everywhere, where Belle face. They don't they pour spray for Amad Diallo back. They say now back pain. Even as he no be tennis player, he no be golf player.
0: I think they come on like insecticide. Maybe James didn't back.
1: Substitution will also happen for Norway as the man where they talk about Marcus got a come out for jersey number 14, Fredrik Østnes, the midfielder, 36 year old, where they play for Benfica, where they come inside. Jeff, a midfielder for a defender.
2: And yes, they don't they look for a way forward, and you guys they look for a way forward. Maybe in get this more creativity now, maybe say if you make things happen, you guys they look for a way forward, because now who score now I win this game so far, man. Anything first happen, 30 35 40 something people they create, even 50 year old man they create. It gets until where 40 something year old man they see where 20 something year old boy no go see. So maybe they don't bring them on now. You know this part of
1: the experience.
2: Senior man experience.
1: Senior man.
2: What is senior man supposed to do? What is young boy supposed to do? Senior man no go do them that same way. Senior man go add some certain experience to the game. Go coordinate the game. Go say now here he's supposed there. Now here he not supposed there. And so far so good. Make we see how the change go fit affect this team positively.
1: And how the change go fit affect the team? It be like say the change the carriers go where we don't know for extra time. But now 84 minutes. Inside Dallas Stadium. Now Ivory Coast 1, Norway 1. And boss still they move smooth and steady. For these two side. Tobjian go make the pass. As they make the pass. With the C. Now see Tobjian they move. He won't give a pass inside 18 yard box. Boss today. Mola Wolf go return the ball. Back to Tobjian, then they find a way to make a cross. But all the Ivorians, they do like bees where they gather around honey. Come near them, they go stink you, bite you. They just they do mapping, set compass. No hole, no potholes for anybody to pass.
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1: We still there for 94.1 Wazobia FM. We not give you that other one, but Antonio Nusa, the goal scorer, if he don't come out for Jesse number 21, Andres Shedrop. Now enter inside.
0: I tell you now.
1: And ladies and gentlemen. This person, I'm sorry, my daddy. Ladies and gentlemen, we still they arrange every, but that man. He said, I don't need to touch the ball plenty times. One touch, he said, no, but Papa, they cry. He said, what a honor to witness my son. They do this magic. What would they feel inside the air? Early breath, hallelujah. He don't make up. Goal number two for Norway. And he got it, Tally. So 5 goals inside this tournament. What a pass. He breaks through. And an opening space there. Courtesy of that pass by Patrick Berge. Patrick Berge. See any brutal land where he there. He said, no, you there inside this island. He be like, say, you there inside this land. No machine grant. No tax force. Nobody asked you to pay for machine grant. And I saw any brutal land. He said, no need to touch the ball plenty times. Just one touch is enough. And ladies and gentlemen, Ivory Coast 1, Norway 2, courtesy of Erling Braut Haaland, the Norwegian Viking.
0: I don't tell you like this thing. People like this, now that Deontay Wilder quote, I just defined. He said, look, in a 12-round boxing fight with the kind person in B, now you need to stay perfect all the 12 rounds. Him, now just 1 second you need for him to land that right hand. And we see him throughout in peak career performances. Once that right hand comes, just 1 second. You are dead. You are. The fight is over. And I waiting people like Alan B. Then all the when they work out, they do like say the ball no consign him. He just needed that, just that one killer instinct. And I say go take no striker. And if now if you don't follow the man in career, go no say now Percy will know how to position. He's a penalty box merchant, a penalty box player. He no need to carry ball dribble, but he know him and the ball then get to the ball they call. Telepathic movement, understanding. They know where to meet each other, and when that move they make, he know where in go position, and in players just quickly find them with that killer pass. All he need now to just apply the finishing touch. Now, you see the time where they take score, he go hard, he go take a miracle, some kind of magic before Ivory Coast go come back again for this encounter.
1: Jeff, let's go now with all the see for inside this knockout stage of round of 32. It don't become the order of the day. It they continue and like this as they see and the fans. But before then, MSFS don't make substitution. He don't remove Nicolas Pepe. He bring in Omar Dakete to enter inside. Desperate times demands desperate measures. But let's go, the order of the day.
2: And yes, let's go, like easy don't talk. Let's go on the enter since this round of 32 don't begin. We've been see one from that man where did they call Martinelli. We see another one from that man yesterday where did they call Issa Diop. Germany, yes, we know we need to see let's go. We go down to penalties, but now we don't see another let's go yet. And another man where did they call Erling Braut Haaland. And he gets until where they talk. Give those balls to Erling Haaland, and once you give him those balls, he go find the back of the net. And the Manchester City man has just scored the 5th goal for this tournament, and it's just day wonderful because he don't play 3 matches for this tournament, and he don't score 5 goals to show you the kind person this person be, to show you say this guy, he just day on his own planet. The guy good, and he don't show say. Even if I no go play, even if I no go dribble, but I get that one quality, which is to get the ball into the back of the net. And now the most important thing, Ivory Coast get 89 minutes and whatever waiting the ref won't add on for a miracle to happen. I still believe say football still get miracles. If you believe it, you can think it. As I always talk, if you think am, you go feel believe am. Anything fit happen. You go see do one mistake come if he enter. If you don't enter for you, you pack your bag, go house.
1: And this is why Diallo plays for Man United. Timothy in Italy, they talk about that Amad Diallo goal. I say this is why in the play for Man United. Even as we still get messages 08090306414. Eli Brusalan, he want to say that Baba Shea get chance. But they too hold them, they chocolate and they say the mistake when we make once, we never allow make a second time. And once beaten, twice shy, not before here. And we never allow you to repeat that same, we never even repeat that same mistake, make you get chance to get a second goal. And this other person, they send message, I agree to guys in the studio. The path for Cristiano Ronaldo and Portugal to win the World Cup is getting clearer. Samuel from GRA. Good evening, Football Republic. I talk and say today, rubber band go tight arm. No way for Norway. They never win yet. More goals they come. Trust me, I'm Rastaman from Egbelu Umueka, Abia State. Norway don't make them two goals. Good evening, moderators. Nobody should panic. Ivorians will win this game. I will not give the numbers of goals. I maintain winning for Ivorians. My name is Odumeju Agaba. Anyways, 08090306414. And ladies and gentlemen, inside Dallas Stadium, now 7 minutes of yellow time, we don't see. Then the official don't add to the game. 90 minutes already played. 7 minutes into the yellow time. 1 minute into the yellow time. Ivory Coast 1, Norway 2. It be like say like play, and it's not as you think it. The vision is there more clearer. The man where did they talk? Wahi don't go for grand, but referee say nothing stress for that area. You go stand up, you go play your ball. Now they look for cheap penalty. We not get her for this side. As Norway, talk about Ivory Coast. No big way, Norway, but Ivory Coast. They still threatening this 80-yard box of Norway. Boys, they fly left, right, center like kites. Those days, people, they fly kites. You say, anybody wait there, now crosses. We're going to cross and they enter. And another cross, they enter inside again. But it be like, say, Diamond, they no go to get the ball. Yes. And the referee say, nothing do you two. A cross from Chesley Corner. And then Chester there moved away by Mola Wolf. Ellen Brutalan, he said, I don't tire small, but I know why I did here. I use my time not be by working hard, but by working smart.
0: That's how it be. The man don't position. I just look the way when they score the ball. He's just he no stress himself. You understand?
1: Very,
0: you know,
1: very cheap pass.
0: He gets how you go, don't do this in reach, eh? Oh, then they say overconfidence, but the man get confidence in the ability. He no fret, he no rush. He just could down calmly, just the slightest of touches. All it took just to get the ball beyond the goalkeeper. Now, person will be seasoned goal scorer. For Norway, in record, even they very astonishing. He don't score more goals past the matches he not play for Norway. This goal now, his 60th goal in just 53 games. So more than a goal every game, now you get for Norway. So the Norwegians believe say they get a goal scoring machine on their hands and they don't find a way to utilize them. Unfortunately, like most African sides, we don't get this kind of people. Person will be say you go feel trust, they feel change everybody here, but they believe say within that 90-minute frame, they believe say they get a talisman where will give them goal. And that belief,
1: you don't carry them. You are insulting Spigos of Nigeria. You forget to then get a certain Victor Osimhen box to box striker
0: in the World Cup.
1: Anyways,
0: the last one,
1: back to the match between Ivory Coast and Norway. As we see confirmation of substitution, the man where they play for Aston Villa, Evan Goosen, don't come inside to replace Ian Diamande. We don't come out inside for the Golden Boots. We see Lionel Messi in the 6 goals. We see at Ellen Brutaland there are 5 goals. Kylian Mbappe, he don't join for goal number 4. The race for the Golden Boots don't start. We also see those on 3. If you call Usman Dembele, as we see small hustle there by Ibrahim Sangare. He they rush to collect ball, but small Gbegeriti one happen between the technical crew of Norway with her because of the delay making you no pick that ball. He say be like say una forget say I be African man. I miss seven no they take no sense. But today and Ivory Coast go one take the ball. Yes. I talk about Gueladue. Gueladue headed away inside the 18-yard box. As that man will come inside Frederick, he come inside. 5 minutes out of the 7 minutes of yard time played. And a free kick. Done the entire side. But pushy, done it happen. Christopher Aja with Wahi. Then they push themselves. As the ref done they push Christopher Aja. I said, they push you. But I say, you know, na me they in charge here. You do anyhow, I'll give you red card. Yeah, not before Norway. Yeah, not be that place. Yeah, now walk up. When last you play World Cup? When last? You not gonna respect yourself? Ibrahim Sangare, even small body, Martin Odegaard too, they carry body go where Sangare day. But the referee go handle things. Jeff, we never see yellow card for this game. We never even see red card. The officiating, be like say, don't they top notch? Everybody don't they well behave. Then go to church yesterday, come back, still they maintain behavior.
2: He don't they very top notch. He don't they well behave. Nusa don't get yellow card, by the way, reason. I the only person we don't get yellow card.
1: Okay, Nusa, before he come out.
2: In score go, come collect yellow card as well.
1: As that free kick, they quickly take him. Ama Diallo. He dey try locate angle 90, but the goalkeeper of Norway, Ojan Hushjoy, go touch the ball come out, and Hushjoy go take make sure say that one not enter inside. A corner kick, Ama Diallo again for a corner kick for Ivory Coast. Too heavy touch there, too much. The touch too heavy, the day controlled. It be like say, like this. Not be as Ivorian stink am now, don't they play out. But what a save by the Norwegian goalkeeper from the direct free kick where Ama Diallo be take. 6 minutes and some seconds out of the 7 minutes played here. And tick says the time, tick, what you have to do, do quick, Wally. While he's gonna play that ball, as we go see, Busty Day, and yes, the referee go say Dakete, now corner kick. Ama Diallo go they want make this one count. Yeah, the amount will be they take corner kick don't come out. Ama Diallo say this is it. It is now or never. 7 minutes of yellow time don't already play in. The assistant referee with the lights matter and say, come down, make the arrange the wall for 18-yard box. And the referee, they tell everybody, man, I behave on herself, oh. And they see, you do anyhow, you lose guard, you collect. As the goalkeeper, for fun, I don't rock him up from his goal post to join inside the corner kick. But ladies and gentlemen, that one, they go head up. And somebody go try one clear, do it. And ladies and gentlemen, after 19 plus 7 minutes of yellow time, now Ivory Coast 1 and Norway 2.
0: Uncharted.
1: Passing of the goal from Anton Nusa and Ellen Brutz Haaland, where they always deliver their constituency.
0: Uncharted territory.
1: Ibitis, Ghana man, which territory will be they say no they chatted?
0: Uncharted territory for Norway. They never get to this stage of a World Cup before. They never win any knockout match in their history for World Cup before. Now the first knockout match when they win, 1938 when they qualify for the knockout stage, then lose 1-0. 1998 to when they qualify for the knockout stage, then still lose 1-0 for that particular game. So they don't make history. So to speak, now their own golden generation be this. They no say if they no utilize the kind talents where they get presently now, and it go hard for them to get to this stage again. I dey happy say players like Haaland in his prime they play for the World Cup and he's still very young. he still get enough years to play, but he starts now. Just imagine Osimhen's prime, Indo miss two World Cup. There is no it's not cast in stone. Say the next one where they happen in 4 years' time, Ingo they fit enough and Ingo they strong enough. Ingo see the fire on all cylinders to be at that one. But for players like Haaland now, where at a very young age at their peak, the peak of their powers, then they play them, see the joy we don't bring to them and their nation.
1: 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Abemon are listening to this announcement. It come from WF Agro Processing, and they say Port Harcourt people more now gather. More now gather because mango

Abema, now listening to the special announcement where they come from WF Agro Processing Limited, and they say Port Harcourt people, this one they come to our Asomona day here within and outside Port Harcourt as the Mango Mega Millionaire promo don't come again and it loud, because somebody don't carry 50 million naira for December 2025 and that person win 25 million naira for February 2026, and they say this time around it fit be you as first prize now 50 million naira, second prize 25 million naira, and third prize they say 25 lock people will win 1 million naira each. If you gather all the money together for a month, now 100 million naira. How you go fit participate for this one? When you buy 50 kg mango rice for any shop, any market, any supermarket, you open them, you go see card where they inside, you scratch them inside the card, you go see as you scratch and finish, you go see 12 digit mm number, then you go send the 12 digit mm number to one WhatsApp number where they on the card, and like that you feel be the next Mango Millionaire. Now mango rice or nothing, think mango rice, think jollof, and think mango rice.

0: Wazobia FM, the Norwegian Vikings. If he is make you run, and who goes? And they won't beat their drum as they won't sing that their normal song. Ooh. But I still get Jeff here, as my name still remains Elizabeth Lucky. And Jeff, after 45 minutes of first half, 45 minutes of second half, combine them 90 minutes and 7 minutes of your time. Now, Ivory Coast 1, I vote in Norway 2, as another African team don't pack back, join South Africa to go back home.
1: And the decision making where Ivory Coast don't they make they very poor. Now, something I don't talk since the first half, you don't they get these chances, you don't they get these chances. Put all these balls inside the net, bury all these balls into the back of the net. You know your capability, you know your worth, you know your value. Take your chances. If you don't take your chances, it will cause serious problem. No way, no really do anything special. They don't really play anything special. But they come here and say, based on say they get that experience over Ivory Coast, the likes of Haaland, the likes of Odegaard, and we don't see say they don't really play anything, but they don't get the needed result. They don't qualify, go into the next round. Now that thing we don't they lag for the longest of time at this point.
0: And we still get Ghana man, last one before we go. This is what it is. So much, so little from the African elephants, the elephants of Ivory Coast.
2: It's quite unfortunate. Say Ivory Coast, they come out at this stage. I know say now their first knockout match for World Cup, but it not really be excused because even the team where they face not really get the kind international pedigree. Whether for their own continent or for the world stage. So now match where they're supposed to go toe-to-toe, then give their best, but again they lack the killer instincts to see them over the line, and are waiting to affect them today. On the other hand, for Norway, them take the few chances where come their way, then create waiting a few create, but most importantly then get a man where give them the edge. As Haaland be like two players where they play for Norway, where Ivory Coast do they lack. That killer instinct where Ivory Coast lack, now waiting Norway get and now waiting see them over the line. A good game overall, and then we will see what will happen in the latter stages of the tournament.
0: And there will always be a first time for everything, and for the Ivorians, they will say yes to reach the knockout stage, a bonus for them. The journey not too easy, but from their group, we don't already see that group will be make up of Germany, Ivory Coast, Ecuador, and Curacao. And Germany don't go house, Ivory Coast don't join from Group E. It remains Ecuador. We go move, we go play their next one. Until then, don't forget saying that 94.1 was Zobi FM. We still there here throughout the FIFA World Cup to give you correct PG commentary of the different games. Good thanks to Jeff, thanks to Ghana Man. My name still remains Elizabeth Lucky. Until we meet again, Mona still take care of our mental health, man. It's not easy to be man. Plenty of love and light from this side. Mona still do well. Good night and a very good night rest. Tomorrow morning, we'll still give you sports updates by 7 a.m.

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1: All right, better countryman, better countrywoman, I greet you fundamentally. Information will be said, I won't give you. It come from wow rice. Now rice will be said, then take their time, make. Now rice will be said, when you chop them, you go just they shout, wow. Now rice will be said, then select 98% of grains will be said, no good again. They come package, the one will be said, good. Then carry and give you, so that as you chop, you go just they scream, wow. So when next they enter market, make sure say you choose wow rice, because when you chop them, you know just they chop any kind of rice, so my brother, you they enjoy every single grain. Now you

Yeah, so better countryman, better countrywoman, I greet you fundamentally. You will be saying they like all these bookery things. You will be saying they like all these intellectual things. I don't come to tell you say like this now. The season finale of the I beg to differ debate tournament. It's gonna happen again very, very soon. I know say this one at the tournament of champions. No be small something, no. We be say 16 people like this now from different Kajad secondary schools. All of them go to match like Mazayon. And every day like this now, they go to do 3 debates every day. And if you Columbia everything, 4 weeks of basketball, nine go to happen though. Intellectual battles go just they happen. Panel of judges go there here. Accurate timekeeper go there. Everybody go balance Mele Square. They ask one question. Who them go crown the champion of champion? Who them go crown the winner? Who go become victorious? But don't forget to say some champions go come from Abuja, some people go come from Pitakwa, while some go even come from Eko Onibaje, that is Lagos. And all of them go gather the battle for who go become the champion of the I Beg to Differ season finale. We be say they happen very, very soon. See, make I tell you, some go bring their A game, some they go carry their B game cup. Why some they go just carry any game come that day as far as a game is there? And don't forget to say the final lap of the I Beg to Differ season finale, it will start on Monday, will be the 10th of August. On Monday, will be the 10th of August by 3 p.m. At that time, it will start. You will be said, listen to me. Oh, yeah, prepare yourself for come witness a brilliance, come witness a courage, come witness as the champions. Then, will they make history once again? For sponsorship and inquiries, they find more information. All you need to do now to send message go info@nigeriainfo.fm. info@nigeriainfo.fm or ibegtodifer@nigeriainfo.fm. ibegtodifer@nigeriainfo.fm to Kolobi everything. And don't forget, say this, I beg to differ, now the tournament of champions.

Also, still on information to be so good carry, they give you like this now. No be small something like this. A celebration go happen very, very soon. Because I've been there with them, my guys, they watch a match like this now. This one tossing now, this one go win. This one tossing now, this one go win. And you know, say as they do all these things now, at least bottles of understanding. A guys they with table. And as we just they watch the match, everything does they enter. This one they banter. This one they argue with the banter. This one come on your own, tossing now in club. This one say no, now in other club. I just tell them, say I beg, why you? Who suck? Dear. And as they do all these doings, you get one particular drink, we be say they for table. Four round beaters. Yeah, so four round beaters, they for the table. Four round beaters, they make the, as they watch the match, everything does they go siriri werele. This one, they shout, Haaland. I tell them, so no be so. You see this four round beaters, either available for different size, the big bottle today, the small bottle today, even the pocket size too, he follow day. But based on saying our senior man will be, and a big bottles now them put for inside with table. And me, I don't tell them, say me, I know they drink past myself. I can't even they advise them because it's good for you to advise your friends. No be small thing. I tell them, say, I beg my friend, who find me, make una know they drink anyhow. Drink responsibly. The one will be say your head, if you carry, go with that one. If not one bottle, your head, if you carry, go ahead. If not two bottles, your head, if you carry, go ahead. But if not three bottles, your head, if you carry like me. Why not? If not, go ahead. But don't forget to say if you never reach 18. If you never pass 18, I beg, biko ejo, no near four round vitas at all. And also, umboko waru sogu sok, drive small. When you dey drink, make sure say you need a drive. When you dey drive, make sure say you know they drink. At all. And no worry, you will be saying they do you like say, you never really achieve anything. And we won't come to enter the second quarter of the year, my brother. No worry yourself. Whoa? Everything will go siriri werere very soon. And as they make the right decision, make sure say you enjoy yourself. Take a time to take out yourself and enjoy yourself to take a cheap pill so that four round beaters could make everywhere mats like Mazayon. And don't forget, say people will be say like this now, they don't come outside, NAFDAC, they don't come outside, say they mount chim chim. Kali chim chim with four round beaters.

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